brado shakabala brando legade. Father, we thank you. Mali brado sheyagale adosata. Our God is indeed a champion. He is God. He is the King of kings and the Lord of lords, the Alpha and Omega, the beginning and the end, the first and the last. His name is Jesus. Father, you are indeed our God. You are our champion. Ribabo shakabale brando siata. You reign forever and forever and forever. You are God. Libra nono beged belibra non dosika baladia. Esgubregedele meno ashkinda la boskiata se. Father, we give you thanks in the name of Jesus. You are welcome to the Global Prayer Group Altar with Apostle Good at Obiakweme. Today, the 6th day of July 2026, is indeed a great day to be alive. That's how Apostle Good at would say, it's a great day to be alive. Can you give God thanks for the breath of life? Maje branaya bali krandos yatale menzu bregede lemegede rubranosh kiadale kusiatale. Father, we give you thanks for all that you are to us. We give you praise because it's your mercy that has preserved us in the game of life. Rababo shakia dale bedegede ribra non saikabaya dale ribababa zandala bali krandos yatale lekusekiataza. Father, we give you thanks for Psalm 150 verse 6. It said, let everything that has breath praise the Lord. Can you thank God for the breath of life? And say, Father, I am grateful for the breath of life. Shandala brando zegedele balikadia. Membro do celebra da kusete. Everything that has bread, praise the Lord. Can you thank God? Hey, calibra diata. Upon this altar, wherever you are across the nations of the earth, can you write it and say, I am grateful because I'm still breathing. Ribabale brando zikaya dale. Yes, I'm still breathing. Ribabo shiatasa. Hey, calibra da sulekiata. Father, we give you thanks for we are still breathing. Rimamana gayada, breno sigaya branendo siatala. It is your breath that has kept us. Majibalagadiata, ribabansokiatare,

everything on your list. There are men and women that have everything on your prayer request, but they are dead. Can you turn around and say, Father, I am grateful, for I am still breathing. Rebabala brando siatale legade zegade zegresh rebabala branda yadale emegade lepra num shigayadale mendu zegedesha ibrabala brando siata regade zegade zegresh rebabala brando siatale lebakusiata nendelegade dagade dagresh librabala brando siata membo yegedesha ipaladosiatale repala. Psalm 6 verse 5, he said, for in death there is no remembrance of thee, in the grave who shall give thee thanks? In other words, I'm alive to give you thanks. It's just someone on this altar that knows that they are alive to give God thanks. Rebabala brandosiata mendo yegedelidosha rababalekuyatasa. I am alive to give you thanks. Can you pray like a prayer and begin to give God thanks from the breath of that you have, from everything that you have, from the depths of your heart? I am alive to give you thanks. Repayagadayada membro dosha ibradaya baladosiata legadesh rabababala brandosiatale rebabala brandosiatale seneno tiata ribabale kiata. Spirit of the living God, I am alive to give you thanks. Libra dusiatana elegede repranunci diabalatase menduzegedesa e pradosiata. For in death there is no remembrance of thee, in the grave who shall give thee thanks? Can someone give God thanks as long as they are alive, as long as they have the breath of life? Rababalabayadosa, oh Lord, I am grateful. Jana manane e crudosia. Today, the sixth day of the seventh month of the year 2026, I have come to say thank you. Lebra daya gadaya, membro dosia tale, you have shown me mercy. You have kept me in the game of life. I have come to say thank you. Rababalabaya baladosa enegede ribra no siadana menduzegedesha rababalekradiatosata mendolegede ribra no siatase illegede rebrando sita tetala ribranayadale regede zegede zegresha libra balabrando siata eneguedosha rababalabrando siata emegede dusiata el. Lamentations 3:21. These I recall to mind. Therefore have I hope. It is of the Lord's mercy that we are not consumed, because his compassions are finished. They are new every morning. Great is thy faithfulness. Can someone thank God for his mercies? And say, Father, I thank you for your mercy. They are new every morning, including this morning. Rababala brando siatale legades regades manzo bregedu siata elibazatia tosata. We have come to say thank you. Jana malekure tosha. I recall to mind. Can someone upon this altar declare that I still remember? Rebabala brando siata. All that the Lord has brought me through. I still remember. I can still think, because Apostle Goodart has often taught us to say and understand the truth, and that if you can think, you can talk. Is there someone that is thinking upon this altar? Can you go and remember everything that the Lord has done, that the Lord has kept you, he has preserved you, he has provided for you? For the remaining part of this year, he would do the same. Can you give him thanks in advance? As if I thank you for the breath of life. I thank you for your mercy. It is of the Lord's mercies that we are not consumed. Can someone thank God for the mercy of God? Oh Lord, I thank you for your mercy. Can someone thank God for his mercy?
Jesus, and said, you have kept me by your mercy. I have come to say thank you. Romans chapter 9:15-16. For he said to Moses, I will have mercy on whom I will have mercy, and I will have compassion on whom I will have compassion. Verse 16, so that is not of him that willeth, and of him that runneth, but of him that showeth mercy. Can someone thank God and say, Father, I thank you for showing me mercy. Can someone be grateful upon this altar and say, Father, I thank you for showing me mercy. I woke up this morning. You are the one that has sustained me. Psalm 3:5. I laid me down and slept. I went, for the Lord sustained me. I don't know who you are. It is the Lord that has sustained you. And now you woke up this morning. It is the Lord that sustained you. You laid me down and I slept. My God. It's a miracle to be able to sleep. It's a greater miracle to be able to wake up. The Lord sustained me. We all slept like dead men. I laid me down and slept. For the Lord sustained me. Can someone thank God for the breath of life that woke you up this morning? Can someone thank God for the mercy of God that woke you up this morning? Can someone thank God for the presence of God? Rebala brandoshaka enedede rebrabo shitayada lezagadeli dosha. It is this breath that has done it. Le baragaya dosata ile kusekiyata mambregedesha radoshita. Job chapter 10 verse 12. I can't shy away from this right now because it is the Lord that has granted me life and not just life. He has also granted me favor and his visitation has preserved my spirit. You are alive because his spirit visited. You are alive because his presence made the difference. You are alive because he woke you up. The spirit of the living God woke you up this morning. Can you give him thanks for his visitation has preserved my spirit. Father, we give you thanks for your visitation. Father, we give you thanks for your presence. Father, we give you thanks for the life that you've given us. You have granted me life and favor. For in your hands is the soul of every living thing and the breath of all mankind. Job chapter 12, verse 10. I can never forget these twin scriptures. 10:12, 12:10. In whose hand is the soul of every living thing and the breath of all mankind? Can someone thank God for the breath of life? In this Thanksgiving time, this day, the sixth day of the seventh month of the year 2026, his mercies has preserved us. In his Thanksgiving, have you not read in 1 Thessalonians chapter 5, verse 18? He said, in everything, give thanks, for this is the will of God in Christ Jesus concerning you. In everything, give thanks, my God. Can someone lift up their hands right now and begin to give God thanks for the many things he has done? Can you lift up your hands right now and begin to give him thanks for the things that appear as though
he has not done. Every shadow has been a blessing. Every open door has been a blessing. Because our God is the God that makes all things work together for our good. Romans chapter 8, verse 28. Is there someone on this altar? We don't guess on the global prayer altar. We know that all things work together for good to them, love God, to them who are the called according to his purpose. Everything is working together for my good. My God, my God, my God, is there someone upon this altar? Your faith is in the word of God. You know that nothing is working together for your good. Give him thanks. That temporary setback is working out for your good. That no is working out for your good. That air challenge is working out for your good. That closed door is working out for your good. That appointment is working out for your good. That disappointment is working out for your good. That delay is working out for your good. Is there someone upon this altar that understands this truth, that all things are working together for my good? Can someone write on Facebook? Can you write it on Instagram and begin to declare, it is working out for my good? It is working. I don't know how you feel, but it is working. Behind the scene, it is working. You can feel it, you may not feel it, but our God is working it all out for my good. My God, Rabashuki Atale, Legadegadesha, Lepradosiata. Is there someone on the soul that is fully persuaded? You don't just believe, you don't guess it. You know that all things are working together. Rebeladosiata, the church from the authorities, they are all working together for my good. That letter from the lawyers, they are working together for my good. Mark 7:37 comes to mind. And we're beyond measure astonished, saying he had done all things well. He made both the deaf to hear and the dumb to speak. He has done all things well. Is there someone here that you can truly get back and think and say, yes, oh Lord, you have done all things well. You have left nothing under. It is thanksgiving. We adore him. We give him thanks, for he has done all things well. Rababoshataz, Iledor, Limbradosata, Menenenosha, Menenenosha, Hekeleadosata. Hebrews 13, verse 5. By him, therefore, let us offer the sacrifice of praise to God continually. That is the fruit of our lips, giving thanks to his name. Is there someone of the salt that has made it a habit? To give God thanks. Can you rise up wherever you are and say, Father, I am grateful. Hebrews 13:15. From the fruit of our lips, we have come to say thank you. Father, we give you thanks in the matchless name of Jesus Christ. Father, we give you thanks. Oh, we are grateful people on the global prayer altar. Jane Brandosiata, Regadesha, Male Brandosiata, Le Babalabosata, Rebegadesha, Le Brabayabala Brandosiata, Ella Kuseyata. Father, we give you thanks in the matchless name of Jesus Christ. Thank you, Father God. In Jesus' name we have thanked. Amen.
Amen. What a day. La mekusekiatara. Rababala brandosata. Megadelidosa. Ripayadasa. Hosiah 10 verse 12. He says, sow to yourselves in righteousness. Reap in mercy. Malebodo. Pick up your fallow ground. For it is time to seek the Lord on the global very prayer altar. Till he come and rain righteousness upon you. Can we pray? Oh Lord, rain righteousness upon me. Rain righteousness upon my land, upon the works of my hand, upon my business. Break up every fallow ground. In the name of, before you sow, you must prepare the ground for harvest. You must prepare the ground for the seed that you are about to sow. And when the rain comes upon it, your seed will begin to grow and multiply. I don't know what's coming on top of this, but can we invite God to prepare our hearts for that which is about to do on the global prayer altar? Lord, rain righteousness upon my land. Wet it. Let my heart be ready to receive. Lay bloody at by your mercy. Can someone push in the place of prayer? Break up every fallow ground, every heart of stone, every ground. Lay pradusiata that would want to resist your seed, the seed of your word in my life today. Lord, break it up. Rababala brandoshata, megadesu brandoshata, rain righteousness upon my land in the name of Jesus. Oh Lord, rababala brandoshata, megadesh, e pradoshata, menegadiatosata. Have you not read from Proverbs 14, verse 34? Righteousness exalts a nation, but sin is a reproach to any people. Lord, rain righteousness upon my land. Rababale brandoshata. Lord, rain righteousness upon our land, upon your nation. You can declare this upon your land, wherever you are standing up. For God seeks men that will stand in the gap for their nations. God seeks men that will stand in the gap for their families. God seeks men that will stand in the gap concerning their land. As if Father, rain righteousness upon my land, wherever you are, across the nations of the earth. Righteousness exalts a nation. Righteousness exalts people. Righteousness, rain righteousness upon my land. In the name of Jesus, we repent of every evil. We turn from our wicked ways. We cleanse ourselves by the speakings of the blood. And we come before you today for our nation, in the name of the Lord God, by the speakings of the Lord, bless my heart. Can someone push in the place of prayer for that which you are set to do in my life today, Lord? Bless my heart. Forgiveness of sins. Lord, bless my heart. In the name of Jesus. We repent of every sin. We repent of any iniquity by the power in the blood. In the name of Jesus. Mendayadosata. Rain righteousness upon our land. Rebabala brandosata. Mendu zagadesh. 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Rebakesiata. 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Raboshatasa. Enagudetosa. In the name of Jesus. Blessings of every filthy creature. In the name of Jesus. For righteousness exalts a nation, but sin is a reproach to any people. Lord Christ, by the speakings of the blood, we ask for forgiveness of sins. Lord, we're standing for our land, we're standing for our families, we're standing for our businesses, everything that we've done wrong. Today, we ask for forgiveness, we ask for mercy. May God declare. Yes, so God, in the name of Jesus, lay prayer.
Rain righteousness upon our land. Menduzegedetia tosaka, rebabala brandosiata, Menduzegresha, rebapusiatale, legadegadesha, rebabala baladosata, legadesa, lebradusiatana, eligayadosata, regadesia, Menduzegedesia tosa. We repent from our wicked ways in the name of Jesus. Rabaye dosata, le bali bradosiata, emegadosa, rebegadesha, rebegadesha, ripabosiata, Menduzegresha, librabosiataza, inenosikayada, regadegadesha, lipabeadosa, emegadesha, rebegadesia tosata, le babosiata, meneusiata, lorin. Righteousness upon my land. Le babala baladosat, regadezia dosat, mendozegadesha, rebogaya dosat, le bequietosa, iledosiata, begadagadesha. So we're pushing a place of prayer. Le babala, there's a cleansing that needs to happen before any miracle. Le babiata, as we come before him, rebegadezia dosat, le babiatosat, mendozia, Lord bless my heart. In the name of Jesus, rabakusiata. Regadesha, Manduzagresha, Libra dosata, Eligadesha, have you not read? Le Payadosata, in 2 Chronicles chapter 7, verse 14, he said, if my people, which are called by my name, shall humble themselves and pray and seek my face and turn from their wicked ways, then will I hear from heaven and will forgive their sins and will heal their land. A lot of us will come to our prayer place, waiting for God to heal our land. We refuse to turn from our wicked ways. Father, King of glory, touch my heart in the name of Jesus. Bless my heart. I ask for mercy. I ask for forgiveness. Spirit of the living, righteousness upon my life. Bless me by the blood. I repent from every wicked ways in the name of Jesus. And that my land may receive righteousness. Le putusiata, righteousness upon my land. I don't know who you are. There are certain things that needs to be put right concerning your life. There are certain things that needs to be put right concerning your business. There are certain things that needs to be put right concerning your marriage. There are certain things that needs to be put right. But this is the starting point. Lord God, trust me by the blood. Jabalados, the wicked ways. Rabba bala baya dosata. Lega dega desha. 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Ilega osata. 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Ilega osata. Lotan. From my wicked ways. In the name of Jesus. Rade kuya tosata. Mendo zegre. Rabba bala brandosata. Ilega osata. In Joshua chapter 3 verse 5. And Joshua said unto the people, sanctify yourselves, for tomorrow the Lord will do wonders among you. Sanctify yourselves. We have come upon this altar, oh Lord, Rabbi, sanctify me in the name of Jesus. Now speaking from the Lord, I sanctify myself in the name of Jesus. Raboshataza, legless. I know you want to see oneness in your life, but the miracle begins from this place of repentance. Lord God, I sanctify myself before you. That my land may receive your reign. That my land may receive your reign. In the name of Jesus, I come before you. I release my heart, my God. Rababalabayadosiata, legadegadesha, rebradusiata. Every form of unforgiveness in my heart. Every form of resentment in my heart. I repent, my God. Is there someone on the

in Proverbs 23, verse 26, he said, my son, give me thy heart and let thy peace. Oh, lay your heart, observe my ways. Oh, Lord, I give you my heart. Can someone push in the place of prayer? Lord, I give you my heart in the name of Jesus. Radayabo shata, elegede, rebrado shata. I give you my heart in the name of Jesus. This day, oh God, I give you my heart, my intentions, my motives, I submit them to you today in the name of Jesus. You want to see wonders, sanctify yourself. You want to see wonders, repent in the name of Jesus. That you may reign righteousness upon my life. In the name of Jesus Christ, my God, Father, we give you thanks. We give you thanks in the matchless name of Jesus Christ. Psalm 89, verse 15 to 18. Blessed is the people that know the joyful sound. They shall walk, O Lord, in the light of thy countenance. In thy name shall they rejoice all the day, including today, and in thy righteousness shall they be exalted. Someone will be exalted today for the righteousness sake, for taking a new turn, making the right decision today. You'll be exalted in the name of Jesus. Look at this. So thou at the glory of their strength, and in thy favor our horn shall be exalted. For the Lord is our defense, and the Holy One of Israel is our King. Psalm 89, verse 15 to 18. Father, we thank you, my labor, for in righteousness will be exalted in the name of God. Someone push that to the place of prayer. Oh, we pray scriptures on the global prayer altar. You can actually look at the scripture and begin to push your prayer points. In thy name shall they rejoice of thee, and in thy righteousness shall they be exalted. Is there someone upon this altar? Oh Lord, let thy righteousness exalt my heart. I need someone to push. In thy righteousness shall they be exalted. Lord, for thou art the glory of their strength, and thy favor, in thy favor, our home is exalted. You have looked down for, you have been looked down on for too long. Today you are exalted in the name of my God. Let your favor exalt me. Let your righteousness lift up my heart. I don't know who you are, but right now you need to push that to the place of prayer. Yes, because you have always done things, certain things right. People have decided to look down on you in your office, but today they say reversal. In the name of my God, they are going to refer to that which you have done, and your promotion is coming in the name of the, because you refuse to compromise. They threatened you, they have kept you in the wrong place. Today, that bondage is broken in the name of Jesus. Your horn shall be exalted for righteousness' sake in the matchless name of Jesus. I don't know who you are, but if you can trust God with that word, can you push that in the place of prayer? Father, I thank you for I'll be exalted for righteousness' sake in the name of Jesus. That's your favor. Distinguish me today in the matchless name of Jesus Christ. They are not inviting you to the boardroom because they know you will always speak the truth. But today, there is a reversal. In the name of my God, I don't know who this is for, but someone will testify that there is a reversal of every evil treatment that they are giving you because they feel you are a Christian. You will always say the truth. Today, there is a reversal. In the name of Jesus, we distinguish you in your workplace. We distinguish you in that meeting in the matchless name of Jesus Christ. Jesus, we are praying. Amen. Give you thanks. Thank you all the glory in the matchless name of Jesus. Thank you, Father God. Can someone give God thanks for all that the Lord has done? And he keeps doing it on the global free prayer altar. In Jesus.

Jesus' name, amen. In Psalm 20, verse 1 and 2, he said, the Lord hear thee in the day of trouble. The name of the God of Israel defend thee. Send thee help from the sanctuary and strengthen thee out of Zion. 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I send me help in the name of Jesus. 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Today, the sixth day of the seventh month, I receive help. 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Lord, strengthen me in the name of Jesus. 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I receive help from above. Lord, strengthen me in the name of Jesus. Rabaya balabratosia and legades. Rebra bayakosiata. Libra dosiata. Legades. Lord, send me help. I don't know that area of your life where you need help. 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There's more than enough help available. Libra diata. Lekea dosata. Lord, send me help. In the name of my God. This is a powerful prayer because you might be praying for one area of your life. When God begins to answer, help begins to show up in several areas of your life. Can you pray like a prayer? Spirit of the living God, send me help from above. In the name of Jesus, strengthen me, O God, in this day. Strengthen me, O God. 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I receive help from above in the name of today concerning my business. I receive help concerning my children. 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I receive help concerning my ministry. I receive help. My God, that's our push in the place of prayer. Send me help, strengthen me, oh God, in the name of Jesus. Have you not read from Psalm 46, verse 1? My God, God is our refuge and strength, a very present help in trouble. This is the word of God. Very present help us in trouble. When shows up and shows up, trouble has no power. 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Spirit of the living God, I receive help. Can I show up? 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I receive help. Every area of your life where you desire help, can you begin to call them forth in the name of Jesus? Concerning I receive help. Lord, send me help. Even from strange places, I receive help. In the name of Jesus. Can someone cry out for help? Oh Lord. I receive help. Today is my day of help. In the name of Jesus. When help shows up, trouble has no power. When help shows up, trouble has no power. Today, in the name of Jesus, I receive help. Send me help from the sanctuary and strengthen me out of Zion. Can someone receive help? Rabbala brando shata, lagadash. Rabbala brando shata, lagadash. Ragequiatosata, inenosiata. Isaiah 50, verse 7. I need you to see this one. Je praniata. For the Lord God will help me today. Therefore shall not be confounded. Therefore have I set my face like a flint. I shall not be ashamed. I don't know who you are today. If you receive help, you will not be ashamed. Can someone push the place of prayer? Shame, no disgrace. Concerning your health, no shame, no disgrace. Concerning your finances, no shame, no disgrace. Concerning your marriage, no shame, no disgrace. Concerning your children, no shame, no disgrace. Write it out there. Because peace on the way. Help is yet. I receive help in the name of Jesus. I receive strength in the name of Jesus. My God, my God, my God. Is there someone upon this altar? You will never be disgraced. You will never be put to shame because he's here. The Lord
is my help. January to Saka, Eta Lequiata. I don't know who you are, but your testimony is that. Lebriata is my help. Jandalabaya no Saka. I receive help in the name of Jesus. Lebriata. They are mentioning my name for good in the right places. In the name of Jesus, I receive help concerning my business. I receive help concerning my work with God. I receive help. No shame, no disgrace. Write it out there on Facebook. The long lost church will not bring you to shame in the name of Jesus. I receive her. Lebradiatasa, Enegade, Ricardo Saitati, Lebegadegadesha, Imbradayati, Abrodosa. I receive her in the name of Jesus Christ. Someone cry for help. Lobradiata, a very present help in trouble. Jekulekiata. I receive help. I will not be disgraced in business. I will not be disgraced in ministry. I will not be disgraced in my marriage. I will not be disgraced. When I'm concerning my children, I will not be disgraced. No shame, no disgrace. Is there someone here that has received help from me? We are mutually helped by God. My God, flow by today. Someone strange phone calls. Help is here for you in the name of thank you, Father, for help in the name of Jesus. Help, I receive help this day in the matchless name of Jesus. Father, I thank you for help. No shame, no disgrace. There is a tolerance for someone upon this altar. Help us come. Help us, my God. Help us come. Help us come. Help us come. Lift up those hands and say, help us come. Psalm 136, verse 23 and 24. Who remember us in our low estate, for his mercies endures forever. He has redeemed us from our enemies, for his mercies endures forever. He has remembered you in your low estate. My God, help us come. I need someone that believes to shout it on the rooftop, write it on Instagram, write it on Facebook. Help us come to me. Help personalize it. Help us come to me. Help us come to me. Help us come to me in the name of Jesus. Thank you, Father God, not today. Mane Bradiata, I receive help in the name of Jesus Christ. Is there someone here that knows that is? Thank you, Father, for help. Thank you for help from strange places in the matchless name of Jesus. I am strengthened, for I have received help. I am strengthened, for I have received help in the name of Jesus. Help from above. Father, we thank you for you have remembered us. You have remembered us even in our low estate. We have received help in the name of Jesus Christ. Thank you, Spirit of the living God, in Jesus' name. Amen and amen. As we come before the table of covenant, let us look at Revelation 12:11. He said, and they overcame him by the blood of the Lamb and in the word of their testimony, and they loved not their lives unto death. Someone that has received help from above today, by the power in the blood of Jesus, all your enemies are silenced in the matchless name of Jesus Christ. Help from above. The earth is helping me. The stars are helping me. The sun, the moon, and the stars, they are aligning for my sake today in the name of Jesus. Father, we give you thanks in the matchless name of Jesus. Like this we overcome as we partake of the body and the blood in the matchless name of Jesus Christ. Can we pray a prayer? If you're here, you're not born again. I want you to pray this after me. Say, Heavenly Father, I come to you today. I believe in my heart that Jesus died for me. I believe in my heart that Jesus rose again for me. From this day, I receive Jesus as my Lord and personal Savior. Thank you, Father, for receiving me into your kingdom. Cleanse me from my sins in the name
of Jesus Christ. Thank you, Father God. In Jesus' name we pray. Amen and amen. Hallelujah. Father, we thank you. For we've cleansed ourselves before you. Say, sanctify yourselves, for tomorrow will do great wonders in your midst. Father, we've cleansed our heart before you today. As we come, we repent of every sin and everything that not easily beset us. We set aside in the matchless name of Jesus, that we may see your wonders in our life in the matchless name of Jesus. 1 Corinthians 11 verse 23 said, for I received of the Lord that which also was delivered unto you, that the Lord Jesus, the same night in which was betrayed, took bread, and when he had given thanks, he broke it and said, take, eat, this is my body which is broken for you. Father, as we partake of this body, we receive life in the name of Jesus. Thank you, Father God. In Jesus' name, amen. You may partake of the body. Hallelujah. And after the same manner, also he took the cup when he had supped, saying, this is the cup in the New Testament, in my blood. This do as often as you drink it in remembrance of me. As we partake of the blood, Father, we thank you for you are indeed our defense. We thank you for help from above. We thank you in the matchless name of Jesus. Thank you, Spirit of the living God. In Jesus' name, by this blood we overcome. We push back every attack of the wicked in the name of Jesus. We declare victory over every sin, every sickness, every disease. Victory over every oppression. In the blood of Jesus, for there is in the blood of Jesus. Thank you, Father. In Jesus' name, amen. You may partake of the blood. Thank you, Jesus. Hallelujah. Hallelujah. This is our season of supernatural turnaround. This is our testimony because help has come in the name of Jesus. Father, we thank you. Oh, as we come before the table, we are grateful for we receive life in Jesus' name. Amen. And even our season of supernatural turnaround, Ezekiel 37 verse 7, it says, so I prophesied as I was commanded, and as I prophesied, there was a noise, and behold, a shaking, and the bones came together, bone to his bone. Our Bible reading, Ezekiel 9 to 11, Psalm 33, and the Bible reading challenge, the global Bible reading challenge today is Philippians chapter 2. Charles Colson was once regarded as one of the most powerful and feared political figures in the United States. As special counsel to President Richard Nixon during the Watergate era, he earned the nickname the White House Hatchet Man. Because of his fierce loyalty and aggressive political tactics, following the Watergate scandal, Colson was convicted on charges related to the cover-up and sentenced to prison in 1974. While awaiting imprisonment, his life took an unexpected turn. Through the witness of Christian friends and his study of the scriptures, Colson encountered Jesus Christ and surrendered his life to him. Although his conversion did not exempt him from serving his prison sentence, it completely transformed his heart. During his months in prison, God gave him a new vision to bring hope and redemption to prisoners and their families. After his release, Colson founded Prison Fellowship Ministries, which has since reached millions of inmates across the world with the gospel. The former political operative became an internationally respected Christian leader, author, and speaker. Our God is the God of supernatural turnarounds. No person is beyond his saving power, and no situation is too hopeless for his transforming grace. When Ezekiel stood in the valley of dry bones, everything appeared lifeless and beyond recovery. Yet God asked him to prophesy, and as he obeyed, there was a noise, and behold, a shaking, and what was dead came back to life. The same God is still working today. He transformed Charles Colson from a disgraced political prisoner into a powerful ambassador for Christ. He changed Saul, the persecutor, into Paul, the apostle, Rahab, the harlot, into an ancestor of the Messiah, and Peter from a fearful disciple into a fearless preacher. God delights in taking what seems impossible and turning it into a testimony of his glory. Perhaps there are areas of your life that seem like dry bones, your family, health, finances, career, or spiritual walk. As you continue believing God's word and declaring his promises, the Holy Spirit will begin to move in your circumstances. He will bring life where there has been hope, where there had been despair, and victory where there had been defeat. This month, let us expect supernatural turnarounds. The God who transformed dry bones into a mighty army can supernaturally transform our stories for his glory
and turn our fires to dry of our prayer. Lord, I thank you because you are the God of supernatural turnaround. Please breathe new life into every dry place in my circumstances and transform every impossible situation in my life for your glory. In Jesus' name, amen. I quote, God is preparing you for the season he prepared for your breakthrough. One bite, two, two, two. Father, we thank you in the name of Jesus, for you are indeed the God of supernatural turnaround. We are in the season of to and help. We'll turn this around for someone upon this altar. What a confirmation. It's a supernatural turnaround that are with us today in the name of Jesus. Father, we thank you, for it is you that has done this on the Global Prayer altar, and we're here to testify of your goodness in our lives in the name of Jesus. You want to share a testimony with us? Feel free right now to share the testimonies. 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God is indeed doing great and mighty things, and a testimony shared is a testimony multiplied. You truly want to give right now to what God is doing. You truly will have this opportunity. We cannot close an altar. It's a place of sacrifice, and God will have us give generously in that direction. Wherever you are right now, can we pray over our seed? You can give as the Lord has placed in your heart. In the name of the Heavenly Father, we come with our gifts this morning. I will pray and we commit it to your hand. We pray in the name of Jesus that you indeed, as we release the seed unto you, let it come to us in good measure, pressed down, shaken together, and running over in the matchless name of Jesus Christ. You can give us Zelle on homefinance@gmail.com and interactrogicanada@gmail.com. You can also give to our bank account in Nigeria, account number 0237207112. This is so important, especially for those on the terrestrial stations that don't have a screen to look at. This account number, you want to have opportunity to give to our GTB account 0237207112. We are live on the nations of the earth, and we are live right now in Nigeria, in our terrestrial radio stations and across the nations. Father, we thank you in the name of Jesus Christ. Thank you, Spirit of the Living God. In Jesus' name we have prayed. Amen. And amen. God is indeed doing great and mighty things with us and on the Global Free Prayer altar. He is giving us testimonies about testimonies, and God will continue to strengthen us in the name of Jesus Christ. Hallelujah. The tribe is that which you don't want to miss. My God. Yes. On the 11th of July, you want to be there at the tribe experience. You have to register right now and be part of that. It's a place where people planting after God gather for worship, for word, and for prayer, and develop intimacy with our God. You can truly connect and be part of that right now in the name of Jesus. You must register to show up at the tribe. Please do that. And for those that have consistently been part of a tribe has truly transformed our lives in the name of Jesus Christ. Thank you, Father, for that which you've done. In Jesus' name, amen and amen. The Zoom 3-hour watch is that which you want to be part of. 3-hour watch from 12 midnight, 12 noon, 3 a.m., 3 p.m., 6 a.m., 6 p.m., 9 a.m., 9 p.m., and eventually at 11, we gather every day on Zoom. The meeting ID is 881-880-2506-2, and the account number, hallelujah, the passcode is 082094. I just got an update that the tribe will not be up for that day anymore, so please, I just got updated that the tribe will not be holding. A future date will be announced for that. Hallelujah. Can we just give God thanks for all that the Lord has done in the matchless name of Jesus Christ? Spirit of the Living God, we are grateful for all that you keep doing on the Global Free Prayer altar. Thank you, Father God. In Jesus' name, amen. Can we give God thanks for help from above? Can we give God thanks for raining righteousness upon our land? Can we give God thanks for giving us a transformation in our heart in the name of Jesus? Can we thank him because the Lord is indeed going to exalt our honor in this day in the name of news from the north, from the south, from the east, from the west, in the matchless name of Jesus. I'm expectant for help. He's here for me today
in the name of Jesus Christ. A new heart has He given us, it has He shown us in the name of Jesus. Thank you, Father God. In Jesus' name, amen and amen. Can we share the grace of our Lord Jesus Christ, the love of God, and the true fellowship of the Holy Spirit rest about us now forevermore. Amen. Surely, God's goodness and mercy shall follow us all the days of life. I will dwell in the house of the Lord forever. In Jesus' name, amen. Listen, there is a 12 noon watch you want to be part of on the 12th. At 12 noon today, we'll be gathering as our custom is to further prayers in the name of Jesus Christ. Thank you, Father, for all that you've done. In Jesus' name, amen and amen. Can someone just thank God for all that He has done? Have a wonderful day. In Jesus' name, amen. God bless you. Bye.

0: Jesus said in John 9, I believe it's 4, that as long as I am in the world, putting a time to it, I am the light of the world. As long speaks of a period, a time bound, which means by inference, if you and I are the light of the world, it means that Jesus Christ right now on the earth is not shining per se as the head of the church, but is shining as the body of the celestial. The head is shining through the body.
1: 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Well, it's an ongoing Global Bible Reading Challenge that really is challenging people across the nations to read their Bible more than before. The challenge is one chapter a day from the New Testament. Now, it's such a powerful thing for you to read your Bible consistently and regularly. So multiple of people across the nation have embarked on this challenge. We began in February and we're reading all the way Matthew, Mark, Luke, John. You need to join us, all right? Connect with us on our ongoing group on WhatsApp, an ongoing group on Telegram. They can share your thoughts for the day and also learn from a myriad of people who are also sharing their thoughts. We've really grown. I have grown. We're growing together. Let's grow together in this exercise this year to learn the word of the Lord together, to study the word of the Lord together, and sharpen each other. It's called the Global Bible Reading Challenge. One chapter a day. Join now before it's too late.
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22: Yeah, baby.

just get it younger. That's how it's more than a lullaby. I'm a bad man, I'll bring it along. 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

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Good morning, my neighbors.

All right, waking up with Asha K. Rora this morning. It's a Monday morning. Hope you had a splendid weekend. And hope you're excited about the new week. My name is Yagazi. Of course, you can call me Mr. Yags. Okay, who's awake this morning? Want to hear your voices? 0916-000-4945 or 0916-000-5945.

0: Right, let's hear your voices. 0916-000-4945. Hello, good morning.
1: Good morning to you, Yegazi.
0: Good morning, Adonis.
1: Good morning to the entire Urban Universe. My name is Doug Adonis. I'm calling you from my
0: table. Welcome, okay. Adonis.
1: Thank you so very much. I don't care where the person is coming. Please. Wait till they walk.
0: Go ahead, Adonis.
1: Okay. I hope every other person is awake this morning. We've already, consumed 5 days into the July of a month, and I think we are going to keep doing it in a more healthy way. I think we have a very good environment with the air quality index at 89. It's healthy enough, and it promises to be a good day for everybody. Quickly, let me say good morning to Onodugo. Joseph Abo, you live in Abakaliki, which is very far from Ibadan. Good morning to you. Okwana Swanya, good morning to you. Chief Wan from Azoji, Amos Chuku from Ezago, Babotu, Elders, any good head I know. Tikamso, my youngest intrepid journalist. I hope you are awake listening to Urban Radio. Not forgetting Ken Okura at Zenith Bank. Wake up, it is in your best interest. Comrade Raphael Eze, I hope you are holding up very well. Good morning to every other person. Have a good day, and have a very nice day ahead of you.
0: Thank you so much. Thank you, Adonis. Thank you for waking up with us. We appreciate you. Good morning to you. 0916-000-4945. Hello, good morning. Good morning, sir.
2: Good morning to you.
0: Good morning.
2: How's everything?
0: Everything is fine. How are you?
2: All right. I hope you can never, I'm another news.
0: Yeah.
2: All right. I'm Brother Ezekiel Ojibike, calling from Ogun Radio 3. This morning, you are the first person I want to wake. Okay. I want you to also wake my wife.
0: Okay.
2: My boy, too. For night, man. The young man, Adonis, who just called right now. My mom, Odazir, and OJM of Okay, but you're from town.
0: All right.
2: I pray that this week that God will bless all of us.
0: Amen. Thank you so much. Thank you for waking up with us this morning. Hello, good morning. Hello.
3: Hello, good morning.
0: Yes, good morning.
3: Mr. Yaz, good morning.
0: Turn down the volume. This
3: is Dubim from Nightmare.
0: Turn down the volume on the radio set, Dubim, so that we can
3: hear
0: you.
3: He's down already.
0: Right.
3: He's down.
0: How are you feeling this morning?
3: Is he okay now?
0: Yes, beautiful. How are you?
3: I'm fine, very well. And you?
0: I'm doing great.
3: Well, it's a beautiful day today. We thank God for life.
0: Mm-hmm.
3: So I want to wake up my family. Okay. I believe for my beautiful wife, Lovett, my children.
0: We can still hear the sound
3: you,
0: in the
3: Mr.
0: background.
3: Yag.
0: We can still hear the sound in the background, my good friend. Turn down the volume entirely so that we can hear ourselves, okay?
3: Okay, is it okay now?
0: It's still echoing.
3: Okay, I believe it's better now.
0: All right, go ahead.
3: Okay. I want to wake up all the urbanized Mr. Babu to... Odimopo, Ligadaze, Chikamso, the youngest journalist.
0: All right.
3: AB Boy from Toseku. What's his name? Augustine. Onyauko Bunka. Mazioji. And Anthony Karimo. I want to wish them all a beautiful day. They should all wake up the day and hit the day running.
0: All right. Thank you. Thank you so much for waking up with us. Hit the ground running. Hello. Good morning.
4: I can help him.
0: Hey, elder that I know.
4: The elder, you know, I just know.
0: Good morning, sir.
4: Hotel Mon Odugo, 9 miles. Ukwana Fere Samukan Siapo.
0: Okay.
4: Babu's 9 miles and Kraya. 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Thank you.
0: All right. Thank you so much. Thank you for waking up with us. We can do one last call before we get back to the music this Monday morning. Okay, it's a beautiful day, and we suppose that it's going to be a beautiful week too, with the way things are looking already. Hello, good morning. Night, Mountain Cry. Good morning, sir.
5: Good morning. Yeah.
0: How are you?
5: This is Night, Mountain Cry, Babuchu.
0: Okay.
5: Mm-hmm. I won't waste time to wake up my good friend here, Deep Solomon. He do a wonderful work for me yesterday. I have to wake him up. God bless the young man. My son was coming from Ebado. He was detained at Edo. No reasonable thing that the guy done. Just give him himself. When I make a call, and the call reach Edo, he was released immediately. Okay. So I have to thank the people and God bless you. Continue your good job. Let me wake up Oje Bopo. Is there, you know, is in where I heard your voice. I don't know for Marcus Equally.
0: Okay.
5: I'm waking up this very morning. I won't forget Chief Ikenna of here, Agutunabo. I'm waking up this very morning. I'm waking up Oyoyo, the Tipa guy, the same Abo, Owakwo. I'm waking up Bangkok, Ugoji. I'm waking up this very morning.
0: All right.
5: Thank you, because time is no longer in our time.
0: Yes.
5: Is tight.
0: Yes.
5: God bless you.
0: God bless you too. Night, Mountain Cry. Thank you. At least we've heard your voice now. We know the entire family is up and we are ready for today. Let's have you ride with us all through, you know the drill. Bringing you information that you cannot afford to miss. Bringing you entertainment, music, sports, anything you want to hear right here. Serve a la carte on Urban Radio 94.5 FM. We'll go for a commercial break and then we'll be right back to get things off our chest. That's how we start the mornings on Monday. Do stay tuned. Ashake is still in the background, but let's go pay these bills.
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15: Today's topic is The Special Blessings of the Time of Youth, Part 1. Hello, today we begin a sub-series on a very important topic, youth. This is a topic of intense interest, especially as population figures show that a greater percentage of our country's citizens is made up of young people. As such, producers of consumer goods target mainly the youth, and a great deal of public affairs messages in politics, matters of faith, and commerce are tailored to the interests and attention of young people. At the same time, there are always worries connected with young people. References to youthful exuberance, the so-called irresponsibility of youth, and the utopian idealism of the youth, among other expressions, reflect the anxiety of parents and society in general, and give evidence of a tension, a conflict, not only between youth and age, but also within these young people themselves. However, the fact is that the tensions and anxieties which arise about the conduct of young people are mostly based on a one-sided observation of the regrettable acts of many young people during the period of youth. Also, it has to be admitted that many of the ills attributed to young people can also be traced to the present, generally false way of life of the older people who make these loud and angry criticisms of youth. It is often because adult society is mostly steeped in degenerate ways itself,

0: by each succeeding adult population, because these days, humanity is mostly alive only to the necessities of material well-being. This very important spiritual process that occurs in the time of adolescence is described in the Grail message as the onset of the generative power. This power is a special animating force. It effectively connects the spirit in the young body with his or her earthly environment in which he or she lives. It is when this power begins to find expression in the young mind and body that tensions begin to arise within the young adult and between him and his general environment. Next, we will look more closely at this happening and the tendencies it generates, which are not generally noticed, let alone understood, either by the youth themselves or by parents and society at large. Please join us then. Today's topic was The Special Blessings of the Time of Youth, Part 1.
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2: In the light of truth, the Grail Message. The message will strike only those who still carry within them a spark of truth and the yearning to be true human beings. 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The following word does not bring a new religion, but is intended as the torch to help all serious listeners or readers find the right path.
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0: get things off your chest with us on Urban Radio 94.5 FM this morning. It's Monday again, and we get things off our chest at this time. You can call in and tell us whatever it is. We will give you a listening ear. 0916-000-4945. Hello, good morning.
1: Good morning, yeah.
0: Good morning, Babuji.
1: Yes, I want to talk about police in Edo State, whether they are hearing me or maybe they are not hearing me. Mm. But I want to go to IG of police, let them address the issue, or the Commissioner of Police in Edo State. What police are doing there is not, they are no longer doing for the service of the nation. They are there serving for their own pocket. How can somebody turn for a John without any evidence? You just take him up and detain him. If not the help of my DPO, by now my sons we could maybe remain there. All this is they are doing. Police supposed to be against a prince as our friend. Let them do the work that police will be our friend. Mm. And because of this attitude of some policemen, many people hate police. Police are doing the right job. But some few of them using the uniform of police, you know, kidnapping, say kidnapping, you know.

0: when somebody stops you on the road, you stop him without any evidence of any exhibit. You just come up and detain him. He's on the kidnapping. That's a kidnapping. Yes, I'm calling the Edo governor, Mobero. Please address your security people who are saying the highway. Right from Ore to Asaba, this is what the reporting came into me. The way police who are working on that very road is terrible, harassing commercial drivers. And when those commercial drivers now go on strike, people, government will know yet, come up to know the problem of that road.
1: All right.
0: Let them address the issue. Thank you. I'm still thanking the MID Solomon.
1: All right. Thank you. Babu Otu, hello. Good morning.
2: Hello. Yeah, good morning.
1: Good morning, Abi.
2: Yeah, everybody wants to take a cool.
1: Okay.
2: You see, Yagi, please, I want to ask the governor. He's doing well in the area of roads. He understands, but you should remember our side. Ubodogu, Govview Estate. Our area, our road is so bad. And that Ubodogu market, once you are coming from Express, that Ubodogu market is so bad. Please, they should help us. Our roads are so bad. If you do your car, small time it will spoil because of bad roads. Then in the area of water,
1: Hello?
2: In the area of hell, are you hearing me?
1: Yeah, go ahead, quickly, let's...
2: Yeah, in the area of water, it should help us and fix the water thing.
1: Okay.
2: In that Gulf View Estate, we don't have water. Ubodogu side, Trasekulu, we don't have water. It should help us with water, and our roads are so bad.
1: All right.
2: God will help us, my dear. God bless you.
1: God bless you too, AB boy. 0916-000-4945. We can get in maybe one more call for you to get things off your chest. 0916-000-4945. Hello, good morning.
3: Hello.
1: Yes, good morning, sir.
3: Good morning, Yagazi.
1: Good morning.
3: This is Evangelist Joseph Abumane Kebina Bakaliki.
1: Okay, go ahead.
3: Yagazi, I want to call on the chairman of Manpower. I don't know what their designation is, of chairman of Enugu Electricity Regulatory Commission, and also the chairman of Manpower. Yagazi, you won't believe that there has not been light in Neke, my community, for over a year. And the reasons that are being given are very laughable. The senator gave us a new transformer. And that's where the story began. And I think the problem is between their office in Nsukka and the office at the local government headquarters. They are just, can you imagine, they have been losing revenue for over a year for nothing. I'm still going to reach them officially in their offices, but I want them to know this thing so that they can intervene. I don't know what is happening between the community and the main power office in Kim,
1: okay,
3: the local government headquarters, and then the Soka office. They are the ones who have been doing these things, and it's very unusual that a company will be losing money for over a year, and it is not a very serious reason. So I want them to look at this matter. Is in Neke in issues of local government area.
1: All right.
3: Thank you very much.
1: All right, Evangelist, thank you for getting that off your chest. I understand how uncomfortable it could be not having power. Delays everything, literally. Thank you to all of you who's got things off your chest this morning with us. We'll go ahead and get ready for the news. It breaks at 6:45. Do stay tuned.
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0: Senate defends state police bill. Army chief advocates AI adoption to tackle Nigeria's evolving security threats. Ebonyi sets up panel to probe schools defying ban on graduation ceremonies. In sports, Cristiano Ronaldo confirms 2026 World Cup will be his last. On entertainment, Ukeria Anunobi urges Nigerians to embrace small businesses. Details of these and more after this short break. I am Yagazie Obiwane Ozalo. The Senate has defended the proposed state police bill, saying it contains constitutional safeguards that will prevent governors from abusing the proposed policing system while allowing the federal police to intervene in cases involving electoral intimidation, serious human rights violation, and threats to national security. The upper chamber also disclosed that 84 of the 109 senators voted in favor of the Constitution of the Federal Republic of Nigeria Alteration State Police Bill 2026, describing the outcome as evidence of broad bipartisan support. In a statement issued yesterday by his media office, Senate leader Obeyemi Bamidele said the proposed constitutional amendment clearly defines the responsibility of both the federal and state police to reduce operational conflicts and enhance security coordination. He said although governors would nominate commissioners of police, such appointments would only take effect following recommendations from the National Police Council and approval by a two-third majority of the relevant state houses of assembly. Bamidele further dismissed claims that the proposed legislation was politically motivated, insisting that it was the product of extensive consultations involving the executive, the Nigeria Governors Forum, the Conference of Speakers of State Legislatures, and the leadership of the Nigeria Police Force. The presidential candidate of the Nigeria Democratic Congress, Peter Obi, has accused the administration of President Bola Tinubu of presiding over what he described as grand corruption, citing an alleged 8.83 trillion naira in unbudgeted expenditure referenced in a recent International Monetary Fund consultation report. In a statement titled Grand Corruption, Nigeria's Greatest Threat, posted on his X account yesterday, Obi alleged that the reported expenditure was not captured in the 2025 Appropriation Act, therefore it was outside legislative oversight and administrative scrutiny. According to the former governor of Anambra State, the 8.83 trillion naira represents about 2% of Nigeria's gross domestic product, more than 35% of the country's 23.96 trillion naira capital budget for 2025 and exceeds the combined federal allocations to the education and health sectors. Obi argued that if the funds had been properly appropriated and managed, they could have significantly improved healthcare delivery, strengthened the education sector, and created employment opportunities through investments in cottage industries. He further alleged that the reported expenditure reflects a broader pattern of financial mismanagement under the current administration, accusing the government of failing to uphold the principles of transparency and accountability in public finance, describing the All Progressives Congress-led administration as grossly corrupt, incompetent and insensitive. Obi said the alleged mismanagement of public resources has contributed to Nigeria's worsening economic and social conditions, and further reiterated his earlier call for President Bola Tinubu to resign, insisting that recent developments had reinforced his position that the administration has failed to deliver on its promises. The Chief of Army Staff, Lieutenant General Y.D. Shaibu, has called for the integration of artificial intelligence and other emerging technologies into Nigeria's security architecture to enhance the country's response to evolving threats. Shaibu, who made the call during the Nigerian Army Day celebration, NATCEL 2026 lecture, held in Port Harcourt, Rivers State, as part of activities marking the Nigerian Army's 163rd anniversary, said Nigeria's security environment has become increasingly complex, requiring innovative strategies, modern technology, and stronger collaboration among security stakeholders. The Army Chief noted that the country's security challenges now extend beyond insurgency, terrorism, and banditry to include cyber warfare, transnational organized crime, resource-related conflicts, and technology-driven threats. He disclosed that despite these challenges, the Nigerian Army has continued to strengthen intelligence gathering, deepen collaboration with other security agencies, and invest in modern technology and personnel development to improve operational effectiveness. Shaibu also reaffirmed the Army's commitment to its soldier-first philosophy, stressing that the welfare, motivation, and professionalism of personnel remain central to the institution's transformation agenda. The People's Democratic Party, PDP, has accused the All Progressives Congress, APC-led federal government of governing Nigeria with what it described as alarming recklessness, following allegations involving the Chief of Staff to the President, Wajabi Amila. In a statement posted on its verified X account, the opposition party reacted to claims made by the self-acclaimed Director General of the Presidential Foreign Intervention Promotion Council, Adeniyi Adeyemi, alleging that Wajabi Amila received 400 million naira through a proxy and later demanded an additional 200 million naira to facilitate his appointment. The PDP said the allegations and the presidency's response reinforced concerns about the conduct of the current administration, stressing that the APC-led government has allowed nepotism and impunity to replace merit in public service. The party argued that instead of directly refuting the bribery allegations, the presidency focused on describing Adeyemi as an impostor and fraudster who allegedly gained access to senior government officials through forged credentials and wondered how an individual could have operated within the presidency if adequate institutional checks were in place. The opposition party cited what it described as a series of administrative lapses under the current administration, including the reported appointment of deceased persons into government positions, the inclusion of controversial names on a presidential pardon list, and other incidents it said reflected institutional shortcomings. The Ebonyi State government has constituted an investigative panel to identify schools violating its directive banning graduation ceremonies, valedictory ceremonies, and other end-of-session ceremonies without official approval. The move follows reports that some public and private schools have continued to organize the event despite repeated warnings from the Ministry of Primary and Secondary Education. In a statement signed by the Permanent Secretary of the Ministry, Mary Otozi, and on behalf of the Commissioner, Donatus Ilang, the government expressed concern over what it described as the persistent disregard for its directive by school administrators, reiterating that no school is permitted to hold such ceremonies without obtaining prior approval from the government and would face strict sanctions if found violating the directive. According to the statement, penalties could include the prosecution of those responsible as well as the withdrawal of the operational licenses of defaulting schools, while also encouraging parents and guardians to report any school administrator who collects money for unauthorized graduation or end-of-session ceremonies or refuses to refund fees already paid for such events. The headquarters of the Joint Task Force Northeast, Operation Hadinkai, has announced another breakthrough in its ongoing search and rescue operation, with troops rescuing six additional kidnapped victims in Borno State. In a statement issued by the acting military information officer, Captain Mohammed Goni, the military said that the operation was carried out through sustained air and ground offensives supported by credible intelligence. Goni said that the rescued victims, four adults and two infants, were recovered in Talakawa, Chibok local government area, explaining that the victims were among those abducted in May from Musa in Askira Uba local government area, and have since been taken to a secure location for medical evaluation and necessary treatment. The military described the latest rescue as another indication of the effectiveness of the coordinated search and rescue efforts involving the armed forces of Nigeria, the Borno state government, other security agencies and auxiliary forces, adding that troops will continue to pursue fleeing terrorists, maintaining pressure on their escape routes to limit their operational capacities. Moving on to the foreign scene, Super Typhoon Bavi has made landfall in Guam and the northern Mariana Islands, bringing destructive winds, torrential rain, and dangerous storm surges to the United States Pacific territories. According to the United States National Weather Service, the powerful storm is sparking sustained winds of up to 290 kilometers per hour, with breezes reaching up to 350 kilometers per hour as it moves across the region. The weather agency had warned that the very dangerous typhoon could inflict catastrophic damage, generate waves up to 11 meters, and trigger life-threatening conditions. An official told newsmen that authorities had already received reports of major damage in parts of northern Mariana Islands as the storm swept through the area. Up next is sports and entertainment updates. In sports, Portugal captain Cristiano Ronaldo has confirmed that the 2026 FIFA World Cup will be the final World Cup appearance of his illustrious career. The 41-year-old made the announcement on Sunday during a press conference ahead of Portugal's round of 16 clash against Spain. Ronaldo's confirmation comes after his sister, Katia, recently suggested that the Al Nassr forward would retire from international football following the conclusion of the tournament. Putting speculations to rest, the five-time Ballon d'Or winner stated that he will not feature at the 2030 FIFA World Cup. Ronaldo has already made history as the oldest player to compete in six different FIFA World Cup tournaments, further cementing his place among football's greatest players. Nigeria's Super Falcons will open their training camp in Mohammedia, Morocco on July 15 as preparations intensify for the 2026 Women's Africa Cup of Nations, WAFCON, where they will be aiming to defend their continental title. The team is expected to spend 1 week in Mohammedia before relocating to Rabat for their Group C fixtures at the tournament. Head coach Justin Madugu is also expected to announce his final squad before the team departs for Morocco. The Super Falcons head into the competition in good form after recording two victories over Senegal in international friendly matches last month, and they will be seeking a record-extending 11th AFCON title when the tournament gets underway later this month. That's all for sports. Now some entertainment news. Veteran Nollywood actress Yukeria Anunobi has sparked reactions on social media after sharing a video that many users believe was directed at the recent comments made by Nigeria's First Lady Olurunmi Tinubu. In the video, Anunobi appeared to mock the popular Urgent 2K phrase, encouraging Nigerians to focus on entrepreneurship instead of seeking financial assistance. The actress advised people to consider starting small businesses such as frying akara, roasting corn, or producing kuli-kuli, saying humble ventures can grow into profitable enterprises over time. According to her, those who begin with small-scale businesses could eventually become successful entrepreneurs, stressing that God blesses the work of people's hands. She also urged Nigerians to stop procrastinating and take advantage of available opportunities, insisting that starting a business is a pathway to financial freedom. Still on entertainment, veteran Nollywood actor Bob Manuel Udoku has shared his views on why male actors often face financial challenges than their female counterparts. Speaking in a recent interview, Doku argued that male actors generally carry heavier financial responsibilities, making it more difficult for them to achieve long-term financial stability despite their success in the movie industry. He also expressed disappointment over the public reaction to the late Nollywood actor John Okafor's appeal for financial assistance during his illness. Udoku recalled that while efforts were being made to raise funds for Okafor's medical treatment, many social media users questioned what had happened to the money that the comic actor earned throughout his career, stressing that such comments reflected a lack of understanding of the financial realities many actors face. That's all for entertainment, and that's the news. Just before we go, a quick recap of the headlines. Senate defends state police bill. Army chief advocates AI adoption to tackle Nigeria's evolving security threats. Ebonyi sets up panel to probe schools' defined ban on graduation ceremonies. Empowering citizens and closing the gap on socioeconomic inequalities are critical components in building an inclusive and equitable nation. For breaking news stories and eyewitness reports, please call 0916-457-7098 or visit our website www.urbanradio945.com. Urban Radio Newsbreak was produced by Ifeoma Nwabufo. I am Yagazie Obiwanne Ozalo. Many thanks for listening. Good morning.
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Good morning, welcome to Primetime Press on Urban Radio 94.5. 60 minutes gone past 7, it's Monday morning. Monday again, time to look at the newspapers and see what the headlines are saying. Today is the 6th of July 2026. My name is Yagazie.

0: Of course, on Mondays, you would find fresh headlines. I'll make sure you catch up with all of that right now as we flip through Vanguard, Punch, Premium Times, The Sun newspaper. Let's check them out, shall we? Beginning with a Vanguard newspaper this morning. First headline on Vanguard, PFIPC scandal. How SGF's office cleared Adeyemi for Canada summit. PFIPC scandal. How SGF's office cleared Adeyemi for Canada summit. Says fresh documents have emerged showing that the office of the secretary to the government of the federation approved the disowned director general of the non-existent presidential foreign intervention promotion council Adeyemi Adeniyi to attend Canada Africa FinTech summit in August of 2025. All right, parties rush to meet INEC's uploading deadline. That's concerning 2027 polls. Parties rush to meet INEC's uploading deadline. US to closely monitor 2027 polls. Congressman Riley Moore speaking. US to closely monitor Nigeria's 2027 polls. What's the interest, you may ask? But yeah. Still on Vanguard newspaper this morning, we'll see what other headlines we can find. Omahi blames coastal road flooding on Lagos master plan non-implementation. Omahi blames coastal road flooding on Lagos master plan non-implementation. Parties rush to meet INEC's uploading deadline. Reports alleging 500 billion naira offer to split South-South votes false and baseless. That's according to Jonathan. Reports alleging 500 billion naira offer to split South-South votes false and baseless. Senator Oluremi Tinubu Akara Econometrics. Okay, I believe that's an opinion piece here. On Vanguard newspaper, alleged 8.83 trillion naira Tinubu government is grossly corrupt. This is Peter Obi speaking. APC has a brighter chance in 2027. Youth minister speaking. And rule of law ahead of 2027. NDC deregistration judgment exhumes 2023. Controversies over Tinubu and Shettima. All right, those are the headlines on Vanguard. Moving over to Punch. On the Punch newspaper, Dangote beats US ships 757 billion naira jet fuel to Europe. That's according to a report. Dangote beats US ships 757 billion naira jet fuel to Europe. Senate meets Tuesday as fake agency budget row deepens. Senate meets Tuesday. Bandits kill 9 farmers in Kaduna, kidnap many. State police, federal force can intervene over electoral intimidation. That's according to the Senate. Federal government wants South Africa threatens tough actions. Federal government wants South Africa threatens tough action. Federal government secures $11.4 billion World Bank loans in 3 years. $11.4 billion World Bank loans in 3 years. Don't sell your vote, so Yebamiji begs Osun voters. Turaki PDP faction seeks independent investigation. Ekiti 2026 PDP candidate Oluyede insists governorship polls not free and fair. Oyo APC sets up reconciliation committee. Kwara APC rally supports for Tinubu's re-election. Ondo Senator urges aggrieved APC members to embrace reconciliation and unity. U.S. to closely monitor Nigeria's 2027 elections, according to Congressman Riley Moore. NYSC reforms undermine national defense policy. That's according to Benue Lawmaker. All right, those are the headlines on the Punch newspaper. Premium Times is next. On Premium Times newspaper editorial, for a repurposed NYSC, we need a national dialogue. For a repurposed NYSC, we need a national dialogue. Okay. How fake agency DG Adeyemi outsmarted federal officials to secure CBN accounts and office space. Fake agency scandal embattled DG deactivate social media accounts and websites. Xenophobia, two more Nigerians killed in South Africa. Insurgents stage attacks across Mali. Army says situation under control. Right. PDP demands probe into Wajabiamila Adeyemi scandal, seeks suspension of officials. Nigerian government not operating shadow budget, that's according to the finance minister. Federal government donates 10 billion naira in medical equipment to Bauchi State. Fake agency scandal, PDP faction demands Wajabiamila ouster, independent probe, energy experts urges federal government to divest from its four refineries. All right, moving over to the Sun newspaper quickly. Again, federal government under fire over PFIPC scandal. Again, federal government under fire over PFIPC scandal. Nigeria 8 other accounts for 83% of global gas flaring worth $54 billion. That's according to World Bank. Nigeria and 8 others account for 83% of global gas flaring worth $54 billion. 8.8 trillion naira off budget spending signals governance failure. That's according to experts. Guba elections, 2026 Guba elections, don't sell your PVC. So Ye Bamiji declares. Ozodema lords Tinubu, National Assembly over State Police Bill. Scandal, regular feature of Tinubu's administration, that's according to Atiku. Alright, those are the headlines. What are your thoughts? Call in, send in a message. Let's hear from you directly what you think about any of these headlines. 0916-000-4945. 0916-000-4945. You can send in a message on WhatsApp. 0912-8945-945. Hello, good morning.
1: Good morning, Yagat. Yeah?
0: Good morning, Sir Bernard.
1: Sir Bernard from Transekulu. Yeah, guys, I'm happy God has brought us a new week. A new week, yet Nigeria has refused to change. Yeah, guys, I'm not even this Agbajamiabiara gate. I'm not, it's going to die. Quietly swept under the carpet, like the other scandals you've been hearing. Jagadze, how many investigations have you had the results in Nigeria? So I'm not, when I had it, I was watching this Horizon. One man mentioned it. He said it will just die like natural death, and that's all. But Jamira is one of the, how do I put it?
0: In our caucus.
1: They are the untouchables now.
0: All right.
1: No, I'm just telling you the truth. They are untouchable. How can, look at what you read now. That the man in question, Adeyemi Adeniji, they gave him approval from Secretary to Government Office to represent or travel to Canada. Is it Canada or something like that? Can you imagine a fake agency So the secretary to government office cannot even, they don't even know fake agency. Anybody, one day somebody will establish central bank and be operating fake central bank. In fact, look, I'm ashamed. Look at what the U.S. said, that they will monitor the Congress. They will monitor our election, 2027 election. But I'm announced that even if they monitor it, the same thing that usually happen will happen.
0: All right.
1: And they cannot do anything.
0: All right.
1: So all these people doing all these things in Nigeria, they know, they believe that they bought Nigeria.
0: All right.
1: And you can't tell them what to do.
0: All right.
1: Thank you.
0: Sabana, thank you for joining us. Hello. Good morning. Hello.
2: Good morning.
0: Good morning, Ojo.
2: The mouthpiece of today.
0: Go ahead.
2: Here in the this morning, one matter, the USCB monitor, here matter election, come 2027. Okay, we are this morning. On my own suggestion, yeah, here would issue because every year, even more than the election, and that's not an idea. And I have to quite hard now. Over here, they got. Nigeria no one here transparent ever hano hano. In go ta tina ya go free and fair election ni ya go. They can actually email go motor na choka in here do okay. Abro maka USA bia no na eba ahu. Ihe berim be kunishi ka no kwuta ho shi wetel. So imu ana you go dey ha mo ye basa 2027. Abro the issue now ya gazi. Ihe ai na ekwu no we ndi no ni imo ya since. Ana e rescue be. Ana agora yo ku 2027. Because the APC government, we have human sympathy. We have a conscience, not mad to be anymore here. Since. And we have a conscience, not mad to be election. We have a conscience, we have to after those people. That's no matter who me, or me to I am. Okay, kidnap, run that attack. I work with my dog at Breach. That's a good morning.
0: All right, good morning, OJ. Thank you for joining us. Hello, good morning.
3: Hello, good morning.
0: Karimo, good morning.
3: Yeah, I'm actually Karimo, and I call for a book, and then I'm going to say. I consider the case of Badabia Mila, she's dead on arrival, because they're the kingmakers in APC. I remember what Oshomole told us, that if you're a criminal, if you're a bandit, if you're Boko Haram, if you're the worst in the whole world, if you come to APC, you've gone born again, and you have sins,
0: okay.
3: I forgive you. So, Badabia Mila still belongs to APC, so that's something, like my brother Igwe said, the case is just by election, nothing happened. So this is that we're just in trouble. And
0: all
3: the
0: right.
3: U.S. said that they're conscious to monitor election. It's a good movement they can able to do it, because Trump is not like Biden. Biden was the White House sitting for 4 years. He didn't do anything for the world. But Trump is a strong man. We just think they would sanction and then it's the government if they lead that election.
0: All
3: that's
0: right.
3: What you do.
0: All right.
3: So I believe that they do something.
0: Karimo from Obunka. Thank you for joining us. Let's go on a commercial break. We'll be right back.
4: Urban. All over the place. 24.5. We're online. 24/7. 24/7.
5: Please listen to this public announcement. The Federal Ministry of Works hereby notifies the public that it will commence the removal of trucks parked indiscriminately along federal highways in Enugu State in compliance with the directive of the Honorable Minister of Works, Dave Umahi, issued during his working visit of 25th June 2026. Motorists and truck operators are advised to comply fully and cooperate with enforcement agencies. Signed, Engineer Smart Ndem OP, Federal Control of Works, Enugu States.
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0: Welcome back, Steel Primetime Press on Urban Radio 94.5 FM. Keep the calls and messages coming. Let's hear your thoughts about the headlines this Monday morning. Interesting headlines, I must say. Your thoughts about it would enrich the conversation. Keep the calls coming. 0916-000-4945. Hello, good morning. Hello?
1: Yeah, good morning, sir.
0: Good morning.
1: Yeah. I see the main one, Kwasankara Sankara, calling from Osiri Gezi,

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1: sankara remain blessed. All right, remain blessed. Hello, good morning.
2: Good morning, Yagazi, my brother.
1: Good morning, sir.
2: Emmanuel from Ibaba reporting.
1: Emmanuel, go ahead.
2: This bold assertion made by our dear brother, His Excellency Peter Obi, that this government is corrupt. He is 100, even if there is something more than 100% correct, is a perfect truth. This government has rendered Nigeria so poor. How can you tell me one beneficial thing? Is it the fuel subsidies? Nothing. Everything is skyrocketing. If you go to the market with our Naira, you cannot buy anything. And this government is keep on borrowing and borrowing and borrowing, impoverishing Nigerians. Well, I don't know what Nigerians has done to APC people. Starting from 2015, they took over from PDP. They have destroyed this nation. All they know is how to rig election and run away with power. They will buy judiciary, buy INEC. But one day, monkey will go market. You know, go see road come back. I pray that this 2027 will be a revolution to Nigerians. That all these bad things they planned will not come true. That God will touch the heart of this new INEC chairman, professor. This guy, what is the name again? That God will touch his heart and he will see the Christ of Nigeria. Thank you and good morning.
1: All right, good morning to you. 0916-000-4945. Hello, good morning.
3: Good morning.
1: Augustine, good morning to you.
3: Okay. Nigeria. Federal government, La Bamba, Maka, South Africa. Haba Humba, Haba Barakita, Logia. Because in South Africa, they're warning. Let you warn it. My president, I know I'm with president in China. Haba, Haba Barakita, Haba, Logia, one. Oh, and I read my hand. I shall give up, she bore my canon. Table, I will. I'm going to have a go ahead. I'm Malole with them, Maka, you with them too much. All I wounded nobody wishes here. A brother had to book. Oh, you're not your paper, Ebony, now. You are in a model, can you when you present? Look, I even went to party. So I am more like him, I'm the one more than when you cook. I like it, me. No, federal government, wake on up. You're like, walk on where maybe. They will not, they book it up. I'm going to make a book. Book when you go to when you cook.
1: All right, Augustine. Hello, good morning.
4: Yagazi, brother.
1: Good morning, sir.
4: Hey, I wish you the best, my brother, this morning. Mark Evans, the voice from Abani.
1: Okay.
4: God bless you, sir. Thank God for another new week like this.
1: Yeah, go ahead.
4: We will continue. It wonders me. The same people that up this present government with the past government, after we had what Buhari challenged before he come out in Jonathan's regime. If the Nigerians who has the power, if they were wise enough, I'm sorry to use such English, if they are truthful to themselves, why should somebody before he comes off the government will tell the present government that he made that he is going to make your government ungovernable? Yeah, guys, I might even from Abani. If I were the person that uttered such words, do you think that I would be in existence in Nigeria often, man? He said, and there will be blood shedding before he came home. And he was sort of insulted.
1: Oh, no. All right, do all to call back 0916-000-4945. Hello, good morning.
5: Hello, yeah, good morning.
1: Good morning, Abby.
5: Yeah, Abby boy from Transsexual. Yeah, please help me to tell Randy Moore that monitoring is not our problem. They have been monitoring elections since tiny memoria in Nigeria. What we need is accountability. What we need is that they should put pressure on them to do the right thing. We are not asking them to do something that is not in the book to favor any person. What we are demanding for America, and we are soliciting with Randy Moore, if you haven't fledged with Trump, to prevail on INEC chairman, to prevail on Nigeria government, you must conduct a free and fair election. If not, we will not take it. The way Obama did to Jonathan, put pressure on Jonathan, and Jonathan, you know, conceded. Because it's one of the things that make Jonathan to concede. Because America was on the neck of Jonathan. Let U.S. be on the neck of them, not in a negative way, but to pressurize and to conduct a free and fair election. Okay. Because what we are seeing now with the atmosphere, you understand? They're not going to do that. Except the superior power press on their neck to do the right thing. That's what we are demanding for Randy Moore. You people have been monitoring. You will monitor at the end of the day. You will say the election was free. But we'll see. No, look at the 2023 election. And look at what Nigerians are going through.
1: Okay.
5: As a result of not conducting a free and fair election. Then election to Obi said it all. You know, this government, we are still talking about Buhari. You see what MFLA did. What MFLA did is a child's play. This thing that we are seeing that is unfolding on MFLA is a test play what will be unfolding when another government came. If you drag Wike, if you drag Umahi, you will see a lot of money, a lot of assets buy everywhere.
1: All right.
5: You understand? God will help us. One day, we are in Nigeria here. Yeah. One day it will happen. You will see these people that are telling you integrity. You will see that they are nothing. They are so corrupt. Look at what is going on in the villa. Bajabia Mila and Co. This is just a tip of iceberg.
1: All right.
5: God will help us, yeah. One day it will happen.
1: All right.
5: We will get Nigeria right.
1: All right, AB boy. Thank you for joining us. Once again, don't forget, WhatsApp is open for you to send in messages to 0916. All right, at 0912894545. Hello, good morning.
6: Hello, everyone.
1: Good morning.
6: I'm playing master here.
1: Okay.
6: What could we be saying is not news now? This administration for me is now opinion by far is the worst corrupt that I've known Nigeria as a country. Okay, so we it's not news. The question is, what do we do about it? We have to get our TV channel.
1: Oh no, lost our call. Do well to call back. Well, let's take a look at some of the messages on WhatsApp. This one says, I'm Beth Agu from Amikengo. In relation to U.S. monitoring 2027 elections, my view is that interventions and relationships of U.S. and Nigeria should be taken with sincerity it deserves, with the sincerity it deserves, and not with lip service. Free, fair, credible elections is the first step to restore sanity in Nigeria. Therefore, USA should be serious with their words. All right. This one says, Prince Adeyemi and Wajabi Amila, Nigeria as Shakespeare opines, is a stage. Every actor displays and goes, snake swallows money in Nigeria, monkeys eat money. Now it is Adeyemi. It will still go the way that the others went, but it is a shame. Mazio Bumnekene from Abakiliki. This one says, Ozan Ichijoke from Akamango. It's a welcome development if United States officials can come and monitor the way and the manner by which our 2027 general elections will occur, so that there will be no election manipulation and financial inducement, but to streamline the free voting, credible and fair election. It is condemnable. Those who faked presidential foreign intervention promotion council and Wajabi Amila is being accused of having a hand in it. I urge the judge who will handle the matter to stand by the truth and be unbiased. The Sun says, good morning, I am Okemiri Friday. It is unfortunate that Nigeria is now 1 week, so many troubles under the leadership of the APC government. And Mr. Tinubu, we are battling with insecurity, corrupt politicians, no fuel, no food, and no money. Yet Tinubu is claiming that he is doing well. Let him and other APC members step aside because they have failed Nigerians, and let other political parties come into power. This one says, good morning, Bajabi Amila's case will die a natural death. Probing him is like probing APC and Buhari's administration, which is very impossible. US will closely monitor 2027 elections. I don't see any hope coming from that statement. It's only Nigeria, or rather, it's only Nigerians that will decide their fate. This is Nani Joe from Abuani Road. All right, this one says, Yagazir, when I listen to this press, it gives me heartbreak. We don't have a country. May the good Lord help us. What we are praying is, may God give us life and nothing more. At my age, I gave Enugu State Government 35 years of my service, being the state president of Nigerian Union of Local Government Employees and treasurer of NLC Enugu for over 8 years. Am I supposed to be owed gratuity in this state and the money is in the budget, capital budget, without stomach budget? Shame. This is Elder Comrade Dr. Ujam CC from Nike. All right, this one says, Comrade Ejiko, no. I commend the Ebonyi State Government under Governor Nwifuru as they track down schools who default on the directive of their government by forcing students and pupils to pay huge amounts of money for graduation. All right. This one says, Mwakibia from Iwano Budge, permit me to say that following the xenophobic attacks and killings of African nationals, including Nigeria, it is unfortunate that Nigerian government is pampering the South African government instead of hitting them hard to let them know that nobody has a monopoly of attacks. And my question is, can South Africa carry this heinous killing of Libyan nationals during the reign of Muammar Gaddafi without having it hot? And unfortunately, South Africa has forgotten the role that Nigeria played during the apartheid government in South Africa. This one says, good morning. The statement by Peter Obi against the current administration, the level of corruption and maladministration is not only germane, but a call for Nigeria to vote them out in 2027. The APC came to power through propaganda and believe the same propaganda will sustain them in power. Son says, good morning, Urban Radio. Nigerians should mount pressure on Bajabi Amila and his fake agency, not APC, politicizing every issue in Nigeria. It fuels bad governance and criminality. All the political parties in this country are Nigerian. Ezege from Ninth Mile. All right, we'll take calls again quickly. 0916-000-4945. Call in. Let's hear you. Hello, good morning.
7: Good morning, Yagazie. Good morning to all our listeners.
1: Good morning.
7: And we thank God the new week is begun. Elder Igwe Austin is my name. I'm calling from Apanikan, Yagazie.
1: All right.
7: Yagazie, this morning you talked about political parties uploading their candidates in INEC portal. We thank God that we would like them to continue because all these political parties would like to have their chairman, their senatorial, the House of Reps, the House of Assembly members uploaded, and they will also stand the election. And the best, we pray all these opposition political parties, after they must, their candidates must have contested this election, when it comes to presidential election, please, for mercy's sake, ladies, all these political opposition political parties come together and see what they can do about presidential election come 2027, because the wish of we Nigerians is that they should come together and we shall stand solidly behind them to see what we can do about our own current president Bola Tinubu, because his administration the hunger, the starvation, the insecurity, the wahala of Nigerian misappropriation of funds. We cannot continue this way, Yagazi. So come 2027, we will please with this political position parties. Let them please present one presidential flag bear.
1: All right, thank you, thank you. Elder, hello, good morning.
8: Hello, good morning, Yagazi.
1: Yeah, good morning.
8: Evangelist Professor Joseph Agbo Mwende Kevin Avakalikin. So it is now safe to say this is Bajabia Villa now. We replace the M with V. What is happening in the villa is being guided by the Miller. I don't think that anybody should be surprised about what is happening. We remember the from the head, what do you expect, Yagazi? You cannot, and that's why if you don't have the moral capacity, the president cannot talk to South Africa. If he does, they will open up a can of worms. So that's what happens when you live in a glass house. You can't throw stones. That's what is exactly happening.
1: All right.
8: A president that we still do not explain, has not explained the $450,000 forfeited to U.S., a president that would don't know his state, a president that would don't know his age, a president that would don't know exactly the certificate that he has, what do you expect? And for the U.S., yeah, guys, I hope you know that what they do is not monitor. It is monitor. Nobody monitors anything. It is monitor, M-O-N-E-Y-T-O-U-R. Monitor. They are not monitoring nothing.
1: All right.
8: And we expect the U.S., to be the one to be monitor. Why don't they come and do a Venezuela?
1: All right.
8: Who is worse, the Nigerian president or the Venezuelan president?
1: All right. Good morning to you. Well, last call. Hello. Good morning.
9: Yeah, guys. Yeah, I'm the one who called back again. Mark Evans from Albany. Sorry that the network interrupted us.
1: Okay.
9: So as I was explaining, I am a man. Whether I am dealing with you as a person or as a nation or as a group, I always remember where we began the journey. So it was the same people that are lamenting today, seriously. We are the people that voted Buhari, and even when he failed, they forced Jonathan to surrender, that their Messiah had come. Both Christian and any other religions, they were jubilating. So why are they crying now that God has answered their prayer? Then another thing, Yagazi, I, Mazi Evans, I not carry water from mouth to the talk. Tinubu will continue this journey until he completes his 8 years term. And it is already done in the spirit. People are just working carnally.
1: Right.
9: We are waiting for the day to come so that the announcement of their selection has gone. God bless you, my brother, for having me.
1: All right, Mazi Evans, thank you. This is where we call it today on Primetime Press. To wrap, thank you for all your thoughts being shared here on Primetime Press. We would leave it here for now. Interesting developments across the nation. We'll begin the conversation again. A lot of buzz still being generated by the Bajabia Mila Adeyemi scandal. And like we read out already, the Senate says they might be looking into it tomorrow. We'll delve into it. More things have emerged since we treated that particular issue last week. So join us again, 9 a.m. for the conversation as it continues. Thank you. I'm Yagaze. Good morning.
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It's 2 minutes gone past 8. 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Are the headlines for some of the major stories. 10-man England beat Mexico at the Azteca Stadium to qualify for quarterfinals of the FIFA World Cup. Super Falcons open African Cup of Nations camp on the 15th of July. The Tigers defeat Rwanda to keep FIBA World Cup hopes alive. More of this in the news. I am Banky O.

The Three Lions of England produced their best display of the World Cup amid the passion and emotion of the Azteca Stadium to secure a dramatic victory over Mexico and set up a quarterfinal against Norway. Mexico had lost only 2 of 8 competitive games at the Azteca Fortress, but England's cool approach early on allowed them to take command when the outstanding Jude Bellingham scored twice in the space of 98 seconds. Before halftime, England goalkeeper Jordan Pickford was in super form, twice saving brilliantly from Raul Jimenez, but was powerless to stop Julian Quinones, pulling a goal back for Mexico with a powerful finish 3 minutes before the break. Kwanzaa was sent off for a high challenge on Jesus Gallardo, with England restored their 2-goal lead when Harry Kane scored from the spot after Anthony Gordon was brought down by keeper Raul Rangel. Just when England thought they had restored order, Kane was the culprit when he kicked Bryan Gutierrez's foot in the area, Jimenez scoring the resulting spot kick. With England under pressure and a frantic atmosphere, Tuchel brought on Dan Bourn and Jude Bellingham, reverting to a 5-man defence to see out 11 minutes of stoppage time for a superb 3-2 win to knock out the host nation. England midfielder Jordan Henderson suffered a really bad wrist injury while celebrating his side's dramatic World Cup last 16 win over Mexico, according to Thomas Tuchel. Henderson appeared to land awkwardly after falling from the advertising hoarding following England's 3-2 victory and was pictured leaving the pitch on a stretcher. The 36-year-old Brentford midfielder's World Cup has been limited to a 6-minute appearance at the end of England's Group L win over Panama. England's next match is a quarterfinal tie against Norway in Miami on Saturday, which would also be a crazy game. Erling Haaland's second-half double helped Norway's turn 5-time winners Brazil and booked their place in the quarterfinals of the World Cup for the first time. Brazil were left to rue Bruno Guimarães' missed penalty in the first half as Haaland, who had a quiet game until that moment, stole ahead of centre-back Gabriel to meet across from Andres Stadrup and put Norway ahead in the 79th minute. The Manchester City striker then sued Norway's progress with a superb low strike from outside the box in the 90th minute. Brazil were awarded the second penalty in the dying seconds of the game after referee Ismael Athat deemed Leo Ostergaard to have elbowed Casemiro and Neymar converted, but it proved a mere consolation for Brazil, who exited the tournament before the quarterfinals for the first time since 1990. United States striker Fellaini Balogun is available to play for the country in their World Cup last 16 tie against Belgium after his one-game ban was suspended by FIFA following an intervention by the president of the United States, Donald Trump. The 25-year-old star striker, who is United States top scorer at the tournament with 3 goals, was shown a straight red card for a foul on Bosnian Herzegovina defender Tarik Muharremovic, as the host won their last 32 tie, 2-0. FIFA said the automatic one-match ban would be suspended for a year. No reasoning behind the move was provided, beyond citing a rule which allows punishment to be suspended. Trump thanked FIFA for reversing a great injustice, according to his post on social media. The Royal Belgian Football Association said it is astonished by FIFA's decision and is investigating all potential options in response.

Carlos Queiroz has stepped down as Ghana head coach after 3 months in charge following their World Cup exit in the last 32. The 73-year-old took charge in April and led his side to a third-place finish in Group L before they were beaten 1-0 by Colombia in the first round of the knockouts. The former Manchester United coach was managing at his fifth consecutive World Cup, having also led Iran, Portugal and Egypt at major tournament. Queiroz was one of the two World Cup managers to leave their post on Sunday, with Jordan also parting ways with head coach Jamal Salami following their fourth place finish in Group J.

The Super Falcons of Nigeria will open their training camp in Morocco on the 15th of July as preparations intensify for the 2026 Women's African Cup of Nations, which kicks off on the 26th of July. The 10-time African champions will hold a one-week training camp in the coastal city of Mohammedia before moving to Rabat for the tournament. Situated on Morocco's Atlantic coast, Mohammedia is known for its sandy beaches, including Sabutis, Manasmin, and Monica Beach. The city will provide a base for head coach Justin Madugu and his squad to fine-tune their preparation ahead of the continental showpiece. The Super Falcons head into the tournament after series of preparatory matches, including a friendly against the indomitable Lionesses of Cameroon and two games against Senegal in Nekene Remo last month. Following the training camp, the team is expected to travel by road to Rabat, a journey of approximately 44 minutes, where they will be based throughout the group stage. Nigeria's Golden Eaglets suffered a 3-2 defeat to Tanzania's Serengeti Boys in the opening match of the Four Nation Under 17 Invitational Tournament in China. The closely contested encounter saw Tanzania edge the 5-goal thriller to secure 3 points and make a winning start to the competition, while Nigeria was left to reflect on a spirited performance that ultimately fell short. The Golden Eaglets will now turn their attention to their second group fixture against Australia on Wednesday, where they will be looking to bounce back and keep their hopes alive in the tournament. And to athletics, Nigerian sprinter Koyinsola Ajayi announced himself on the global stage with a sensational victory in the men's 100 meters at the Eugene Diamond League, equaling the Nigerian national record with a blistering time of 9.84 seconds. Ajayi produced a superb performance to beat a strong field of elite sprinters, finishing ahead of Jamaica's Oblique Seville, who crossed the line in 9.89 seconds, while American Christian Coleman claimed third place in 9.95 seconds. The remarkable run not only secured Ajayi's biggest career win, but also saw him match the Nigeria's 100 meters record, underlining his status as one of the country's brightest sprinting talents. Nigeria continued its impressive outing at the CAA Region 2 under 18 under 20 championships in Dakar, Senegal, by claiming its fourth gold medal of day two through the girls on the 18 medley relay team. The Nigerian quartet of Rosemary Owako, Faith Ezechukwu, Tejiri Ugo, and Jacinta Lawrence produced a commanding performance to win the event and crossing the finish line in a time of 2 minutes 24.29 seconds. The victory handed Nigeria another gold medal for the boost in the country's medal tally at the region championship. The quartet displayed excellent teamwork and smooth baton exchanges throughout the race to finish ahead of their rivals.

Nigeria's senior men's basketball team, D-Tigers, delivered a commanding performance on Sunday, defeating Rwanda 106-62 points to complete a flawless qualifying window and secure a place in the second round of the FIBA Basketball World Cup African qualifiers. The convincing victory capped an outstanding three-game run for Nigeria, who finished the window unbeaten after earlier victories over Tunisia and Guinea. The impressive performances marked a significant resurgence for the team under head coach David Fizdale. Point guard Uche Irobu led the way with an excellent all-round display, recording 17 points and 7 assists to steer Nigeria's offense. Caleb Agada, Ikechukwu, Mekowulu, and Stan Okoye each added 13 points as the Tigers combined offensive efficiency with defensive discipline in a dominant outing. Nigeria asserted control from the opening quarter and never relinquished its advantage, overwhelming Rwanda on both ends of the court in one of the team's most comprehensive victories in recent years. The results completed an impressive turnaround for a side that entered the qualifying window under pressure to revive its hopes of reaching the 2027 FIBA Basketball World Cup. And to Formula One, Charles Leclerc to Ferrari's second win in three races in a dramatic British Grand Prix as chaos broke out in the closing stages. Leclerc, claiming his fourth victory for nearly 2 years, led home Mercedes' George Russell's and Ferrari's Lewis Hamilton as the race finished confusingly under a safety car. Race control initially said a safety car would be coming in with one lap to go, setting the scene for a thrilling one-lap dash to the finish, but it then stayed out, meaning the order remained the same until the checkered flag. Silverstone has seen many remarkable races in its long history, but this was one of the most extraordinary. Force championship leader Kimi Antonelli suffered a wheel firing failure when he was closing in on the Ferrari for the lead and seemingly set for another win.

And in tennis, Novak Djokovic claimed the all-time record for most men's singles match. Most men's single match wins at Wimbledon, but had to overcome a moment of visible frustration to beat qualifier Roman Safiulin and reach the quarterfinals of the Wimbledon. Djokovic had matched Roger Federer's record with his third round victory on Friday, and the 39-year-old earned his 106th win at the SW19 by defeating 132nd ranked Safiulin 7-6, 6-3, 3-6, 6-3 on Sunday. That is second only to the 120 wins achieved by nine-time women's champion Martina Navratilova. That's all we have in the news. Talking point next.

0: Right, a difficult match today at the Azteca Stadium. Both England came topping and overcoming Mexico in their third loss in about 89 matches at the Azteca Stadium when they defeated the host nation 3-2, host of the tournament, Canada. And Mexico have both been knocked out from the round of 16 of the FIFA World Cup and now to the quarterfinals. England, Jude Bellingham with a brace in the first half, Harry Kane with a penalty scored in the second half, and a penalty conceded, which was converted by Raul Jimenez, gave England that 3-2 win, and they've set up a very mouth-watering tie against Norway, who dumped out five-time champion Brazil out of the FIFA World Cup. Massive game of football in the round of 16 yesterday and this morning. Before then, we had France winning their game in a very difficult way against Paraguay. It was a crazy match against Paraguay, which ended 1-0 in favor of France. And before that game, Morocco defeated Canada 3-0. Three heavy goals in the second half of that game. Yes, the FIFA World Cup has served us with beautiful moments, and we can't have enough at this point. But for the likes of Harry Kane, yes, let's start from the latest match, which was played very early this morning, and there's a lot of reactions. In fact, we had pubs were open in England up to 5 a.m. this morning. First of all, let's get here from Harry Kane. It's called a penalty, which was eventually the winning goal against Mexico today, and we can also hear from the coach of the side talk about that fantastic win for England. Right, let's get here from Harry Kane. He's the captain of England. He has lost his voice. We hope we can hear a little from you know what he said after the win.
1: Yeah, Jordan, my voice is gone. Hello, just fell over there. I think he's okay. Just something to do with his arm. Yeah, it was a crazy game. We had to fight. We had to find something. I've just been singing there. I can't really talk, but all the occasion, the team, everything against us, we found a way. Yeah, I thought I got to the ball first. It was one of those days that the ref gave a lot against us, and In the end, it didn't matter, so I'm happy. Well, just look at them here. Incredible. Unbelievable support. Speechless. I can't even talk.
0: Mad game, very crazy. The attitude, the energy, the vibration from that stadium, and England stood tall and were able to win that game. In fact, we had 11 minutes added in extra time after regulation time in that game. And you look at the number of crosses put in by the Mexicans when England brought in Dan Bourne, when they brought in Jed Spence, when you already have John Stones on the pitch, you know, it's locked down completely. Area defense, area balance, they didn't allow any cross end at the back of the net. Yes, let's get here from Thomas Tuchel. There were a lot of conversations about the attitude, how it's going to affect the English boys. It did affect them, but then they came out on top as professionals.
2: Yeah, because if a team has heart and if a team has belief, then it's this team. They did it on pure will, no words. I mean, that's iconic match and iconic stadium, and we overcome so much adversity today. Full credit, very proud. Yeah, I didn't feel it hostile. I found it more like cheering and emotional, but not really hostile. But of course, you were close to the bench now when the national anthem was unbelievable, and when they had chances and they scored their goal. We were aware of that, but we just refused to give in. We refuse to give in on a level that is absolutely admirable.
0: All right, for Anthony Gordon, yes, a new Barcelona boy. He was the one that was brought down for that third goal scored by England just when Mexico were trying to find their feet in the beginning of the second half of the game. He was brought down, and Harry Kane converted a penalty, but his pace was important yesterday on the wings, and it quite worked out for them. Right, let's get to hear from Anthony Gordon talk about that win over Mexico, which a lot of English fans believe should spur them on to the final, eventually win the tournament, but now they have to play against Ellen Allen and Norway. But this is Anthony Gordon talking about the victory this morning.
2: Helfer team has heart.
3: I think it would have been one of England's all-time best wins without the red card, but I think the red card, the circumstances that come with the game, just added to how impressive of a win it was, how hard we had to dig in. I mean, we were kind of positionless in the end. We were just blocking everything, running and trying our best, and we got rewarded for it. It depends what you like. Depends what you like to see. I think it's all on context, because once you see a man down and you see a player running and blocking crosses, people probably give you more credit. So it depends what you like to see. You know what, for the first 20 minutes, it was really difficult. I made a couple of long, sprints like I usually do, and I couldn't catch my breath. But after that, it was mental. Like, I was just speaking to myself the whole game, trying to stay present, follow my breath, and just compose myself, because the body's tired, but the mind never is. The mind spirals. You have to just bring it back, be calm, and focus on the game, and then you forget your physical body. It's difficult, but that's where, practice. I've spoke about meditation and stuff before. That's what that's for. It's not for to succeed or for me to score hat-tricks every game. It's for them difficult moments where I know it's going to be tough. I know my mind's going to create all kind of scenarios, and I'm just going to forget it all.
0: All right, whatever happened in yesterday's game between Brazil and Norway, I'm sure the Brazilians are not happy with the outcome of that result. They had the chances in the game. Gabriel Guimarães had the opportunity to take the first penalty and he missed. After that, he had chances, and when Hendrick came in the second half, he had a brilliant chance, put the ball at the back of the net. Boy, this is the round of 16 of the FIFA World Cup. You don't get too many chances, especially against this Norwegian side. And when they failed to take their chances, Norway stayed in the game as much as possible. And the beginning of the second half, the coach of Norway made very interesting substitution that changed the outcome of that game. First of all, he took out some of his key players, like Alexander Solot was brought out, the beginning of the second half. He also took out Antonio Nusa. Both of them on the flanks didn't play well in the first half. When they brought in Oscar Bob and Andres Stadrup, it was complete change of football. And every single time Brazil on the ascendancy, when they had possessions, man, they've gone for a counter-attack, and the ball falls back to Norway. They calm the ball and dictate play, possession football, and Martin Odegaard was outstanding in doing that yesterday. It was so good that Neymar had to give him a special treatment, after the game. He hugged him and stayed, and they had conversations. That was Norway's best game of the FIFA World Cup this time around. They stayed in that game for as long as possible. Erling Haaland was frustrated in the first half, didn't get chances. And then the second half, when it mattered, when that cross came through from Andreas, a brilliant header over Gabriel Magalhães, who they fought throughout the game. And then he waited so that the Brazilian defense were tired at some point, and he struck for that second goal. Erling Haaland, massive super striker for Norway, and yes, he took his tally to 7 in his first ever FIFA World Cup. Let's get to hear from Erling Haaland talk about that win over Brazil.
4: When I said that we've been growing now over time, we're actually one of the better teams in Europe and in the world. Let's be honest, to score 7 goals for Norway in the World Cup is quite special. So it's unreal, and I don't have words. It's difficult to put words in what I'm feeling, what I'm doing, because it is unreal. And I need to pinch myself sometimes in the arm, because it's big.

0: On Saturday, Paraguay were beaten by France 1-0. It was a difficult physical game. It was a game of anger from the Paraguayans. They didn't do well when it came down to fair play between two teams. They were brutal. They went for their legs in the game against France. But France came out on top. Kylian Mbappe converted a penalty when Désiré Doué was brought down in that game in the box. And he converted a penalty. Fine penalty take from Kylian Mbappe. And yes, you look at that game. After that game, it was the worst game of the FIFA World Cup. Just because the Paraguayans didn't come to play. They didn't even stay in their shape to maintain good defense. They were going for the leg. They were going for, you know, the dark art of football. But eventually, they lost to Kylian Mbappe and France. And Kylian Mbappe reflected after that game and talked about the fact that they also stood tall because they knew about the game of the Paraguayans. If you remember France 1998, between France and Paraguay, it ended 1-0. Also, it was that kind of brutal football that the South American team came to play, but they also lost.
1: We're going to have, but I think today was really good. The kind of match we played and the way we played it, we showed that we're not just a team that knows how to play attacking football. If we have to get our hands dirty, we'll get our hands dirty. We have no problem with that. They thought we'd show up in tuxedos, just playing pretty 1-2s and nice moves. We know how to play ugly football too, and we did it. Today we won, and even at that kind of game, we were just better.
0: 0916-0045-945, 0916-0045-945. Yes, tonight, Portugal versus Spain by 8 p.m. tonight. Another blockbuster game. Portugal, Lamine Yamal versus Cristiano Ronaldo is going to be mad. It's going to be crazy. It's going to be massive. Portugal versus Spain, one big giant of European football will fall tonight. Good morning to you.
2: Thank you. Good morning.
0: Hey, Bishop, how are you?
2: I did, Baba. I did okay.
0: Thank you. Go ahead,
2: I will start by saying congratulations to Morocco. Mm. We are watching them and cheering them on to win. And they did. 3-0. Yes. Merci. Thank you. Brazil, don't go.
0: You don't go, Baba. Me.
2: Brazil, don't go.
0: Home and drive.
2: Dance, our dancing, where we dance is. Or the yoga body practice, they call them.
0: See, in that game yesterday, the coach, I can't say made a mistake in the substitution, but the substitution didn't work. Because immediately he brought in Neymar. Immediately he took out Martinelli and brought in the likes of Neymar. The intensity of front dropped massively.
2: Yeah, and Banky also, kudos to the goalkeeper of Norway.
0: Oh boy, that's true. I forgot. He made massive, in fact, the save of the tournament. The save of the tournament from that keeper, that one that would have been an own goal. Yeah.
2: From the penalty. He did. In fact, he kept his team. It is you. You always say that the keeper kept on this game
0: for as long as possible. Yes.
2: Yes, from first half.
0: Yes.
2: I was like, what is wrong with this goalkeeper?
0: Ojanailand. That's his name. Massive. Yeah.
2: One thing again, I think this guy got wrong. It's not because I was blaming Vinicius Junior. I was very angry with him. That's why sometimes it's good to hear from both sides. After the match, he said that it was not his decision to give the ball to Gomez. I was thinking that
0: so,
2: he was Vini.
0: You know,
2: that give
0: you listen to Ancelotti after, Abi?
2: They say that the guy is a better penalty taker.
0: Yes, Ancelotti said Vinicius is not in the top 5 penalty takers for Brazil.
2: Yes.
0: Yeah.
2: But he's not supposed to. I think it's also a mistake. I was like Vini, go and score the penalty.
0: It's not a mistake now. When he's not in the top 5, he won't get it now.
2: But Vini, we have watched Vini play penalty and score now. I'm not saying that anybody cannot win, lose, but I was expecting Vini. In that pitch, I think Vini was the better player person to take the penalty.
0: According to Ancelotti said the best player on the pitch was Guimarães up to that moment. And he's the number one penalty pick.
2: I would think he didn't get it right. Because I think my mind is telling me that if it's Vini will score.
0: Well, we can never tell, my friend. Thank you. Thank you very much.
2: Thank you very much.
0: 0916-0045-945. 0916-0045-945. I'm sure we have messages on WhatsApp to you. All right. Good morning to you.
3: Good morning, Banky.
0: Yes, your name and location.
3: Happy New Week. Frederick Mubela.
0: All right, go ahead, my friend.
3: Congrats to Norway and Eli Haaland.
0: Then Sabi ball.
3: So the one side we said they play Brazil, but still win there. Nobody said the last.

0: Look at the position.
1: Yeah, they played Brazil. They played Brazil. Possession football. They played well, especially in the second half.
0: But you know what Greece does in that match?
1: What?
0: They were all trying to play individual games. They did not really play teamwork. So I think that is one. If you look at Vinicius, anytime he holds the ball, he wants to dribble past everybody.
1: Yes. There was a time that Neymar was calling for the ball and it was free. I saw that. Okay.
0: But I think removing them is good. After winning the World Cup, you still want to win another. I think we will never win now. As soon as we get the World Cup, then for tonight's match, I think we'll be very first. I don't know that. I want them. Let's see. Thank you.
1: Thank you very much. 091-600-5945. The only black man from Uncle says Brazil have been stunned by what? Brazil have been stunned, but I was not surprised. England were good as they managed that stem victory, even with a man down. Let's see how the quarterfinal goes. Sabalenka has missed another title, though I am hoping that Coco Golf will add this Ubudon title to our name. Up Chelsea, up Rangers, up Urban Sport. Yes, no time to talk tennis, but we'll talk about tennis much later. Congratulations to Naomi Osaka also. Good morning, Banky. I'm Abby Akuru Perry from River State, but based in Kogi. All right. A diehard Manchester United fan. Banky, what is FIFA trying to do? FIFA is now bringing politics into football. Yes. It's crazy. The red card for what's his name now? The striker for the United States, Fulani Balogun, has been suspended. So it's available for the quarterfinal game, for the round of 16 game against Belgium. That red card has been suspended, and it was Donald Trump that made that call. Let me continue your message. They said FIFA should from henceforth also revolves red card for every player whenever the president of their country intervene. Congratulations to Norway. That was a fantastic performance from Haaland. Thank you very much, my friend. Good morning. Top of the morning, Banky. I remember countlessly condemning the appointment of Don Carlo Ancelotti as head coach of the Brazilian national team. Brazil has been so ordinary and woeful under him, which was more evident last night against Norway. Don Carlo needs to go on sabbatical. He should leave the scene and rest for now, not to take away the resounding victory by Norway. Did you see how exceptional Odegaard was? Yes, I saw. Controlled the goal of the game. Brilliant jump from Haaland. What well, my brother Chike from Menegu. Chike. Brazil was worse before Don Carlo picked that team. And I don't know if I will blame him for that defeat, because they had a penalty, they had chances in the game. There was Hendrik that missed a 1-on-1, a glorious chance that could have turned the game around entirely. But then, it is what it is. Good morning, Banky. This is Chidere Ezenwa from New Lea. So FIFA now bent it through to the intervention of politicians like Trump. It is where Trump is not just a politician, he's the leader of the free nation. Chooks! Chooks! Good morning to you, Chooks.
2: Yeah, first I told you this Brazilian team wasn't going to make it to the quarterfinals. I told you. And I also told you that England were going to beat Mexico in as much as it's a home thing. But the game yesterday, let me first start with what Chike said. You know, I keep saying that Carlo is bad. But this Brazilian team hasn't been good anyways.
1: They are even better than now. Maybe Vinicius is playing for Brazil now. He's playing well.
2: I agree. Let me tell you why. Let me tell you why I will pin it down to Carlo this last game. Do you know Martinelli didn't start the game against Japan? Do you know?
1: Against Japan.
2: It
1: was brought in.
2: Do you know Cunha played as a winger, but in this game he played him as a number 9?
1: Yeah.
2: And then brought him. So he ran these changes and it didn't go well for them.
1: You know that this guy got injured. This former West Ham midfielder.
2: I agree.
1: Yes, that was who Martinelli came in for in the game against Japan.
2: You know, you see, when coaches make this kind of thing, you begin to ask, why is that master act of tactics from them? It becomes questionable. The second half, Norway bullied them.
1: Oh boy, now we tap them. Oh my god,
2: I was like, what's happening? What's happened? But
1: that's Martin Odegaard's best game in years.
2: Look at football. What's his name? Haaland was useless for 80 minutes. 10 minutes, he became the winner. Very useless in that game. 10 minutes, he scored 2 goals between 79 and 86 minutes.

0: blockbuster. It's going to be a blockbuster, and we're going to be ready when the time comes. All right, Banky, Norway and Brazil are not good in this tournament. They will be knocked out in the quarterfinals. This World Cup is for Africa. From New Ambassador Kingston Okemiri, Okpara Avenue, Ismail, Jerusalem. Good morning, Banky. Oh, thank you very much. We'll talk more about that much later. Guys, return later tonight by 7:30 p.m. on 94.5 Open Radio Yagazi, and Yagazi will be here for the Parliament by 9 a.m. Before I leave, the amazing sport fact. Did you know that England are the first ever side to win a FIFA World Cup game against Mexico at the Azteca Stadium? The Three Lions made history in Mexico City. The first ever. Thank you, guys. I am Banky O. Good morning to you.
1: Please listen to these announcements. The Vice Chancellor, Enugu State University of Science and Technology, ASUT, Professor Aloysius Michael Zokolie, cordially invites friends, well wishers, the university community, and the public to the 58th Professorial Inaugural Lecture of ASUT, holding as follows. Date: Thursday, 9th July 2026. Venue: Barrister Dr. Peter Ndubi Simba Multipurpose Auditorium, ASUT Main Campus, Ebano City. Time: 11 a.m. prompt. The lecture titled Human Values and Moral Formation, A Transformational Panacea for Nation Building, will be delivered by Professor Chukwudi A. Amunadi, a distinguished professor of religion and society and the immediate past acting director of the General Studies Division of ASUT. Note: all guests are to be seated at 10:30 a.m. while procession of the academia in their academic gowns will commence by 10:45 a.m. Announcers: Ambrose G. Ugu, Registrar, ASUT. Professor Melitus V.O.N. Ezameni, Chairman, Inaugural Lectures Committee.

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1: Should I present my best self in a relationship? Or should I be completely real from the beginning? Today, let me speak to you on why who you pretend to be will destroy what you are trying to build. Ladies and gentlemen, see, there's a subtle deception that enters many relationships at the beginning, often unnoticed, often accepted, and sometimes even encouraged. It's a pressure to impress, to present a version of yourself that is polished, perfected, and strategically designed to be accepted. It is that silent decision to highlight strengths while hiding weaknesses, to project confidence while concealing insecurity, to appear ready while knowing intentionally that certain areas are still unresolved. That is not always intentional deception. It is often fear-driven presentation. The fear of rejection, the fear of being misunderstood, the fear of not being enough. And because of this fear, many people begin relationships with performance instead of authenticity. See, but performance cannot sustain relationship. Only truth can. You see, honesty requires courage. It requires the willingness to be seen as you are, not as you wish to be perceived. It requires vulnerability. It requires the ability to expose truth without fear of rejection. But vulnerability is often avoided because it feels risky. Yet the greater risk is not being vulnerable. It is building a relationship on a false foundation. Because anything built on falsehood will eventually collapse under truth. Many people think honesty will push others away. But the truth is, honesty filters, not repels. It removes what is not aligned and reveals what is. If someone cannot accept your truth, they cannot accept your reality. Rejection based on truth is protection, not loss. Acceptance based on falsehood is danger, not success. Another layer to this is that honesty builds trust gradually, but strongly. Trust is not created through perfection. It is built through consistency. When someone knows that what they see is what they get, stability is established. And stability is the foundation of lasting relationships. And here's the final word. If you cannot be yourself in a relationship, you are not in the right relationship. Because what you hide now will surface later. And what surfaces later will determine whether the relationship stands or falls. You must understand that what you pretend to be may attract someone, but only who you truly are can sustain them.
0: Thank you for listening. 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God bless you.

0: Yes, who is there?
1: Grandpa, it's me.
0: Oh, my child, how are you doing today?
1: I'm fine. Grandpa, can I have milk or sweet?
0: I have only one here, and I'll take it after my meal. Check with your dad.
1: Grandpa, give me.
2: What's the problem?
1: Grandpa.

0: that's Grandpa's usual habit of hiding one in his pocket and showing you another one.
1: Okay now, my child. Here is Milkos. Have it.
2: Oh, yeah. Thank you, Grandpa.
1: This is the same way I used to play with your father in those days.
2: I love you, Milkos.
0: Milkos Sweet, proudly Nigerian.

0: guy, we don't need toxins. So, ha, make I go do my work, eh? We go continue this talk later.
1: Oh boy, you don't talk. How bad? You know the tire.
0: Now the new level be that, too. This new MTN sachet bundle don't make life easy for me.
1: Brotherly, involve me now. 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

0: 5 minutes gone past nine. 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Today is the 6th of July 2026. It's a Monday morning. We welcome you to yet another week for us to converge as citizens of this great country to continue to push conversations that would help us make our country better. My name is Yagazi Obiwanne Ozalo.
1: And I am Chioma Omasomba. Good morning, our darling parliamentarians.
0: Good morning, Chioma. Welcome back.
1: Thank you. Good to
0: You've
1: be back.
0: Been missed. Parliamentarians have asked about you, and some have sent in warm messages to you since they heard of the passing of your father. Welcome back. Thank you for being strong.
1: And it's good to be back. And thank you for even holding down for us here at the Auburn Parliament.
0: All right, this morning on the Auburn Parliament, we return to a conversation we had last week. It was a town hall conversation at the time when this news broke. Brought it to parliamentarians and heard your thoughts about it. It's now been christened the Baja Gates scandal. So yes, the controversy involving the chief of staff to the president, Femi Bwachibuamila, and a certain Adeni Adeyemi, who prides himself as the Director General of the Presidential Foreign Intervention Promotion Council and the Presidential Economic Advisory Council. It has taken several turns, but in case you missed it last week, there's been, you know, growing concerns when the news made it that a certain Adeyemi Adeni operated an office at the Federal Secretariat in Abuja, an office that recruited about 300 civil servants thereabout from the Accountant General's office, or was, you know, given that allocation. The agency secured the budgets in the 2026 Appropriation Act. But then the presidency says that that particular office or council that Adeyemi leads is fictitious. So yeah, there's been a lot of back and forth regarding that. Adeyemi himself has come out to accuse President Bola Ahmed Tinubu's chief of staff, Femi Bwachibuamila, of appointing him. Femi Bwachibuamila denies that. Adeyemi alleged that Bwachibuamila demanded a 48% cut out of a $27.4 billion grant that was supposed to come to the council, and took 400 million from him in bribes, and an additional 200 million was still supposed to get go to the chief of staff to the president through a proxy door. Presidency stance is that Bwachibuamila and the presidency are not involved in whatever Adeyemi claims, disowning the agency entirely and branding Adeyemi as an impostor and a con artist. The Nigerian government filed an 8-count charge of forgery and impersonation against Adeyemi at the Federal High Court in Abuja. Heard that all of this blew up sometime in October of last year. And he found guilty, he faces up to 21 years in prison on multiple counts. So yeah, since the public outrage has continued to increase, there's been a lot of questions being asked with regards to how this happened in the first place. Nigerians are demanding transparency over how a fraudulent agency managed to bypass high-level, you know, security screenings that are supposed to be institutionalized, secure the budget allocation, process salaries through the Central Bank of Nigeria. You know, civil society groups arguing that Adeyemi could not have penetrated these institutional fortresses without high-level internal collaborations. I think the presidency themselves have also agreed that there must be some sort of internal collaborators that helped Adeyemi to penetrate all the bureaucratic processes that he did. According to them, he's an impostor. even though some people raised doubts about that. So yes, the presidency on Friday called on the Economic and Financial Crimes Commission, the Department of State Services and the Nigerian Police Force to uncover alleged internal collaborators who enabled Adeyemi Adeniyi in the ongoing Presidential Foreign Intervention Promotion Council scandal. There was a statement put out on X. The senior special assistant to the president on media and publicity, Temitope Ajayi, noted that the alleged cartel responsible for aiding Adeniyi in operating the alleged fictitious presidential agency must be unraveled. Says what is not in doubt is that internal collaborators enabled Adeniyi to get this far. That is precisely what investigators of the DSS, the police, and the EFCC must now unravel. Says the criminal network within the affected institutions must be dismantled and everyone found to have played a role should be arrested and prosecuted. Last week we talked about how a lot of opinions have come in that the chief of staff to the president should step down so that investigations into this will not be hindered by his office, since he's been fingered to be part of all of the conspiracy to fly this fictitious agency. The Senate are probably going to look at this tomorrow. According to the reports on the Punch, the Senate meets tomorrow as this fake agency budget row deepens. People have asked questions whether or not the National Assembly did due diligence, scrutinized the budget, and approved it, because this agency that is said to be fictitious got about 1.3 billion naira in allocations in the 2026 budget. So yeah, the Senate is expected to address controversy surrounding that allocation to this controversial council when they resume tomorrow. But then, like I said, Adeyemi has denied all of the allegations against him, saying that he was duly appointed by the chief of staff to the president. We'll play a clip from what he said directly so that you would hear from him.
2: To the president has meritoriously served for good 20 years and worked from minority leader, majority leader, and then speaker for good 4 years. I mean, he rose to be the number 4 citizen of Federal Republic of Nigeria. So the question becomes unaffordable. At what point in the process did reference to non-existent agency allegedly enter the official record? And if that are indeed present in an official documentation, what that implies about the integrity of the process that produced and approved those documents? For President Bola Ahmed Tinubu to assent his signature to a budget that includes a non-existent agency, according to his chief of staff, is an embarrassment to this hard-working government. My distinguished media practitioner, while the question persists regarding administrative process, budget lines, and institutional communication allegedly connected to this agency, if it doesn't exist, the same acclaimed non-existent agency have domiciliary, pounds, and treasury single account, all domiciled in the Central Bank of Nigeria. So what Chief of Staff is telling Nigeria is that the CBN governor, with his 4 deputies, 16 capable directors, and over 5,300 staff are clueless not to have dictated a fraudulent document for opening accounts.
0: All right, Adeniyi trying to exonerate himself from all of the accusations coming from the presidency. But yeah, that's where we are. A lot of things have been said. The Ariwa think tank has urged President Bola Tinubu to ignore allegations against Bajabiamila regarding all of this. Atiku Abubakar says it must be unraveled. You know, Kwankwasiya movement says the PFIPC scandal is all about public accountability and not about one man, so needs to be scrutinized and unraveled totally. So we'll delve into that conversation again this morning. Join us. Promises to be interesting.
1: This morning we are being joined by Dr. Chikezie Obasi, who is a public affairs analyst and a public health physician. Good morning, Dr. Obasi. Good to have you.
3: Good morning, Yagazie. Good morning,
0: Good morning,
3: our listeners. Good morning, and our viewers too.
0: Good morning. Thank you so much for joining us this morning.
3: Thank you.
0: I'm sure you've had a lot to read and listen to with regards all of this controversy. Some people say it's one of the biggest controversies around the presidency or federal government in recent times, is it? Because we've looked back at some other controversies, maybe the Nigeria Air controversy towards the ending of Muhammadu Buhari's tenure in office as one other major scandal. But yeah, this is before us right now. What do you say about all of this? A lot of highly placed offices being fingered to have not done due diligence with regards to making sure that this kind of thing did not even occur in the first place. The head of service, the budget office, the accountant general's office, and all of that being pointed to have not done what they are supposed to do. What do you think? Is Adini an impostor, or, you know, you believe the word coming out from the presidency?
3: If I believe the word coming out from the presidency, then I'm not an analyst.
0: Okay.
3: That's a simple truth. You need to listen to the other side of the story, and you need to, you know, use your critical analysis to unravel what transpired.
0: Okay.
3: There are so many things that cannot be, you know, put together. In the first instance, on the presidency, they have actually claimed that order 5 that was given to Adeyemi's parading was not issued by this regime. Mm. They claimed a whole lot of things. But the big question is, how did that that agency get budget allocation?
0: Yeah.
3: That's the biggest question. Under which ministry did that agency get budget allocation? Who authorized the ministry to the agency to submit is a, you know, budget proposal. Who defended it within the presidency? For budgets to get to National Assembly before ascension or, you know, the approval, it must pass through the presidency. So who and who did work on that? Are they going to tell us that all these we are done without, and you're talking about billions of naira, I know, and then grants and probably loans, we don't know about loans, that will be coming on behalf of them. So, it, to me, it's not surprising. If you cast your mind back, I remember PNID. You know, you see the whole scam started with the presidency, where there was not even a company, you know, duly registered in Nigeria, and the whole thing ended up being a scam. So this is one thing that I would say a scam or a corruption case went wrong, and somebody has to bear the brunt. I must tell you that if I have to think, I will lean my mind towards hearing what Adeyemi is saying. It's like a business gone wrong. Let's begin to unpack this.
0: Yeah.
3: In the first instance, Adeyemi is not you. So he don't understand the intricates of workings of government. And at that level of presidency, it's a high-wired, you know, environment in terms of security. I'll give you a typical example. If you've ever seen the document emanating from the office of the governor of Enugu State, and you see the paper, you know how secure that paper to a reasonable extent is. And if you've ever seen one coming from the office of the president and you look at the logo, you know that it is not something you just go by the roadside and get. But permit me to tell you that somebody could actually take away that same paper, you know, from where it is and give you. But who is the person that does that work?
0: Yeah.
3: That person must be within the presidency.
1: Okay.
3: That person must be within the environment to understand how to craft the letter, get the letterheads, and, you know, do whatever. Yes, a federal government actually claimed that the letter the man is parading came from office of the chief of staff to the president, which is not, you know, it does not normally issue such document out. It's from SGF. I quite agree with him, with them. But the issue here is that in a democracy where we had seen that presidency may bypass the protocols, and wouldn't, for some of us, the established protocols may not be, you know, adhered to in giving out instructions. We have seen people being sacked by the just from announcement of SA to the president. We've seen altercation between the SGF and the presidency, even when a minister was gone, as to reason why the minister left. We've seen discordant tones, you know, in the president. And even if we go far away, like in US, we've seen where a president goes on social media, and when you post something on social media, it becomes official, you know. So you can see that if you don't know the intricacies and the workings within the government, but If somebody, you know, sees a document emanating from the chief of staff, and probably they've been working that way, they're bound to work within the what they see, think the government is, you know, wants to work. And the situation whereby we've had Mr. President openly telling Nigerians that Baja is the landlord of Aso Rock. It becomes a difficult one for you to ignore. I want to believe that that may be an issue, may not be a problem for the accountant general and so on, if that cartel actually wants to work. Because for me, Mr. Adeyemi did not get those documents, get his budget allocation, get everything padded and then approval for National Assembly without INAC members. And he got approval, you say about 300 staff.
0: Yeah.
3: And then an office was allocated to him.
0: I think there were four staff given to him from the Accountant General's office and all of that.
3: So let's look at it critically and ask ourselves, how did all this happen and the man was still fake? Correspondences went on. Letters were written. You know, people got to understand. People must have verified. All these stories they are talking about having a double... with Minister of External Affairs. I think Minister of External Affairs, we are talking about having
1: multiple functions
3: that they went for clarification. Remember, Femi claimed that he wrote to police, October last year.
0: Mm-hmm. October 17th.
3: And then had to remind them this year again, and remind them a second time.
0: Mm.
3: I mean, it could be true. Nobody knows those letters. But why were the letters not acted upon?
1: Mm.
3: Becomes the issue.
0: Yeah.
3: So for me, I don't want to believe what Adeyemi is saying as entirely correct.
1: Okay.
3: I don't want to believe what Mr. Femi Wajabiolamila is saying as entirely correct. Yeah, the truth, if you come to the court of public opinion, there is more to this than meets the eyes. That's what I will say. And if we come to a situation where we know this is a corrupt, infested, regimes, I'm not just restricting to this regime, I'm restricting to multiple regimes. We saw where the Minister for Health said that he received only 36 million
1: out of 218 billion
3: that was given to, was supposed to be given to him. And then what happened to the other money? And you come to the, you go to the National Assembly to tell them that your budget performance was optimal. You know, so what happened to, even if I count it 50%, so what happened to the other monies? Not even up to a billion naira. So we've seen where unaccounted money over the years, you know, goes out of the government coffers. And nobody asks question. I have not seen where the National Assembly, he says, let's examine what we gave you last year. I mean, like an audit, an open audit. Yeah. It doesn't really occur. So you see that this is one of the businesses I can think. If you ask me, honestly, this is a business that went wrong. This is a scam, a corruption that's been going on in the presidency that went wrong. Only that Adeyemi does not have, if at all he's saying the truth, I'm just borrowing his word, he has not given us a link, direct link, between him and what transpired between him and Wajabiolamila. So talking about going to a proxy, it doesn't really make sense. It doesn't have any evidence. Because that proxy, in the real sense, and I must say at this level, that proxy could even be PA to Femi Wajabiolamila. Which might not even be in the know of whatever is going on. It's important that one clarifies and then gives somebody benefit of doubt. It could be possible that proxy he's saying does not even have anything dealing with Femi Wajabiolamila. Maybe the proxy is dealing with the so-called, in quote, a proxy from SGF. Chief of Staff.
1: So you're basically saying that Adeyemi or staff operated with internal collaborators.
3: He said something. If he had been operating alone, how did he get budget line? You know what it means to get budget line? Get to federal executive council. Can you insert your own budget line into Enugu state government? You know what it means? It's not as simple as ABCD. Accountant General will have to be there. But the general have to be there. People have to vet this. You know, under ministry, before the executive handles your budget, you go to defend your budget within the they have meetings. I hope you understand that.
1: Mm-hmm.
3: They are called, all the agencies on the ministry are called to present their budget. The budget is now scrutinized, but depending on how much they are gonna be given, the accountant general will see it, or the general will see it. Before they now said, okay, let's present it for the executive for ratification. So how did they get all the communication? They were internal collaborators. And until last year, remember you're talking about 2025, right? So they got a budget line of 2024. So until last year, what happened? Because last year, by the time Femi was writing those letters, budget for 2025 had been passed.
1: Mm-hmm.
3: So what happened? Offices have been allocated. So there must be an internal collaborator that is smoothing this job, which I don't know who the person is. I must say at this point, it is possible that Femi is not in the know of all this. But one thing is clear. One is that even by the words of Matthew Adeyemi, he paid 400 million.
1: Mm-hmm. To would also pay 200.
3: And he's ready to pay about more to pay 200. Issues cropped up when how to share the grants.
1: The takeoff grants. The takeoff grants.
3: If for him to have said he paid money, it simply implies that he is fully aware that he was going into scam.
1: Mm-hmm.
3: But the issue now is, can you now link his alibi, within the presidency or within the government? Can he now say that this man was the person that was his third party and this is the man he was meeting within the government? And I think the man he says that was his proxy, he was dead in an accident.
0: In controversial.
3: So he doesn't have a political question and what evidence.
0: Mm.
3: He doesn't have an evidence. He doesn't have a collaborator.
0: All
3: so
0: right.
3: It becomes a difficult one for him.
0: So now it looks like media war. Even the president's senior special assistant on media said, and I quote him, Matthew Adeyemi understands Nigerian public psychology and he is exploiting it expertly to shield himself. He's an irredeemable con artist who is attempting to drag the name of the chief of staff to the president, Femi Wajabiamila, into his criminal enterprise. The chief of staff is simply his last straw. So yeah, it's like the words of the presidency against the words of Adeyemi at this point. So what should be the next step in making sure that we get to the root of this? Some people said, some reports said that the Senate will be looking into this tomorrow. Is that the first step now or the next step now in terms of unraveling all of this?
3: The truth of the matter means that there are agencies that are, saddled with these responsibilities. The police is there. The Senate National Assembly is there. Then
0: DSS
3: is there. They're all there.
1: The police. Mm-hmm.
3: But these are government agencies. The fourth estate.
0: Mm.
3: There's equality there. I saw a document from Premium Times and I think Vanguard, the one you sent to me, my correct so far. But I believe that they need to go deeper into this. Like I said, Femi might be completely innocent of this. It is possible. But for the government to begin to defend this nonsense, if they are told us that at the point of, collating the budget allocations of these agencies, they discovered that Adeyemi was, fictitiously parading a fake agency. I would have been relaxed. You have actually allocated office to him. What are you talking about?
1: Mm-hmm.
3: Within the government, it simply means you are so porous.
0: At the federal secretariat.
3: You are so porous.
1: The second floor, actually.
3: You are so porous. You can't defend. It's indefensible. How did an agency that does not exist get budget line?
1: Was able to operate.
3: Do you know what we are talking about?
1: Mm-hmm.
3: Opened account with CBN, an agency that you didn't create, that does not exist. Even if you are overwhelmed, it opens up that there are lapses within the system. Even if you don't defend such indefensible. Brother, a person who is sound, who go for soul searching, what an embarrassment. So what if there are multiple other agencies that have been operating over the years? And I remember this presidency, when he came, he said he was going to collapse a lot of agencies.
1: Yes.
3: Trying to prune them down. So what happened? Was that a good idea? Why did he fail? So for me, that the defense doesn't make sense. It doesn't exonerate. If you can exonerate Femi Wajabiamila, I don't want to have a problem with that. But you can't exonerate the government in the first thing. You can exonerate the office of the SGF. Because most of the SGF is saddled with every official document the federal government, has that will be, go to ministries, agencies, and so on. So how did they give approval for giving this, allocation? Is it possible that you created an agency that nobody went back to look at?
0: Yeah, they've said themselves they did not create the agency in the first place. But is this the point where Femi Bojepemila gets to step down?
3: No, you
0: because
3: can't.
0: Of this investigation?
3: No, it doesn't make any sense.
0: It doesn't.
1: Why
3: it doesn't make
1: you say
3: any
1: so?
3: Sense. It means that if I come tomorrow to say...
1: I mean, he's indicted in this
3: No, he's not indicted. He's not indicted. The somebody forged it, according to him. The man even exonerated him. Mm. That he never dealt with Femi. He said he never dealt with Femi.
4: Directly.
0: Yeah.
3: And the man that actually dealt with him, whatever he's saying, by proxy, is dead. Mm. So there's no link between him and Femi. That's number one. The letter he is parading didn't come from Femi. Femi has denied that letter. Femi had proven that he had written to police when he was alerted to his office that this man has a problem. Last year, he wrote to the police twice. So why would he go? It simply implies that I can get up one morning and say that...

0: Yagazie actually stole my phone in, you know, in the office. And without asking questions, he will be asked to step out. That's not, you must give a concrete indictment. The man had told us to say, okay, fine. And again, to make matter worse, the other five, they relied. I don't know, I've not seen the other five. But they said the other five was actually handled by Buhari in 2018. That this administration did not handle other five. So you can say that there has not been a, for me, there's no concrete evidence to hold down Femi. That does not mean that Femi might be innocent. But you've not gotten any concrete evidence. Assuming he had said, this is the snapshot of where I paid, you know, transferred money to Femi's account. You know, or that so and so date, I collected this thing. I went to his office and he gave it to me. Or I collected it from his office. This is, you know, the documentation where I signed that this happened, transaction happened. It never occurred. Let me tell you, if I'm giving an appointment today, before you receive that appointment, you must sign off. If you've never gotten any document from any government office, the duplicate will sign on the duplicate collected by me so and so date. So how could you have collected such a letter from SGF's office without a date? And he says by proxy. And I'm on that strength, I will ask Femi to step down. That's not good.
1: Like you said, it was only after the Nigerian Investment Promotion Commission had laid complaints about this particular council that the chief of staff, alerted the police with regards to it. Some people are saying that there is a lot of things that investigation that has to be done in terms of correspondences between the chief of staff and this particular councillor, maybe the National Assembly or maybe the Office of the Accountant General with regards to assigning the office. You know, they need to look through the papers and verify that things the man has said or alleged about the chief of staff is either true or false. So he cannot continue to occupy the office while that investigation happens.
0: No, ideally, communication between agencies, ministries, and government goes through SGF.
2: The secretary.
0: That's why the secretary to the federal government allocated office to him. Mm-hmm. Mm-hmm. So assuming he was able to get those correspondences and his proxy men or. There was no due diligence. He could continue getting that. Now, what transpired is, when he had a problem, the agency, the Ministry of External Affairs, am I correct?
2: Mm-hmm. Yeah.
0: And now had to write probably to the to SSG Chief of Staff,
2: the National Security
1: Advisor, and the Office of the Chief of Staff.
0: Yes, now to verify the authenticity, probably because he claimed that the letter came from.
2: Yeah.
0: From them, and the letter ought to come from SGF
1: instead of the chief of staff.
0: Okay. So, assuming if that was correct, and there was something that went wrong at that point, the chief of staff would have known that this has blown open, you know, because once you have that communication, sometimes in civil service people will write you not to ask you a question but to indict you. Let me assume that somebody within the office is an accomplice, which is chief of staff was aware. At that point, the only option you would do is to say, I am not aware of this. After all, this was supposed to be the right channel. And he alerted the police. So he did the right thing. That's one side of it. Second side is that he might have not been aware of all this. And when he was written, genuinely and innocently, he wanted to protect government. Remember, you journalist taught me something, that no matter how you look at it, you must have hear the two sides of the story. Mm-hmm. Otherwise, if you pick a single story, you have a problem.
3: You have to balance your story.
0: He wants to balance your story. Mm-hmm. So, and at this point, I want to say, look, from the evidences before I've seen in the public domain, the man Adeyemi has not been able to accuse the chief of staff, give me a substantial evidence, except that a proxy collected this. And the problem we had was that I paid 400 million, remaining 200, and they had to share the remaining money. Yes. Was the issue. He never told us that these things were happening between him and chief of staff. And the proxy he's talking about is dead. How do we verify what he's saying?
1: That's and right.
0: I don't know if you get what I'm talking about.
1: Yeah, we need more detailed investigation.
0: So the only persons that will come up with such detailed investigation are three persons of human beings. First, the security agencies. Mm-hmm. Second is National Assembly conducting an open, transparent, session with Adeyemi. And then thirdly is media.

0: in the 2026 Appropriation Act. One would question, what's playing out? Wouldn't you term it as an abuse of public finance and institutional corruption, as already stated by Atiku?
1: No, the issue there is very simple.
0: Because there will be a lot of questions as to if something of this nature is playing out, maybe there may be other agencies of this nature also playing out.
1: Now, I'm going to say that what the media man should have done was to have gotten that following this discovery of this scam, that the federal government will look inward to sanitize whatever is going on and probably build a robust system, an IT system that will track every of government agencies. Because, I mean, I just mentioned PNID, a company that does not exist. Mm. You know, we within the presidency, somebody went to London and defended that Nigeria should pay reparation from money from the government of Jonathan. And they got an award, you know, for a company that never existed. It took intervention of Buhari and then Malami, the past minister for justice, am I correct, and Attorney General of the Federation, you know, to unravel that this company never existed. You know, the company was not even registered, you know, talk more of having anything. And at that time, they were going to collect about $13 billion from Nigeria. So I can imagine that. So a company that does not exist at all could do that. And in collaboration with those within the presidency. We didn't get to hear that because Buhari felt, why should I disturb the outgoing leadership of the Nigeria? So they just, but come to think of it, somebody went to, they defended the nonsense. And it happened because Buhari probably looked at it, the money was too much, I can't pay this money. Mm-hmm. And then decided to look for other mechanisms. And because they knew that heavy crimes are committed within the presidency, they had to look for the fundamentals of that company to discover that the company in the first instance was not existing. So it's like that. I don't know if you give it on the point.
2: Yeah.
1: You see, a lot of issues happen within the government. So that's why I say, if I were to be the SA, the media,
0: okay,
1: we will be able to say, look, this issue is a government, it's a whole government. In fact, if you ask me, I think I will lay the blame more on SGF. Because the correspondence, the allocation of the building happened, you know, between him and the secretariat. SGF is interested in will be the recruitment of those workers or the staff, about 300 of them, must come through him. So the big question is, does it mean that he doesn't have the approval of all the agencies that this government, you know, inaugurated?
0: And it shows that he didn't meticulously do his job.
1: And that's why I say, we've not seen any correspondence between the SSG. SGF, I'm just calling the state government, SGF, and then chief of staff. Assuming there had been a correspondence, we would have begun to collaborate the story of Adeyemi.
2: But then who handles everything that has to do with regards to the office of the presidency when it comes to allocations and budgets for it? Because the information gathered was that $1.3 billion was allocated to this particular presidential agency. It went through, you know, the Senate. I think the Senate said they handled everything concerning the office of the presidency together as a whole. They did not compartmentalize it. You know, pick out one and the other to scrutinize, right? And Adeyemi himself did not even appear before, you know, the Senate Committee on Establishment and Public Service to defend the budget of 1.3 billion naira in the first place. So when the National Assembly decides to look at this tomorrow, like the senator said that they would look at it, so what are they going to be asking themselves in terms of questions, in terms of, because they are, you know, arm of government.
1: That is the terrible act of being a rubber stamp National Assembly or State Assembly. Everything there with a quire stamp. This is the outcome.
2: Mm.
1: Because if you look at it critically, the chief of staff to the president, which role does he play officially? You have the permanent secretary. You have the permanent secretary to the office of the president, or the office of the governor, as the case may be. When you bring some of these things and then combine, of course, if you say the agency is under the chief of staff, it's possible because there are some of the agencies that are directly under the presidency. It could be possible that maybe the letter he saw or the SSG saw, SGF saw, actually made him to feel this agency is directly under the presidency. But we need to know, was there a communication? Because beyond the budget line, I'm thinking of other things that have been going under. You gave allocation, vehicles are there, extra quotes you are giving, office of the CBN was utilized.
2: You even traveled to Canada, the SGF office, you know, put up that communication that enabled him to travel to Canada.
1: So how did all this happen? These are issues that we cannot, because I can tell you the next thing we see is that the police are taking into custody and the court remanded him for further investigation and we will not hear the matter. But these are issues that the press should be able to unravel now. The communication links. And I must tell you, the security agencies may not be able to unravel it. Because security agencies is an apparatus of the executive. Mm. Yeah. The head of the executive is the president, the chief of staff, and then the vice. They now invited others. I call them. I mentioned chief of staff here because somewhat chief of staff of to every government is like a mini president in that government. He is a person that sees the president, you know, without protocols. He can do a whole lot. He sees him, they discuss unofficial things and turn it to official. Every other person will come in officially, including the SSG, the minister, the SGF, the ministers, and so on. So I want to mention that SSG in any government is very critical, is part of the president. You know, it's like my boy or my guy, you go and sit down here and then make sure that you oversee these issues to me. So we need to understand what transpired there. Now, the police is part of that executive. So any report the government doesn't want, they kill it. The National Assembly. Remember, they said there are three arms of government.
0: Mm.
1: They didn't say they are not part of government. It's that they are just three arms. So the National Assembly happens to be an arm of government that must protect the government. After all, they have a problem here. How come you allowed an agency you did not approve of, you know, to have a budget line? Do you understand? So there was no due diligence. So somewhat you're going to see that, somewhat it may not be as beyond what the president wants them to do. Then when the only unbiased people I see is the media, and that's why you need now to do some investigations using Freedom of Information Act. I know there are so many of them who are eggheads that would actually begin to ask these critical questions.
2: All right. So what the media so far has been able to establish is a lot of communication between this agency, fictitious agency, and the office of the secretary to the government of the Federation. And, you know, communication, official communication between the National Assembly, both the Senate and the House of Representatives, and this particular agency that is fictitious. There's also an established communication between the Office of the Accountant General and this agency, but we've not
1: linked it to
2: Chief of Staff.
1: And that's what
2: nothing has been linked to the Chief of Staff directly for now as investigations continue, but we'll see what unravels in the
1: If you can't link anything to him, you can't indict him.
2: All right.
1: Because the only man that this guy is saying as at now that has anything to do with him is dead.
2: We'll go for our news break. When we return, we'll continue this conversation. Thank you so much, Dr. Obasi.
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0: 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I am Chioma Onwasomba. The Anambra State Police Command has said the ongoing impounding of vehicles with tinted windows is part of a security operation aimed at addressing rising insecurity and preventing criminals from exploiting such vehicles. The leadership crisis rocking the Anambra State chapter of the All Progressives Congress APC took a fresh twist yesterday, with an executive led by Ifeanyi Osewu taking over the party's state secretariat to assume control of the party structure. The Chief of Army Staff, Wadi Shuaibu, has expressed confidence that troops will safely rescue the 39 school children and 7 teachers abducted from schools in Oyo State, disclosing that military operations are making steady progress. The Senate has defended the passage of the Constitution of the Federal Republic of Nigeria Alteration State Police Bill 2026, insisting that 84 of the 109 senators voted in support of the bill during its clause-by-clause consideration. The federal government has condemned the killing of 2 more Nigerians in South Africa, warning that it may be forced to take diplomatic action if the continued attacks on its citizens are not halted. In sport, the Super Falcons of Nigeria will open camp in Morocco on July 15, ahead of their title defense at the 2026 Women's World Cup of Nations. On entertainment, veteran actor Bob Manuel Udoku has shared his opinion on why Nigerian male actors struggle more financially than their female counterparts, claiming that life is generally easier for women than men. You're up to the minute in 94.5 seconds. I am Chioma Onwasomba.
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0: Welcome back. Still the Urban Parliament this morning going back to the Bajagate scandal. Bajibamila, Adini, Adeyemi in the eyes of the press right now with regards to this scandal involving the Presidential Foreign Intervention Promotion Council, which Adini claimed he was Director General of. It's now gotten to the point where the presidency has denied any such counsel and have charged Adini to court. Nigerians are asking for clarity with regards to what's happened. How did this agency get allocations in the budget? How did it get an office at the Federal Secretariat? These are the questions. But what are your thoughts? Dr. Chikezie Obasi has spoken to us, but we'll open up the phone lines for parliamentarians to join us.
1: 0916-0005945. 0916-0005945 or 0916-0004945. 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Good morning.
2: Good morning, Chioma.
1: Yes, good morning, Dr. Naradu.
2: Yes, I say good morning to Yagazi and Dr. Basu.
0: Good morning.
2: Chioma, let me officially condole you on the painful loss of your father.
1: Thank you.
2: Thank God you're back. May his soul continue to rest in peace.
1: Amen.
2: Please permit me to comment on this matter. I have heard what my brother said. Let me say that we must be aware of the whole gamut of the matter. The whole thing, they are calling it a fictitious agency. The agency may not entirely be fictitious. Remember that the man was claiming two offices. He's the DG, he claimed to be the DG of the Presidential Economic Advisory Council.
1: Mm-hmm.
2: Remember?
1: Yes.
2: And the Presidential
1: Foreign Intervention
2: Council. Those are two agencies that he claimed to be the DG. And before today, before the regime of Tinubu, the Presidential Economic Advisory Council has been there.
1: Yes.
2: So the story that federal the fictitious organizations, I do not believe them. Again, I think that if we are doing things in public service standard, that Femi Bajabiamila, the Secretary of the Government of the Federation, probably the Accountant General of the Federation, the man in charge of the budget, should proceed on administrative leave for 1 month. They should go on leave so that the matter can be investigated. You see the trick the government played. Mm. They quickly rushed to court so that you cannot ask for a judicial panel of inquiry into the matter. As ordinarily, there should be a judicial panel of inquiry to look into this matter. You see this official fencing off that he did not have direct communication with Femi Bajabiamila is not a here nor there. We know how corruption operates. I am in the public system. When some lecturers want to be sorted, they ask the students to go through a go-between. Public officials do that a lot. And suddenly, Tamana, the man, suddenly died in a hotel fire. A few days before the Adenid was arrested. Who are they telling? Did the hotel burn? Or was this only his room that caught fire and he died inside the hotel? These are inquiries that should be made and made public. Now, Adeni has a telephone. The telephone line of the so-called dead terminal. The Nigerian institution has the power to go to court and obtain a court order to look at communications between the Prince Adeni and the dead man, and between the dead man and any other person. The communications are there. Okay. Within the set time. there could have happened. To tell us that because he did not have a communication that it is dead, it's not true. And these officers who are highly placed should proceed on leave. Uh-huh. If they are on leave, then it clears the way to investigate. Dr. Basit, are you aware that the reason the state high court in Kaduna denied El-Rufai Bell is that they say he was a former governor, that he could interfere with investigation? Are you aware?
0: All
2: right. Meanwhile, my brother, that's the case of PNID. PNID was not a fictitious company. It was registered. And that was why it could file a case in UK court. And eventually, it was found out that the terms of that contract was fraudulently, it was the contract that was fraudulently obtained.
1: Right,
2: and
1: so
2: the terms, you know. So it's not enough. What if somebody has come on pointedly to accuse you as a public officer? Many public officers have had to resign in civilized country because probably just a woman comes out to say, oh, you abused me.
1: All right.
2: So if we want to get things done in Nigeria straight, it's just that corruption is everywhere. Even the man, in the right sense, if you accuse the chief of staff to the president, you're accusing the president too.
1: All right.
2: If the president was decent, he can actually proceed and leave himself.
1: Okay.
2: And allow the president to hold on. But we know that at the end of the day, like people say, another matter will crop up by tomorrow or next tomorrow, and we'll face that side, and this one will be swept under the carpet. Otherwise, I call on Nigerian government to institute a panel of inquiry into this matter. So they should go to court to suspend this proceeding in the court. Let us have a judicial panel of inquiry to thoroughly examine this matter in the interest of public accountability and transparency,
1: which
2: are non-existent in Nigeria. Good morning. Thank you.
1: Thank you
2: for the time.
1: Thank you, Dr. Narado, for calling in 0916-0005-945. Hello. Good morning.
3: Good morning, Joma.
1: Good morning.
3: And good morning, Yagazir.
4: Good morning.
3: And good morning, my friend, Dr. Abbas.
5: Good morning, sir.
3: I don't think I have any other thing to say. But I was not happy when my friend, Abbas, was emphasizing that Femi Bajabiamila, which is the Femi gate, Bajabiamila gate, has nothing that he cannot step aside. Who told you? Am I not a retiree? If you have such a thing, your name is mentioned, you have to face disciplinary committee. First of all, you will step aside. You have to proceed on leave first. Or you step aside. Because if you are there, you will influence the panel. The judge, I mean, what the panel, what they will be doing. He has to step out. That's not with for the fact that what will you have a budget that was approved by the National Assembly? How did he get to the Matthew Adeyemi?
1: All right.
3: He passed through him. And then there are a lot of, in fact, let us not watch our dirty ladies.
1: All right, Abena.
3: Because the international communities are just watching. We're waiting to see how we will handle that matter.
1: All right.
3: Let us be very careful with that matter.
1: Right.
3: Let us not panic it. Let us allow everything to take place.
1: All
3: thank
1: right,
3: you.
1: Abena, thank you for calling in. 0916-0005-945. Good morning.
6: Good morning.
1: Yes, good morning.
6: Good morning.
4: Good morning.
6: Good morning.
5: Good morning.
6: Choma, I share your grief. You're welcome back. Hello, Choma.
1: Yes, we can hear you.
6: I share your grief. You're welcome back.
1: Thank you.
6: I want to cut him off. I'd like to book an ambassador. The issue is that let someone not make us to think that it's sympathetic to what APC is doing in Nigeria. There's no way Bajabiamila should not step aside. It's not a crime if any Nigerian resigns the proposition, and allow proper investigation to be done. I don't know whether this is in our DNA that nobody that can ever resign, whatever is investigated, whatever he does wrong. It's in the DNA system of Nigeria. I don't know, it's such a position. I don't know why. And they are fantastically corrupt. As the former American president told us, that Nigerian politicians are fantastically corrupt. Or is it the Prime Minister of Britain, John? He said it. So this is that we have corrupt people around us, around the corridors of power. There are many. Only that this one came out. Okay, the man, the other head, died so suddenly. What must he die under this situation? Menafia and Kaduna, how the man died. The man that spoke the truth about his question in Santa Kaduna. Then all sorts of things that the governor was involved, I mean, very fast. And the man certainly was detained that he died in prison, just to shoot the man. And that is what they did to this man. And the man suddenly died in the hotel. Said that hotel burnt up. This is that, as my brother said, that just spoken, he said that this man was done about Abu Abila. To allow proper investigation on this and go to court, it's not the way out. The court will stop everything about the result and the come out of this. You know how our court works. We sit many things. Let the international community come and help us with this investigation. That people that are neutral, the court in Nigeria is not working. Should not take that case to the court.
1: All
6: so
1: right.
6: So that we see the truth.
1: Thank you, Karimo, for calling in. We'll go for a quick commercial break and return. We'll take more calls. To stay with us, dear parliamentarians.
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0: Welcome back. It's still the Urban Parliament on 94.5 Urban Radio. In Ogun, today we're looking at the Wajir Biamila scandal that's concerns about the DG of a phantom agency called the Presidential Foreign Intervention Promotion Council, Prince Adeni Adeyemi, looking at the controversies surrounding this purported agency and what has been emanating. The Senate says that they will sit down and look at the allegations that has been leveled against Adeni. And we're taking calls from our parliamentarians this morning. We still have Dr. Chikezie Obasu, who has critically x-rayed this issues. We are taking calls from our parliamentarians this morning. 0916-0005-945-0916-0004-945. Send the messages to our WhatsApp line, 0912-8-945-945. 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Hello, good morning.
1: Hello.
2: Good morning, Shoma Omasamba.
0: Good morning.
2: Dagazie, and good morning to your big guests in the house.
0: Good morning.
2: Igwe Austin is my name. I'm calling from Ababani Kenugu. Our topic this morning, in the first place, it's a very big problem that we find ourselves in a society when a public servant is being accused. They cannot step aside. Investigations to take place. But on this case, we call Wajir Biamila to step aside so that justice will be done to this accusation. And again, we also call the Senate, the representative of Nigerians, because we can go there to ascertain actually what happened, who is accusing each other. So please do a good job. Do Nigerians favor investigate this matter? Forget about the political associations. In this case, all we would like to know is to know the truth of the matter. Let's call on the senators of the Federal Republic of Nigeria to investigate thoroughly and know the exact facts of this matter. So whosoever should be blamed should be blamed. Whosoever should be arraigned should be arraigned. Whosoever should be investigated should be investigated. Whosoever should even be sacked his job. But we cannot continue this way in this country. We cannot continue with corruption. We cannot continue with somebody abusing his office. We cannot continue with misappropriation of funds. We cannot continue in a country where somebody will be accused of maybe embezzling humongous amount of money and it will be swept under the carpet. Right. No. Nigerian says no. It cannot continue and it shouldn't be continue. Blessed Adai Gwosin is my name. I call from Enugu. Remain blessed.
1: Elder, thank you. Remain blessed. 0916-0004-945. Keep those calls coming. 0916-0004-945. You can send in a message on WhatsApp. 0912-8-945-945. Hello? Hello? Hello.
3: Hello.
1: Good morning.
3: Good morning.
0: Good morning.
3: This is Obada. I'm calling from Enugu.
0: Welcome.
3: Yeah, I listened to Dr. Obada. He spoke like a politician. I wasn't surprised. You know, there was no way. This thing is, Nigerians are calling, millions of Nigerians are calling for the resignation of the chief of staff. He should resign. Every other person that is, you know, I think that is the normal thing, the most normal. Whether his hands are not in it, whether he's, you know, he's part of it or not, as long as he's mentioned, he should resign. But I'm sorry, they're now rushing to, you see how they are rushing to the court because they know they have taken over the court. Uh-huh. So they don't want, it's very, there's no way they can exonerate themselves. Nigerians don't even trust them anymore. So these things, the clear thing is that it's a perfect way of siphoning our money. Those, they are channels. This one just got sour. It just exposed them. So I have had the 200 trillion that went into TF from the NNPC. Has anybody been saying? So the antecedent, you see, the president himself is antecedent. So for us, every person that worked under him, we're not supposed to be clean. They're all dirty. Because, considering the antecedent of the president, we heard about the Billion Van incident some years back. It's just a mess. So we'll just keep talking. God will deliver us someday. All right. Say, thank you.
1: Thank you. Good morning. Hello? 0916-000-4945. We have a couple of messages on WhatsApp. We'll take a look at some of them.
0: Okay. Good morning, Yagazi, Choma, and your guest. My heart goes out to Choma on the demise of her dad. On the issue at hand, I'm so glad that this government is the one destroying itself. May this scandal consume bad governance in Nigeria. Peter from Abakaliki. Thank you, Peter. More messages here on our WhatsApp line. Good morning, the Urbanites, Yagazi, Dr. Basi, and Choma. Choma, take heart to the death of your father, Waji from Okana. Thank you. On the issue at hand, I wish to say that Nigeria has become a country of one week, one trouble, and the moment another problem comes up, the problem of the previous week is swept under the carpet, especially where those involved in the problem belong to the power block. This present scam will still go without answers like the other ones. Example, the monkey and python swallowing money, the better Edu and the gender affairs, the ex-governor of Kogi and numerous of others. If Adeyemi had paid the 200 million naira, this issue wouldn't have come to the open. I weep for Nigeria. More messages here on our WhatsApp line. Yagazi and Choma, good morning. James Ngene from Nkanu West Local Government Area. This case is synonymous to the monkey and python swallowing money in this country. Any evil that hasn't happened in this country cannot exist. May God help us. Okay, good morning, Urban Radio. Choma, please, condolences once again on the passing of your dad. Thank you. I totally disagree with your guest this morning on his submissions. There is no way Wajabi Amila would not be aware of what was going on, assuming but not agreeing that he was not. He still needs to step aside for reasons of laxity for proper investigation to be done. Even if the proxy is dead, if the authorities want to get to the bottom of the matter, forensic experts can still unravel the accounts all the money ended up in and let us know who owns them. Let us not talk as if we do not know that in such matters, highly placed politicians use SPVs and proxies to operate and quickly deny them immediately a problem comes up. Joseph from Enugu. Thank you, Joseph. Okay, this one says, good morning, Yagazi Choma, your guest, Comrade Ejikonu from Ngo. On the fake agency saga of Prince Adeni Adeyemi Matthew and the Chief of Staff to President Bola Tinubu, Femi Wajabi Amilia, this is a high level of corruption and a weighty allegation that needs a thorough and unbiased investigation, and the Senate will tomorrow have a session with Prince Adeyemi. Let there be a transparent and unbiased session. And I call on the Chief of Staff to step down to enable an independent investigator to unravel the circumstances beyond the fake agency. But my question to Dr. Abasi is, what is the position of CBN on this fake agency opening account with CBN? Thanks, Urban Radio. Comrade Ejikonu from Ngo. Happy New Week, Urban Radio. Okay, these are the messages on our WhatsApp line this morning.
1: Hello, good morning. Let's take a few
3: more
1: calls.
3: Good morning. I greet you, Shoma.
1: Yeah,
3: and I guess there.
1: Good morning.
3: Chukwudi from Okra Avenue.
0: Welcome, Chukwudi.
3: This is a fake agency scandal. Any person telling me or telling Nigerians that federal government is not aware, the person is leaving us. So this fake agency scandal, doesn't it have a link to pass in terms of a budget? Okay, this 7.4 billion or million you just read. So which agency emitted money to that fake agency? Before such money we go out, I have to tell me that the federal government or the person responsible for budgeting want to know that such amount of money is going out from the government coffers. For me, this now will be swept under the carpet because Wajabi Amila, the chief of staff to the president, he has influence, much influence from the president. So he's a staunch supporter to the president. For me, if a president want to exonerate himself from this anything. Let there be thorough investigation over this very thing. That is my take. Thank you.
0: Thank you for calling in. We'll take messages, some messages that are on our WhatsApp line. This one is coming from Wakibia. It says, Abuajabi Amila and Adeniyi Saga permit me to see that government of President Tinubu should not take sides by defending itself of wrongdoing, but should, however, set up a high-powered investigators to carry out full investigations on the appointment of Adeniyi, including allocation to that office, and by extension, appraisal of all other agencies to ascertain the genuineness of such agencies that exist. Finally, all the stories surrounding the saga are speculative and media trial, as its only holistic investigation of this matter will unravel the truth. Okay, good morning, Yagazi Chairman, the analyst in the house. This is Greyjoy writing from Achara Layout regarding Prince Adeniyi's case with the fraud agency. I believe taking the matter to the Senate for investigation is still the wrong approach. The senators are aligned with the president's agenda and have declared they shall stand on his mandate. Given that, how can we expect justice to prevail in this case? Chief of Staff Wajabi Amila to step down for proper investigation. Okay, good morning, Yagazi Chairman, and to your guests in the studio. Chairman, my sincere condolences on the passing of your dad. May he so rest in peace. Thank you. Eke Henry Chin also texting from Nsude says, the more the story unfolds, the more questions Nigeria should be asking. If the presidency says Adeniyi was never appointed, then how did he allegedly operate from a government office? Who approved the office? Who gave him access? Who worked with him? Who introduced him at official events? These things don't just happen overnight. If public funds or allocations were released, who signed the approvals? Government money does not simply leave the treasury without due process. If nobody notices for months, then that exposes a serious weakness in our institutions. On the other hand, if Adeniyi insists his appointment was genuine, then he should present every document and piece of evidence in court. That is the best place to clear his name. This case should not end with one person taking the blame. The investigation must uncover the complete truth. If there was forgery, everyone who helped make it possible should be held accountable. If there was official backing, Nigerians deserve to know who authorized it. This is bigger than one man. It's about accountability, transparency, and restoring public trust in government. To take a message here on our Facebook page, this one says, it's coming from Destination B Song. It says, let's get to the bottom of this. The truth needs to come out. Wajabi Gates scandal is just the tip of the iceberg. We need clarity on more on many more things. A texting from Boki local government area in Cross River State. And Omaga Namani says, good morning, my fellow parliamentarians. The bribery scandal against Wajabi Amila should be thoroughly investigated, and if found wanting, should be compelled to face the wrath of the law. We get back to you, Dr. Chikezie Obasi. You've heard our parliamentarians who called and messages that were sent. Let's get your reactions and concluding remarks as well.
4: Mm-hmm. Okay, first of all, good. Thank you, our listeners. In the first instance, there are two sides to this. One is the emotional part, which many people would want to see. And that is because Frank Wajabi Amila has been mentioned, and probably because he has not been the best of persons in the purview, in the eye of the people, you would want him to resign.
0: Best that's, of persons in the eye of the people?
4: Yes.
0: Why would you say so?
4: Of course, the government, he represents this government to a reasonable extent. So there's no voice. Anybody that is, has a lot to do with Bola Ahmed Tinubu, Nigerians wouldn't like the person, including me. Because if you think you're suffering is only for you. It's for everybody. And anybody that represents this government cannot be said to be the best of persons before the other people. That's one. But that is beyond that. You begin to look at what you want to occur, what want to happen, and what the law says. In the first instance, there's no legal any rule that says Femi must resign because he was accused. But let's look at it the other, flip this other side of the coin. What if he's innocent? Is there even one chance of his being innocent of all this? So why must you ask him to resign when you have not gotten a clear indictment on him? And you remember what I said there. There could be people working within his office. I said it clearly. He could have been the person that even masterminded all this. But we need to get a clear link. Just one clear link is enough for him to resign. And I said it clearly that even the newspapers could actually do that. So, but when you do not have a link, I don't support that, because I could be in a position tomorrow where somebody would accuse me of, you know, and because of just accusation, he tell me to resign. I can't afford, I can tell you.
1: But can he go on administrative leave?
4: Mm-hmm. Yeah. That's the president would approve of that.
1: Okay. Because that's what some people are saying.
4: That president would approve of that.
5: So that investigations.
4: But I can tell you again that it doesn't need even to be there for investigations to occur. Even if he stays there and there is a thorough, if the president wants to unravel anything, he could be in that office and he will provide every evidence they need. That's if the president wants him to be there. Of course, if there are correspondences between him and the SGF and the office, they will provide it. They are documented. And that's what I'm talking about. I don't know if you get what I'm going to point out. So there must be an evidence. I want to see that credible evidence. In as much as I may not like even the style of their government, but I must be clear to say that, look, you cannot just because of somebody accusing somebody without a clear, tangible evidence ask the person to resign. Otherwise, almost all of us will one day resign from our jobs. Because you might be. In fact, we have seen lecturers that have been accused. For example, that happened in Nnamdi Azikiwe University, if you remember. If not because somebody was caught in camera, the girl has run to say that the man, you know, and the next would have been hearing is the man should, first of all, the university should suspend him. But because of that evidence, I could say that was the slightest chance. It's less than 1% opportunity. We saw that the man was innocent. But I can tell you, if there was no evidence, what everybody would have been shouting was the man should resign. The man should step aside. So in that case, that's why I say, even if it is one chance, you create that opportunity that innocent person should not be punished because of that chance. I'm not saying that Femi is in any way, you know, innocent. Then secondly, the PNID, you know, I said it was not a registered company. Somewhat, I'm just trying to clear up Chief Anaradu. PNID was not registered in Nigeria. It's a registered company in UK, if I have my data, you know, but it's not registered in, it was not registered in Nigeria. So, and as the basis, they voided whatever, they began the investigation. Because I remember that the then Attorney General of the Federation, had to begin to look and investigate the company. They found out that it wasn't registered. And the whatever $40 million they were supposed to invest, they didn't invest. So it was on that basis that they obtained, the contract the company had in the first instance. But it was registered in Britain, you know, I think under Virgin's company. So that was the basis how they got judgment in UK. But in Nigeria, the company was not registered. It was not found within the incorporated into Nigerian, Corporate Affairs Commission. So, but on this matter, I believe that a whole lot, if the president wants to be firm and decisive, a whole lot has to be learned from this. First is a fictitious company, a fictitious agency by the presidency. You give a budget to it. Everybody in that lineup is indicted, down to the National Assembly. That's my own stance on it. Everybody from the Office of the Accountant General of the Federation to Office of the Budget, is it Budget and Planning, to the Office of the SGF, to the Office of Chief of Staff, to the Presidency. How did you allocate a whooping sum of billions of naira to an office you turned out to say is fictitious? One. Number two, how many of the fictitious offices do we have in the country?
0: Exactly.
4: If we have almost 500 and something agencies, I don't know if parastatals and agents, I don't know if they've pruned it down to what we are talking about, but how many of them are real and how many of them are fake? Is it possible that people have been cashing out this way over the years? It costs for me, that's why I say, the media man that quickly ran to defend Femi Wajabi Amila was wrong. What they should have done was to look at, have a sober reflection. How is it that we have such a porous government that people could, forge a document and operate agencies, parastatals, without due authorization? Then it calls again, what's the accountability of presidency after the demise of a president? I mean, after the exit of an office of the president. For example, has anybody taken a look at the forensic analysis of what happened under President Buhari? Does it mean that the budget we all glamour for may have actually not been appropriated, as it's supposed to be? Because for me, if this money had gone into this fictitious agency, it simply means that nothing. And again, is it possible that these agencies could have collected loans, used, you know, and Nigeria pays back the loan as, I mean, as a fictitious agency. How do you begin to pay such loans? Is it possible that they could engage into bilateral discussion and even sign an agreement for on behalf of Nigeria and the fictitious agencies? So it borders, for me, it borders beyond whether Adeyemi is a criminal or whether Femi Ojabiamil is a criminal to a whole package of presidency. What security hold does the presidency have on the presidency and his offices of the president? That is a very serious issue to me. If we could see one of these, how many of them? If we could, assuming if there was no issue, if I follow the line of Adeyemi, if there was no issue in terms of sharing formula between him and Femi and so on, it means that probably this year they would have gotten another budget.
0: Mm.
4: Next year they will get another until 2031. So how many people have done that?
0: That's a huge conundrum.
4: You understand what I'm not talking about? So my own take is very simple. While this goes on, I think the more important thing is, can the presidency, can the National Assembly members, can those in authority begin to look at the lapses? Whether Femi Ojabiamil forged the signature or whatever it is, it means there's no checks and balances within the presidency. Let me assume that this letter emanated from Femi Ojabiamil. Does it mean they could actually create parastatals and agencies by themselves without authorization of the president himself? Because that's what it means. It means that people are operating government within the government.
5: All
4: right. I don't know if you got another. So for me, this labs opens beyond this Femi Bajagate into other things. Even at state level, we've seen contracts, we've seen criminal actions passing through the government without due processes. Maybe we sit down to talk, but there are people that are milking the system dry. Do you understand? So I think that is what it calls for, an overhaul. It calls for transparency at the presidency.
5: All right.
4: And not really, I'm not interested in Femi, because if Femi was an accomplice to the crime, maybe the presidency, if he's equally an accomplice to the crime, they might have a way of, you know, protecting us. But it calls for Nigerians to begin to ask, can we have a more transparent system in the governance? That's the way I look at it.
0: All right.
5: Thank you so much, Dr.
4: Thank you very much.
5: Dr. Narada said, we need a judicial panel of inquiry into all what this controversy is about. Let's unravel the details. Nothing should be hidden from Nigerians. We should see to the end of this. Thank you so much, parliamentarians, for joining us in this conversation. I believe it will continue until maybe there are some, you know, decisive things, decisions made, and
0: we do hope it won't be swept
5: results
0: under
5: from
0: the
5: investigations.
0: Yeah, we do hope it won't be swept under the carpet. Just like one person mentioned, that maybe another case may erupt, and then we forget about this one, and it goes like that. Because for Atiku, he says that he described this as not just accounting discrepancy, but a constitutional, legal, and moral scandal that needs to be resolved. Thank you so much, dear parliamentarians, for your active participation on today's session of the Urban Parliament. We reconvene tomorrow 9 a.m. for another critical conversation on issues of national importance. Until then, keep it locked to 94.5 Urban Radio Enugu. I am Chioma Onwasomba.
5: I am Yagazi Obiwani Ozano. Good morning.
0: Good morning.
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6: Hello, everyone. I bring you greetings from Push Africa. My name is Doris Dame, aka the Dame of the FCT. I am the founder and chief executive officer of the non-governmental organization called Push Africa. Our organization has, in the last 10 years, been at the forefront, fostering human capital development and advocating for programs and initiatives aimed at reducing poverty and unemployment in Nigeria. As a proper non-governmental organization, we have continued to demonstrate unwavering commitment to empowering young people with the skill sets that transitions them from classroom training to the workplace. We have trained thousands of young people on diverse skills in the media, in tech, and other vocational programs, and we have also provided startup and seed funding to hundreds of women and young people through our humanitarian interventions. Only recently, we added healthcare training to the list of our training programs on offer, and we are currently partnering with the African University of Science and Technology, the American Medical Certification Association, and the Skill Development Council in Canada to train young men and women as healthcare support workers, as nurse assistants, medical assistants, and caregivers. We are inviting members of the public, especially unemployed graduates interested to work in hospitals, clinics, community healthcare center, and care homes as healthcare assistants to enroll for this training. If you're listening to this broadcast right now and you are interested to be a trained and certified nurse assistant, medical assistant, or caregiver, then this information is for you. The training duration is for 1 year. It consists of a 6-month classroom training and a 6-month clinical internship with a hospital, clinic, healthcare center, or a care home. The training fee has been heavily subsidized to 550,000 naira for the entire 1 year duration of the program. Application form is currently on sale for 10,000 naira only. To register for this training, kindly call or WhatsApp the following numbers: 080-339-42015. 080-339-42015. The alternative number is 080-550-45801. 080-550-45801. Or you can visit our website on www.pushafrica.org to get more information. You can also come to the reception at the AUST campus at the Galadima roundabout in Abuja to get more details, or you can request for the address of the other campuses in Lagos, Port Harcourt, Enugu, and Benin City, respectively. Targeted trainees for this program are unemployed graduates, NYSC core members, diploma or OND holders, as well as O-level certificate holders. You do not need to be a science student or have a science or healthcare background to enroll. No entrance exams or interviews required. just your sheer interest to be trained and to serve as a healthcare assistant is required. Our training facilitators are professional medical doctors, nurses, pharmacists, and certified nurse assistants with over 20 to 30 years of local and international experience. Our training facility has all the necessary medical tools and equipment needed for quality and efficient training. And our current students are all happy and are very grateful for the opportunity that we've provided. To see pictures, videos, and testimonials of what currently goes on campus during the training, kindly search for Push Africa on Facebook. Again, we are training nursing assistants, medical assistants, and caregivers at the African University of Science and Technology in Abuja and our various campuses in Lagos, Port Harcourt, Enugu, and Benin City, respectively. Application forms can be obtained online via our website or via WhatsApp, or you can visit the reception of any of our campuses. 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If you are interested to become a registered nurse, there are many 39-420-15, 080-339-42015. The alternative number 080-550-45801. You can also visit our website www.pushafrica.org to gain more insight about our organization. God bless Nigeria. God bless Africa.
4: 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No waste time, oh. 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

0: All right, 2 minutes gone past 11 on a beautiful Monday morning, still here on Urban Radio 94.5 FM. My name is Yagazi, back on the mic because I have two fine gentlemen with me in the studio who are going to be talking to us about something important. They are from Zenith Point Properties Limited. First off, help me to welcome Barrister AGK Ugu. Barrister, good morning to you.
1: Good morning, Agaze.
0: Thank you so much for joining us.
1: You're
0: also,
1: welcome.
0: We have Thank God Abraham. Good morning to you, Thank God. Thank you for joining us. All right, Zenith Point Properties Limited. You always come through here to give us information, and it's usually things revolving around real estate, right? Today we're looking at legal issues to avoid when buying a land. All right, so let's delve into the conversation quickly. Don't forget, if you're listening now, there will be opportunity for you to call in and maybe ask questions. So yeah, legal issues to avoid when buying a land. First off, Barrister, I would ask you, why is it risky to buy land without verifying the title first?
1: Okay, first of all, it's very important to verify the title of land before you buy, because the basic reason is to even know the person that's selling the land to you, is he actually the owner of the land?
0: Okay.
1: Because there's what they call in law, nemo dat quod non habet. You cannot give what you don't have. If somebody who is actually the proposed or alleged seller is selling a land to you and he has a defective title, or he does not have a title at all, in law, he cannot pass a valid title to you.
0: Okay.
1: So in the course of verifying the title of a land, you actually know whether this person that wants to sell land to me, is he actually the owner? The land that he wants to sell to me, is it encumbered by anywhere? Is there any mortgage? Is there any lien? Is there any charge on the land?
0: Mm.
1: Has that land been acquired by the government? Is there any revocation on the land? So this is actually what the essence of verifying the title of the land will expose you to. So when you now get to know, oh, this land is this, then if the land is genuine and is being the person proposing to sell it is actually the owner, then you go ahead to buy.
0: Mm.
1: So it's like checking whether the person that wants to buy, sell something to me, is actually the owner of the thing. Is there any encumbrances on that land? So that is the why is necessary to verify the title before.
0: All right. So it's important that you check and verify those titles. But what if I want to buy a land from, you know, something that is considered maybe a family land? Can I buy just from one family member?
1: No, the answer is no. Like the name, family land.
0: Mm.
1: One person cannot make a family. So you cannot just buy it from one person. So if you're buying your family land, you have onerous tax to go beyond, because most of the family land is not registered. So you have to make your inquiries very well, because one person cannot sell a family land to you.
0: Okay.
1: Yes, the signatures of the principal members of the family has to be involved. They have to give their unqualified and express consent before the land can be validly transferred to you. However, if the principal member of the family, that is the head of the family, sells a land to you, I said this in our last program, if a principal, the head of the family, sells the land to you, it becomes voidable in law. Now, but if somebody that is not the head of the family sells the land to you, it becomes void ab initio.
0: Mm.
1: It was dead in arrival. Now, what I mean by voidable transaction is, if the head of the family sells the land to you and the other members of the family do not challenge the transaction or the veracity of the title of the transaction, then it goes through. That is why it is voidable.
0: Okay.
1: It is valid pending when it is being protested or contested by other members of the family. But if somebody that is not the head of the family sells a family land to you, on the face of it is void. It can't even come up in it. So, but it's always advisable for the members, the principal members of the family, to participate or play role in this transaction.
0: Okay.
1: So you cannot. It's important that members of the family, principal members of the family,
0: consent
1: to it.
0: So what does land under acquisition mean, and why should one avoid it?
1: Okay, land under acquisition. When you talk about acquisition, the first point of what comes to mind is government acquisition.
0: Okay.
1: Now, if you come to Section 28 of the 1978 Land Use Act of 1978, it gives the government or the governor the power to revoke a land or title to land for public purpose. Do you understand?
0: Mm.
1: Now, what it means is that if a land, for example, when you talk about acquisition, a community can own a land, But if you come to Section 1 of that same Land Use Act of 1978, it says that the governor or the land in the state belongs, not really belongs to the governor, because some people are making, but maybe it's just for another day. Mm. The governor holds it in trust for the people.
0: Okay.
1: So what it means is that the governor is kind of a manager of all the land in the state. So by implication, the governor can revoke and acquire a land, even owned by community or by individuals, for public purpose. So when you talk about acquisition, it is a land that has been acquired by the state government, genuinely following the due process, because you can't just revoke or acquire a land. Even if you're government, there are some processes we have to take. Mm. We'll have to go through that maybe next time. So that is the simple context of acquisition of land.
0: All right. So what happens if I, you know, buy land maybe and I don't register the documents afterwards, after buying, you know? There are cases of, say, unperfected titles and all of that. What happens?
1: Let me borrow from what you said, unperfected.
0: Mm.
1: If something is unperfected, that means it's not perfect.
0: Mm.
1: Or it is not good on the face of it. So if you buy a land, that you have the obligation to go and perfect the title of that land or to register it.
0: Mm-hmm.
1: The implication is this. There are so many advantages. And the advantage of registering a land or perfecting a land is, once a land is perfected, and maybe tomorrow I want to sell the land, the person or the prospective buyer that wants to buy the land, it makes it easier for him to conduct a search to know actually the veracity of my title.
0: Mm-hmm.
1: Because if that land is registered and I perfect it, he will just go to NGS or Ministry of Lands or probate, depending on where I register it, and confirm, oh, this land belongs to Barrister GK, and it's Barrister GK that is proposing to sell it to me. It makes it easier. And again, so if you are not, it makes it easier for you to sell that land. And again, even if you want to get, use it for security, or what you call collateral, to get a loan in the bank, do you understand, credit facility, you cannot use unregistered title document to get credit facility in any financial institution. So that's a few of the many advantages of registering a land. And if you, it also gives you that self-confidence that this land is my own. And you know, most times, if you want to register a land, it is maybe some people that did not do due diligence. That is number what we said about verifying title. In the course of registering that land, you will not know whether that land is encumbered.
0: Okay.
1: Because sometimes some people can mortgage a land without letting you know, and they will sell it to you. Now, if you now want to go and register it and put it in your own name, in that place you will now see a caveat.
0: Mm-hmm.
1: That is when you will know, oh, this land is not even free. So it is good to register a land so you know that, yes, this land is now belongs to me and it is in my name.
0: All right. So when you want to buy a land, do you depend on the seller's or the agent's, you know, word to you regarding documentation and whether or not this land is genuine? Is it safe to rely on what they say, those who are selling or trying to sell the land to you?
1: It is very, very risky. Very, very risky to rely on testimony or whatever the agent tells you.
0: Mm.
1: You know, most times, if you come to Enugu, like every other state, everybody is now a land agent. Yes, and I'm not blaming anybody, because it is actually one of the easiest way to make legit fund.
0: Mm.
1: Because everybody, and that is why sometimes you see somebody advertising a land may not even know who the owner is. He may not even know anything about the land. He may not even know where the land is.
0: Okay.
1: So it is risky to depend solely on the affirmation or the whatever the agent tells you, because in most times you see land racketeers are everywhere.
0: Yeah.
1: So even if the person tells you, of course there's no way you may know the owner of all the land. So it is actually through the agent you can get to know, oh, this land is even available.
0: Mm.
1: So but don't stop that. You have to go beyond what the agent is telling you to actually know, okay, who is the owner? I want to see the owner.
0: Okay.
1: But you notice most times they are scared of you knowing the owner, because it might actually breach their gap by now you now know the owner and you cannot deal directly with the owner. But it is safer for you to actually do those due diligence, knowing who the owner is, actually go beyond, like we said before, verify the title in the necessary agencies or ministries. So in summary, it is unsafe, very much unsafe, to rely on what the agent says. Go beyond that. Yes.
0: All right. If you're tuned in, we are talking about legal issues to avoid when buying a land. It's Zenith Point Properties here with us. We have Barrister AGK Ogu and Thank God Abraham. If you have questions to ask with regards to some legal issues you'd like to avoid when buying the land, you can call in and we'll have those questions answered on the program today. The phone line is 0916 0000495-0916-0000-4945. Legal issues to avoid when purchasing a landed property or lands itself. Coming back to you, barrister, why should I not assume that every CFO or gazette or survey plan is genuine? Because people believe if you get a CFO, that, you know, that's ultimately all you need to get, and you certify that your land is actually genuine. But why should I not depend on that?
1: Yeah, I agree with you that most people, whenever you say, I've had somebody in passive saying, oh, my land is genuine, the person asks, why is it genuine? See, because it has CFO. Mm. That's a great misconception. Do you understand? And that's why you have to get an expert, a legal practitioner in real property too, before doing some of these things. Now, for the fact that you have CFO does not make that land to be valid. It's not automatic.
0: Okay.
1: Do you understand? Because first, somebody can forge CFO. I've dealt with cases like that.
0: All right, just hold on that thought. Let's take this call. Hello.
2: Good morning. Yeah, guys.
0: Yeah, good morning.
2: And you are getting with me.
0: Your name?
2: My name is Osman, the chemistry teacher.
0: Okay.
2: College from Olo. In the Jago government area of the university. But the question I want to ask you are getting with me, and I would like you to answer that question. Is it necessary or is it possible that all the land, both the one that belongs to individuals and the community, must be registered under government like NG? Is it a must, or is it necessary that somebody that both private and communal land must be registered under government? Thank you.
0: All right, thank you. We'll answer to that, but yeah, you can go ahead what you were saying about the CFO before we get to
1: okay,
0: that.
1: So in summary, what I was talking about the CFO, not just CFO, gazette, survey plan, like you mentioned, can be forged. So if somebody brandish a CFO or survey plan to you, don't stop at that. Go beyond that to actually inquire from that CFO is emanating from a ministry. If it is emanating from the NGC, if it's coming on from the Ministry of Land, go there and actually confirm this CFO, make application for search and confirm, yes, this CFO is indeed it, actually came from us.
0: Mm-hmm.
1: So that is why you can rely on it. So don't just rely, because people can forge documents and somewhat what.
0: All right, so what are encumbrances and why do I need to check on them? You know, some encumbrances with regards legal issues around land.
1: Yeah. Encumbrances, like I mentioned before in passive, is that, for example, somebody can mortgage a land that is under mortgage, is encumbered. And I don't advise somebody to buy a land under mortgage, except if you are buying it, it will form part of the condition precedent or condition subsequent in buying that land. For example, if somebody has mortgaged his land and is yet to pay maybe a certain amount of money, and the mortgagor is a bank, what it means is that the person does not have absolute ownership of that land.
0: Okay.
1: So you that is buying, just know that you're also buying a land that is under mortgage. So it's encumbrance. So again, if somebody, for example, maybe there's a defective title, or a land that is in court, we'll call it lease pendens in law, if a land is in court and you are now buying that land is encumbered, because you don't even know what the outcome of the court judgment is going to be. What if the person that is selling it to you and the judgment turns out to be against him? You have bought a defective property.
0: Mm-hmm.
1: So encumbrance could mean, encumbrance is where there is the land has a defective title. Do you understand? Mm-hmm. It is not free. So if you are buying, you have to check some of these encumbrances. Again, if there is a land that maybe the person purporting to sell to you, the land is maybe one of the lands under will, and the will has not been executed, and the person is not even a beneficiary of the will, you need to also go to probate registry of that court to actually know, this person that is selling or purporting to sell this land to me, does he have the capacity to sell? Like I say, you cannot give what you don't have.
0: Mm.
1: So if that land is, or maybe, indeed sometimes he can even have the capacity under the will, but maybe they are challenging the authenticity of that will. So you can see by extension that land is encumbered. You cannot proceed to buy the land.
0: Okay.
1: Again, if the land has been revoked, if the land has been revoked by the government, that land is encumbered. You cannot buy it. The person can still have the CFO and say, see, this, my name is in the CFO, I'm the owner of this place. Mm-hmm. But in the course of your search, you now notice, oh, this plot, so and so have been revoked by the government.
0: Okay.
1: That land is encumbered. And so many, just encumbrances is when the land is not free. Yes. So,
0: there needs to be a lot of checks that will be run to check whether any land you want to purchase is having any encumbrance that would prove a problem for you going into it. All right. Is a survey plan enough to prove ownership? Survey plan alone?
1: Not at all. It's not. As a matter of fact, survey plan is not an instrument of transfer. Yes. Survey plan like irrevocable power of attorney is not an instrument of transfer. But in most cases, you see some persons, they will now have a survey plan. I've seen, there was a time where a client approached me and said, please, I want to buy this land and I want you to go for search. That was a very smart move though. And I now asked, okay, what are the documents? I called the owner of that place. We say the land is registered. He's registered. I say, okay, I've had that so many times. Can I see the registered document? Lo and behold, he sent me a survey plan and sent me an unregistered irrevocable power of attorney. I laughed. I said, no, this land is not registered. This is just a survey plan. If you have a survey plan is just telling you the measurements and the boundaries, the area of the land. So if you have a cloth copy of the survey plan deposited in the Survey General's Office or Ministry of Land, does not give you a title of that land. Do you understand? Mm-hmm. So that is what the survey plan does. But what I'm saying is that a title document, it cannot be in isolation. You also have to need a survey plan to actually know, I am the holder of this particular land, what land, that is where the survey plan comes in, the measurements.
0: Okay.
1: So survey plan cannot stand alone as a title document. It's not even a title document. It can't even transfer title. So survey plan cannot alone be relied on in buying a land.
0: Interesting.
1: Yes, sir.
0: All right, do well to call in 0916-000-4945 if you have questions to ask. Legal issues that could arise in purchasing a land, legal issues that you must avoid in buying a land. Ask questions about it. 0916-000-4945. We have Barrister AGK Ugu with us and Thank God Abraham from Zenith Point Properties. So it seems there is a lot of land racketeering that continues to happen in that industry. Who are land racketeers themselves and why are they, a major risk in purchasing land?
1: Okay, I have to say here that land racketeers, they are not just peculiar to Enugu. They are also in Lagos, what we call Omonile in Lagos and all that. These are people that do not own a land, but they will go about, some of them will forge documents, of title documents, and pose as the owners of the land for the purposes of actually swindling unsuspecting public.
0: Okay.
1: Do you understand? So land racketeers are, that's why we have to be very careful about who the land racketeers are. It's not by look. Some of them look so rich, look very responsible, look what's having that land, but it's not all about it. So if somebody, my advice is how to avoid them. If somebody now pulls, I'm the owner of Black Acre or plot one of Black Acre, come, we show you the place. Sometimes they can even go to an extent of building two coaches of block fence. I say, have you seen, I've done it. Mm-hmm. It doesn't stop at that. Go beyond that to actually know, does this land has title documents? Is it registered? If it is not registered, you can ask, as we call, physical inspection and inquiries.
0: Okay.
1: You can ask around the adjoining landowners who actually own this land. Is this land in dispute and all that? And sometimes, like I advise clients, you can even do what is called contract of sale. You can tell the person, okay, I'll pay you part payment. Let me start development in this land. That is if you don't really trust the person that owns the place. I can start doing development in this land. Maybe in the next 3 months, I'll pay you. Not because you don't have the fund,
0: but because
1: it is when you start doing development in the land, you actually know whether there's an adverse claim of interest or title to that land. So land racketeers, in summary, are people that are not the owners of the land, but they post or misrepresent or actually impersonate people that own the land for the purposes of swindling people or getting their money and giving them defective title. To land. Yes.
0: And I agree with you. It's a problem that is commonplace across states in Nigeria. Whenever you have anything with regards to purchasing land. Just one final question here. Can ones keep using a lawyer to save costs when they are trying to purchase properties? Do we have to pay you? You're a lawyer who understands, property purchasing and all of that, but is it a must? Can't somebody just walk in and into a certain place and purchase land because they have the money and they believe that they know what it takes?
1: I will say in summary that this is the biggest mistake anybody can make. It's like saying that you have an issue with your health, and you now say, okay, because you read something in WhatsApp or social media, can you now conduct surgery
0: treat
1: on yourself, without meeting an expert or a medical practitioner? This is actually what the question is. A lawyer is a professional trained in that aspect.
0: Okay.
1: That is 5 years in university, 1 year in law school, and tutelage of some years. So you can't compare, and this is what he's trained for. So what a lawyer can see, you may not even see it, no matter how much you think you are knowledgeable. So what I advise, it is very, very wrong and it's very risky for somebody who wants to buy a land to skip engaging a lawyer.
0: Yeah.
1: Because apart from doing the due diligence, because lawyers know where and where to go to and do due diligence, apart from that, lawyer also will be the one to prepare the title documents. That is why any title document to land must be prepared by a lawyer. Yes, so I think it is very dangerous or nearly impossible for you to do a land matter and transfer without engaging a lawyer.
0: All right, one more time. The phone numbers are 0916-000-4945. If you have questions to ask about legal issues to avoid when buying a land, you can call in to the barrister Ejikugu, who is with us here, would answer to your questions. 0916-000-4945. 0916-000-4945. All right, so I would ask you, from your experience so far, right, what is one or two of the most common issues, legal issues, that usually come up with regards to purchasing land in Enugu, for instance, since you've been in the industry? What's the most recurring issue, legal issue, that pops up?
1: Yes, the most recurring issues is buying a defective land that has a defective title, someone selling a land that does not belong to him or her, or a group of persons selling land that do not belong to him or them. That is why if you come to court, if there are about 14 cases on the cost list, 8 of them are land-related matters.
0: Wow.
1: Even in police, even in EFCC, I know they don't do land cases, but if somebody obtained your money under false pretense, that is a crime. So if you go there, so many petitions, land-related matter. There was a time Honorable Justice Buba retired. He said that when he came to Enugu, he liked Enugu and he was a federal high court judge. He wanted to buy a land. But the first two cases he did, he saw the cost list and saw that it is all about land cases. He said, no, I'm not buying land here. So he's actually selling a defective land that does not belong to you, and you sell it to somebody. Yes, so I think that's... I don't know what I get.
0: Yeah.
1: Okay.
0: Yeah, you answered my question. But one other thing I want to ask is, how does Zenit Point Properties help people who, you know, want to purchase land, make sure that they do not run into all of these pitfalls?
1: Okay, one of the ways Zenit Point Properties Limited help is what we are doing now.
0: Okay.
1: Sensitizing people. Because I think that is the most important thing. Because if you are armed with knowledge, I don't think you fall prey to some of these mistakes. So it's one of their corporate social responsibility to actually educate people and sensitize them, orientate them on, look at the dangers of buying land and all that. So I think this is one. Secondly, if you come to Zenith Point Properties Limited Company, they have departments, they have survey department, they have legal department. So these are where if you come, first of all, before they even engage, before they buy land or acquire property, so they do due diligence. If it is a communal land, their lawyer will go and make some consultation. I know there was one they bought in Ogomo. There were a series of consultations before they are convinced that yes, this place is okay, because they wouldn't want to sell a defective title to their clients or their customers. So I think they do due diligence, and if you come, they also have department that can take care of your whatever the problem is, so that's we'll avoid the problem than solving the problem.
0: All right, let's go take a break. We'll be right back.
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0: All right, Zenith Point Properties are here to educate us on legal issues you might encounter in purchasing the land. We have Barrister Ejiku Ugu, who is here with us. Barrister Ugu, you've said a lot already, but just to answer the question of the man who called in before, he asked something about must all lands be registered, if you can answer to that quickly.
1: Okay, it is very necessary and to your own advantage. I've mentioned that before, that you register your land, because I heard what he said. He said even the land in the family, that's the rural areas. Yes, but if you recall, now few months ago, the government under Section 3 of the Land Use Act has actually urbanized most of these places. Like my local government, UDI, the government has said that all the land in UDI is now in urban area. So the implication is that you are required to get your. As funny as it may sound, but that is the law. Although we are yet to see the gazette of that, because the law further say that it has to be gazetted and published. So we are yet to see the gazette for that declaration. But the government has the power to urbanize a particular area. And it is for your own good that you register your land. Like I've mentioned before, the importance or advantages of registering a land is for your own good and for your own safety. And it makes it, even if you want to transfer title of that land to another person, the person will have confidence in buying from you, because he knows that there is a place you go to make inquiries and verification and say the owner of the land. So it's important you register all your land in both the one in the rural area.
0: All right, let's get in Mr. Thangod Abraham here. Tell us more. Is any properties? How can people find out more about you? How can people reach out to you? How do they locate your offices?
6: All right, thank you very much, Barrister EGK, for doing justice to all of these questions that a lot of people have. 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
0: Thank you for coming around and sharing this information with us. Thank you, Barrister Eji Kuku. Thank you for your time.
1: Thank you, Yagazi.
0: And thank you, Thangod Abraham.
6: 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Thank you for having us.
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0: Nigeria and Guinea-Bissau strengthen defense ties at African Military Forum. Federal government threatens diplomatic action over killing of Nigerians in South Africa. Governors Odema lauds President Bola Tinubu and the National Assembly over state police bill. In sports, Nigeria's Golden Eaglets suffer 3-2 defeat to Tanzania in tournament opener. On entertainment, Davido defends highlighting school children's abduction at FIFA World Cup. Details of these and more after the short break. I am Yagazie Obiwani Ozalo. The Chief of Army Staff, Lieutenant General Waidi Shaibu, has reaffirmed Nigeria's leadership in promoting regional security and protecting democratic stability in West Africa. Shaibu made the commitment during a high-level bilateral talk with the Chief of Armed Forces of Guinea-Bissau, Major General Thomas Jass, in Port Harcourt, which brought together African Army chiefs and key defense stakeholders for the third African Land Forces Forum, held alongside the Nigerian Army Day celebration 2026 to advance efforts aimed at strengthening security cooperation across the continent. According to a statement by the Acting Director of Army Public Relations, Shaibu, during the discussions, stressed the need for sustained collaboration among West African militaries to effectively tackle transnational threats, strengthen institutional capacity, and foster lasting peace. He also underscored the Nigerian Army's strategic role in the regional security framework, as well as its contribution to supporting democratic processes through stability operations, civil-military cooperation, and adherence to constitutional responsibilities. In his remarks, Guinea-Bissau's Army Chief Jass praised the Nigerian Army's professionalism and leadership in advancing regional peace and security, while expressing his country's commitment to deepening cooperation through knowledge exchange, joint initiatives, and capacity building programs. The Chief of Army Staff, Waidi Shaibu, has expressed confidence that troops will safely rescue the 39 school children and 7 teachers abducted from schools in Oyo State, saying military operations are making steady progress. Speaking during an interactive session with media executives in Port Harcourt as part of the activities marking the 2026 Nigeria Army Day celebration, Shaibu said the rescue operation was ongoing and had continued to record positive progress. Shaibu explained that the rescue mission forms part of wider military operations being conducted across the country's 6 geopolitical zones to tackle terrorism, banditry, and other security threats. Highlighting achievements in the Northeast, Shaibu said troops under Operation Hadinkai had recorded significant successes, including the elimination of a senior Islamic State commander in a joint operation with the United States partners. He also disclosed that the federal government had approved the establishment of a new Nigeria Army depot in Amasiri Edda, Ebonyi State, to strengthen military recruitment and training. The federal government has condemned the killing of 2 more Nigerians in South Africa, warning that it could be compelled to take diplomatic action if the persistent attacks on its citizens are not brought to an end. In a statement, the Ministry of Foreign Affairs identified the victims as Charles Irebu and Musa Joe, popularly known as Big Joe, who was shot dead outside his shop in Witbank by yet-to-be-identified attackers, adding that both men were killed in separate incidents on the same day. The latest killings came amid renewed anti-migrant tensions in South Africa, with the federal government accusing some South African security personnel of complicity and calling for swift justice for the victims. Ebiemfa stated that the same officers had previously been linked to the alleged extrajudicial killing of another Nigerian, Nnaemeka Andrew, whose case remained unresolved. Expressing concern over the recurring attacks, the ministry urged South African authorities to promptly investigate the latest killings and other unresolved cases involving Nigerian nationals, insisting that those responsible must be brought to justice. Similarly, the federal government is set to receive another batch of 270 Nigerians from South Africa on Wednesday as it continues the voluntary evacuation of its citizens. In a statement issued today, the spokesperson for the Ministry of Foreign Affairs, Kimiembi Ebienfa, said an air peace aircraft designated for evacuation exercise will depart Lagos for Johannesburg on Tuesday, July 7, 2026. According to the statement, the aircraft is scheduled to leave Lagos at 3:30 p.m. and arrive in Johannesburg at 12 midnight, with plans to evacuate 270 Nigerians. The ministry stated that the return flight is expected to arrive at the Murtala Mohammed International Airport in Lagos on Wednesday, July 8, 2026. The arrival of the fourth evacuation flight follows the successful return of earlier batches of evacuees under the federal government's evacuation program. The Ebonyi State Government has constituted an investigative panel to identify schools violating its directive banning graduation, valedictory, and other end-of-session ceremonies without official approval. The move follows reports that some public and private schools have continued to organize themselves, or rather, organize these events despite repeated warnings from the Ministry of Primary and Secondary Education. In a statement signed by the Permanent Secretary of the Ministry, Mary Otozi, on behalf of the Commissioner, Donatu Silang, the government expressed concern over what it described as the persistent disregard for its directive by school administrators, reiterating that no school is permitted to hold such ceremonies without obtaining prior approval from the government. According to the statement, penalties could include the prosecution of those responsible, as well as the withdrawal of the operational licenses of defaulting schools, while also encouraging parents and guardians to report any school administrator who collects money for unauthorized graduation or end-of-session ceremonies, or refuses to refund fees already paid for such events. Imo State Governor and Chairman of the Progressive Governors Forum, Hope Uzodinma, has praised President Bola Tinubu and the National Assembly for advancing the constitutional process for the establishment of state police, describing the move as a major milestone in addressing Nigeria's security challenges. The National Assembly recently passed the State Police Bill as part of the ongoing constitutional amendment process, with the proposal now awaiting ratification by at least 2/3 of the state houses of assembly. In a statement issued over the weekend, Uzodinma commended President Tinubu for what he described as his visionary leadership and unwavering commitment to reforming the country's security architecture. The governor also lauded the leadership of the National Assembly for demonstrating patriotism and responding to the aspirations of Nigerians by backing the proposed constitutional amendment. Uzodinma expressed confidence that the state policing would strengthen Nigeria's federal system by enabling states to complement federal security agencies and enhance community policing through better knowledge for local terrain, language, and culture. Moving on to the foreign scene, Super Typhoon Bavi has made landfall in Guam and the Northern Mariana Islands, bringing destructive winds, torrential rains, and dangerous storm surges to the United States Pacific territories. Up next is sports and entertainment updates. In sports, Nigeria's Golden Eaglets began their campaign at the Four Nation Under 17 Invitational Tournament in China with a 3-2 defeat to Tanzania's Serengeti Boys. Tanzania emerged victorious in the closely contested 5-goal encounter to claim all 3 points and make a winning start to the tournament, while Nigeria was left to reflect on a spirited performance that ended in defeat. The Golden Eaglets will now shift focus to their second group match against Australia on Wednesday as they seek to return to winning ways and keep their hopes alive in the competition. Still in sports, Nigeria's senior men's basketball team, the Tigers, produced the dominant display on Sunday, defeating Rwanda 106-62 to complete an unbeaten qualifying window and book a place in the second round of the FIBA Basketball World Cup African qualifiers. The emphatic victory sealed an outstanding three-game campaign for Nigeria, who finished the window without defeat after earlier wins over Tunisia and Guinea, marking a strong revival for the team under head coach David Fitzdale. Nigeria took control from the opening quarter and maintained its dominance throughout the contest, overpowering in one of the team's most convincing victories in recent years. The victory completed a remarkable turnaround for a side that entered the qualifying window under pressure to revive its hopes of reaching the 2027 FIBA Basketball World Cup. That's all for sports. Now some entertainment news. Afrobeat star Davido has defended his decision to draw attention to the abduction of 39 children and 7 teachers during his performance at the 2026 FIFA World Cup, insisting that Nigeria's image should not be placed above the safety of innocent children. Speaking in an interview, the singer said he intentionally used the international platform to spotlight Nigeria's security challenges, arguing that remaining silent to protect the country's reputation could not be justified while children were still missing. The award-winning artist said that although he was honored to perform at the World Cup event, he could not overlook the situation at home and believed he had a responsibility to create awareness. Davido added that he sees music and live performances as powerful platforms for speaking out on issues affecting Nigerians, particularly when victims remain missing or are at risk of being forgotten. Still on entertainment, veteran Nollywood actor Emekike has described dating for financial gain as a form of romantic scam. Speaking in a recent interview, the actor claimed that some women enter relationships primarily to obtain money, insisting that such a behavior amounts to fraud. Ike stated that love is beautiful when it is genuine, but maintained that entering a relationship with hidden financial motives amounts to a scam. He stressed that relationships should remain sacred, with love serving as their foundation, and urged Nigerians to stop pretending to be in love for financial gain, insisting that relationships should not be treated as a source of income. That's all for entertainment, and that's the news. Just before we go, a quick recap of the headlines. Nigeria and Guinea-Bissau strengthen defense ties at African Military Forum. Federal government threatens diplomatic action over killing of Nigerians in South Africa. Governor Uzodinma Lords, President Tinubu and National Assembly over state police bill. Empowering citizens and closing the gap on socioeconomic inequalities are critical components in building an inclusive and equitable nation. For breaking news stories and eyewitness reports, please call 0916-457-7098 or visit our website www.urbanradio945.com. Urban Radio Newsbreak was produced by Blessing Onachukwu. I am Yagazie Obiwanne Ozalo. Many thanks for listening. Good morning.
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0: I go by the name Boy Chicks. I'm with my people. It's your girl, Mandy Dose.
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0: Russia attack kills 11 people in Ukraine before NATO summit. Police arrest Philippine lawmaker Makuleta on plunder charges ahead of impeachment trial. United Nations Rights Council orders urgent investigation into Sudan's Al-Obeid violence. In sports, footballer Neymar retires from international football following Brazil's World Cup exit. On entertainment, singer Harry Styles sets Guinness World Record for longest run at Wembley Stadium. Details of these and more after this short break. I am Yagezi Obiwanne Ozalo. Russia has launched a large-scale overnight missile and drone attack on Ukraine's capital, Kyiv, leaving at least 10 people killed and 46 others injured earlier this morning. Ukrainian officials said that the assault damaged more than 15 residential buildings across the city, marking the second major attack on the capital in less than a week. Ukraine's military said Russia fired 68 missiles and 351 drones during the overnight bombardment, while explosions were reported in the early hours of the morning, forcing thousands of residents to seek refuge in underground shelters as air raid sirens sounded nationwide. Israeli Defense Minister Israel Katz has threatened that any Iranian leader who seeks to pursue plans to destroy Israel would face the same fate as Iran observed a multi-day funeral for slain Supreme Leader Ayatollah Khamenei. Katz claimed Khamenei was killed because he had led efforts to threaten Israel both within Iran and across the wider region, stating that the joint United States-Israeli strikes on Iran had eliminated what he described as immediate existential threats on Israel while inflicting severe damage on Iran's strategic military capabilities. The Israeli minister also condemned mourners who chanted death to Trump during the funeral ceremonies, describing the slogans as disgraceful. Philippine Senator Rodante Makuleta has been arrested on plunder charges just hours before the Senate opened Vice President Sara Duarte's impeachment trial. Makuleta had been expected to serve as a senator judge during the proceedings, which could determine Duterte's political future, I beg your pardon. The anti-graft court ordered Makuleta's arrest after the office of the ombudsman accused him of accepting about $1.2 million in private donations during his 2025 Senate campaign in violation of anti-corruption laws. The court also issued a hold departure order preventing him from leaving the Philippines, while Judge Carl Miranda said that the court found probable cause to believe Makuleta committed the alleged offense. China has carried out a rare test of submarine-launched ballistic missile in the Pacific Ocean, drawing criticism from New Zealand and Australia, which said that the launch undermined regional peace and stability. A spokesperson for the People's Liberation Army, Navy, Wang Xiaomen, revealed that a submarine launched a strategic missile fitted with a dummy warhead towards designated waters in the Pacific, where it landed accurately, adding that the operation complied with the international law and was not directed at any specific country. Beijing rarely publicizes its missile tests, as the Missile Defense Project at the Center for Strategic and International Studies said the JL-3 was first tested in 2018 and again in 2019, making today's launch one of the few publicly acknowledged submarine-based missile tests by China. The United Nations Human Rights Council has adopted a resolution condemning the escalating violence allegedly carried out by Sudan's paramilitary Rapid Support Forces, RSF, in Al-Obeid, and ordered an urgent investigation into reported human rights abuses in the area. Britain said that the inquiry was necessary amid growing fears of large-scale atrocities as RSF continue to mass around Al-Obeid, one of Sudan's largest cities. British Human Rights Ambassador Eleanor Sanders warned that the international community must act to prevent a repeat of the violence witnessed during the RSF's capture of Al-Fasher in northern Darfur last year. Several countries backed the resolution, including South Africa, whose ambassador, Zahir Leah, described the situation as a red alert, adding that the RSF appeared to be following the same pattern of violence seen in Al-Fashir. Oil prices have declined after OPEC Plus agreed to raise its production targets again from August as crude exports through the Straits of Hormuz continued to recover, easing concerns over global supply. The latest decline followed yesterday's decision by the Organization of Petroleum Exporting Countries and its allies, including Russia, to increase output targets by 188,000 barrels per day from August, adding to similar production hikes announced from June and July. Analysts, however, noted that the planned increases had been largely constrained by disruptions linked to the recent U.S.-Israeli conflict with Iran, which temporarily affected tanker traffic through the Straits of Hormuz. In sports, Brazil footballer Neymar da Silva has announced his retirement from international football following Brazil's elimination from the World Cup in the round of 16 by Norway. The defeat ended the five-time champion's run in the tournament and appeared to mark the final appearance of the 34-year-old forward for his national team as he came off the bench in the match at MetLife Stadium and scored a penalty in stoppage time, but it was not enough to prevent a 2-1 defeat. Speaking during a post-match interview, Neymar signaled the end of his international journey. The forward remains Brazil's all-time leading scorer and has a symbolic connection to the stadium, having scored his first international goal there against the United States in 2010. On entertainment, English singer and actor Harry Styles has been awarded a Guinness World Record after completing 12 sold-out concerts at Wembley Stadium, setting a new benchmark for the longest residency by a musician at the venue in a single run. Guinness World Records judge Will Monford praised the achievement, saying that 12-show run reflected the skill and cultural impact of Styles' performances as well as his strong connection with the fans. During his final show, attended by about 80,000 fans, Styles reflected on his career and thanked his former One Direction bandmates Niall Horan, Louis Tomlinson, Zayn Malik and the late Liam Payne, saying that the journey would not have been possible without them. That's the news. Just before we go, a quick recap of the headlines. Russia attack kills 11 people in Ukraine before NATO summit. Police arrest Philippine lawmaker Macoleta on plunder charges ahead of impeachment trial. United Nations Rights Council orders urgent investigation into Sudan's Al-Obeid violence. Empowering citizens and closing the gap on socioeconomic inequalities are components in building an inclusive and equitable nation. For breaking news stories and eyewitness reports, please call 0916-457-7098 or visit our website www.urbanradio945.com. Urban Radio News Break World News, I beg your pardon, was produced by Osasunwe Evonwa. My name is Yagazie Obiwanne Ozalo. Many thanks for listening. Good afternoon.
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3: Hi guys, world. My name is Adonis. I'm from Bainway. I'm a fashion designer. When I'm not working, I'm cooking, I'm singing, or I'm dancing. Most importantly, in my resting time, I'm listening to 94.5 Urban Radio. 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

0: 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Only need the Mugua. 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Kinny Mushi, Kinny Mugu. 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
1: I mean, I'm barely a rapper, I'm an artist. 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
2: Hi everyone, my name is Ella Peters. I'm a student physiotherapist in UNEC. 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
1: O42, how are you doing? 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Now, this amazing soundtrack is called Ubochi Onyohi. It highlights the belief that every day is for the thief, but one day is for the owner. And the producer of this amazing soundtrack is Obinna Matthew. Paul Chigbo, the artist of this soundtrack, hails from Anambra State. 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

042, how you doing? We have some amazing soundtracks that we want to show you all. This amazing song is titled More Than Enough. It was produced by XMIX. Nnenna Obi is a gospel female artist that inspires Christians, listeners, and song lovers with her music. Her songs are available on all streaming platforms. You can follow up Nnenna Obi on various social media platforms such as YouTube at Nne Obi TV, Facebook at Nnenna Obi, Instagram at Nnenna Obi Val. Please stay tuned and enjoy this amazing gospel soundtrack from Nnenna Obi.

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1: Boys and girls.
0: But you knew.
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0: Are you looking for God? He might interest you to know that since time immemorial, the Ekh masters, the spiritual masters, have been passing on the secret of how God speaks to us in ways unexpected. It could be through a sparkling pinpoint of light, sometimes unnoticed inner sounds. Sometimes it nudges us through a dream, a strange coincidence, or an intuitive hunch. How to Find God is a presentation of Ekankar, the path of spiritual freedom, to help you experience God firsthand and start living a spiritually empowered life.
1: I warmly welcome you, my dear listener. My name is Ijeoma Nwankwo. It's my pleasure today to anchor the conversations we'll be having as we journey to discover spiritual wisdom on dreams, past lives, and soul travel. With me in the studio today are two members of Ekankar. First is Ibiwari Kem Abonta.
2: Hello, listeners. It's my pleasure to be here today.
1: So happy to have you, IB. And also, Uncle Odibo.
3: Yeah, I'm pleased to be here too. You're welcome.
1: Thank you for being here. Now we'll kick off this conversation with the obvious questions. Past life, dreams, and soul travel. What do these principles mean in the context of Ekankar? IB?
2: They sound mouthful, don't they?
1: They do. They certainly do.
2: But they are really simple concepts about life.
1: Okay.
2: And basically, they are to tell you about, if you like, the invincibility of soul and the true nature of soul. Most people have this view that we come to earth and we're just human beings, and at the end of the day, that's it. But the truth of the matter is, we are souls wearing the human body. And these three concepts are things to teach us that we are beyond human. So they are, if you like, concepts or principles to prove to us that we're actually not merely human beings.
1: Fantastic. Uncle, anything to add to that?
3: Yeah, I will go to a little definition.
1: Okay.
3: Soul travel is expansion of consciousness or awareness. You are physically somewhere and suddenly, maybe through the dreaming or excessive thinking or whatever, you find yourself in another dimension.
1: Okay.
3: That is not where you are immediately. You have touched another dimension within the walls of God. It could be conscious, it could be unconscious. We are moving from the unconscious to the conscious. The unconscious is you are sitting somewhere, maybe praying, and you go into a kind of vision, and you don't know that you have left the body until you come back to the body. But the conscious one is that you are sitting down and you want to experience the inner worlds, and you quickly do it and experience the inner worlds. Then dreams are a record of soul's journeys in the inner worlds. There are night dreams and there are waking dreams. Then past lives are there because what we couldn't finish in a particular incarnation, we need to come back to finish it. So there's reincarnation. And reincarnation comes because we are owing something to life and we have to come back.

0: to make good.
1: Okay, that's interesting. And just like IB said, it's actually a mouthful and a lot to unpack. So I hope we can break these concepts down to the simplest form so that our listeners can really understand the practical applications of dreams, practical applications of past life information and soul travel. So IB, I'll come to you. We can start with dreams. You had explained, of course, in your opinion, what these three concepts mean. But let's narrow down on dreams. So what do the Eck teachings say about dreams, and why are they so prominent in the teachings of Ekankar?
2: Now, dreams are very essential.
1: Okay.
2: Uncle had mentioned the two types of dream. The dreams you have when you sleep, you go to bed and sleep. The others you have while you are awake. Now, Ekankar teaches that dreams, or the concept of dream, is one of the tools you need to be able to survive. Why? Because when you're done in the daytime and your body goes to sleep, you have the opportunity of experiencing the other worlds, the inner worlds. Now, what does that mean, and what are the benefits of that? I'm going to share a bit of a story.
1: Okay.
2: I think it was sometime last year. I had a dream. It was two dreams, actually. I had an aged grandmother whom I loved so dearly. And then in this dream, I suddenly found her packing up things. And then she asked me to help her, you know, put things together. Okay. And all of that. Mm-hmm. So we're packing her boxes, packing her pots and all of that. So it looked like she was going to move to somewhere else. So when I woke up from that dream, I realized that this was a prediction of the future.
1: Okay.
2: It was about time for her to translate.
1: Okay.
2: Or die.
1: That's interesting.
2: Normally, you know, the common man uses the word. So she was ready to leave her earthly belongings, her earthly body, to transcend, mm-hmm, into the inner world. So dreams are important because they teach you. They can predict the future. They can help you plan. That was why I said it helps you survive spiritually in this time, because they get to tell you ahead of time what will happen. And if you are aware, you get to act on what you need to do at the right time.
1: Okay, I find it quite interesting, this story you just shared. I've read quite a bit of literature about dreams and how to interpret dreams. How have you learned to interpret your dreams and to know that when you see a particular thing in your dream, it means a particular thing? So have you read any books, or what has been your experience to get to that?
2: So part of the training I have received as an Eckist is to be able to interpret my dreams myself. I become my own dream interpreter. That's part of the skills you build as an Eckist. So there is no universal dream interpretation. There is a language of dream, and each language is particular for a person. And that is why it's safer for you to have your dream and be able to interpret them. So over time, when you study, and that will take me to the practice of what you do when you dream. There is a habit that you need to cultivate when you dream. If you believe, and you should actually believe, that dream is part of your spiritual life, which is the habit of recording your dream every single day. Because it gives you an insight over things about your life. So interpreting the language of your dream is when you have done the recording over time, you begin to see symbols and signs and things that relate to events of your, you know, daily living when you wake up. So over time, you're able to say, oh, okay, if I see this color in my dream, it means this. If I see this in my dream, it means this. So you, the individual, have to be consistent in working the tool of dream, because it's actually a tool of living. So you have to learn how to master, monitor, recognize the language and the symbols of your own dreams, so that when they come, you'll be able to interpret them.
1: That's fantastic. So in essence, every individual has the capacity to understand their own dreams.
2: Absolutely.
1: And interpret their own dreams.
2: Absolutely.
1: And the way to do this is to record your dreams over time in order to get the symbols. Amazing. Uncle,
0: yes.
1: What experiences have you had with dreams?
0: Yeah, there was a time when I was up to the age of marriage.

0: thing worried. I had been looking for a woman to marry, and I had seen one. And the master who was supposed to advise me to go ahead was telling me not to go into the relationship. And I didn't know why. Now, the master came two more nights, and I woke up from the dream consecutive nights. Woke up from the fourth dream and told the master, look, I've decided to go into this relationship. Whether you like it or not, I'm whatever the responsibility, let me bear it. Eventually, he came on the fifth night and told me, now that you have decided to go ahead, whatever you see, you take it. That was how I went into a relationship that messed up my time and my life, and nearly even led to my death, my translation, in this lifetime. It was later that the master showed me how I was a DO in the colonial period, and I had a relationship with the same person. And after having seven children for me, I left her and married another person. And she was not happy in that lifetime, and she died in that lifetime with pain in her heart. And she had come back in this lifetime to take revenge, and I didn't listen to the master. I suffered for 2.5 years in that relationship, and I had to go back to the master to say, please save me. And the master saved me from the relationship. 2 weeks after I had asked the master to save me, the lady packed out of my house on her own volition. I suffered for some time, but I recovered from it.
1: Okay, that's really an interesting story you share, but there's a lot to unpack in that one experience. First of all, who is the Mahanta? Because this has been a recurring decimal in that experience you just shared. So I'd like to clear that. Who is the Mahanta? Who is the master? Uncle?
0: The Mahanta is the spiritual leader of Ekanka. The Mahanta is a consciousness in Ekanka that uses the physical body of the Mahanta, of the master, the living Ek master, to minister, if I may use the word, to help students of Ekanka, to help people who accept him as their master. He comes as both the inner and outer master to those who accept him. Now, once somebody accepts the master, the first thing he does is to link you up directly with divine spirit so that you start learning how to work with the Holy Spirit. And after that, he takes your karma, the things you have done in the past, and arranges them so that you can pay off easily in this lifetime. So when you have a problem, he comes to warn you like he came to warn me because I accepted him as my personal master.
1: Fantastic, uncles. We're still going to get more clarification about who the master is. And also you mentioned something about a past life in connection to that dream. So we'll also like to come back to that and seek more clarification on that. Thank you so much. So we're going to go on a commercial break now. And when we return, we'll continue our conversation on the topic, Discover Spiritual Wisdom on Dreams, Past Lives, and Soul Travel.
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1: If you're just joining us, it's a program brought to you by Ekankar, the path of spiritual freedom. We've been discussing the topic, Discover Spiritual Wisdom on Dreams, Past Lives, and Soul Travel. Now, Ivy, before we went on the break, Uncle was trying to explain about who the Mahanta was. He had shared an experience, and the Mahanta, or who he referred to as the Master, was quite pivotal in that experience. Can you shed more light on who the Mahanta is?
6: Yeah, the Mahanta is also known as the Dream Master, as an expert in dreams, because part of what he teaches and the tools he gives is to help me and, you know, any ex-student understand how to interpret those symbols you were talking about, you had asked about earlier. So he is the expert and can walk you through the principles of dream and how you can actually use your dream to live your daily life, like he explained in his experience. So it is an important aspect of the training of an Ekist to know that you can rely on the master to teach you through your dreams. And that has happened so many times in my life, the life of my children, and all of that. So it's a very important component.
1: Okay, so when you speak about the master, is this a person, because Uncle had expressed that he saw the master in his dream. He also explained something about an inner and outer experience. So Can you clear that up about the master and how does he work in this capacity?
6: So the master has a physical side. He's alive. He writes. He speaks. And he has an inner side, the inner master, which is the one that walks with you in the dream state. So he's able to relate with you as soul. I'd mentioned before, we are souls. So we are limitless, right? There's no limitation of the body, of distance, of matter. So as the inner master, he is able to work with any ex-students, and indeed those who are not even ex-students.
1: Interesting. Okay.
6: Yes, without limitation.
1: How so?
6: Because he is about love. He is an agent of God. And if he is required to leave the consciousness of anyone seeking spiritual freedom and love, he shows up. There have been many experiences of people who come into Ekankar, and then they say, I know this person. I know this face because I have met him before in my dream. Yes, so it transcends. He's. I wish there was a better word to use. He's available now and accessible to anybody who needs love, basically. So he's there as the inner master to be able to connect with ex-students as well as other people, you know, consciously, who are able to accept him. And then as the outer master, he's there giving talks and writing. So his full title is the Mahanta, the Living Egg Master, who serves as the inner master and the outer master. So he complements.
1: Oh, fantastic. That's very interesting. Now, Uncle, Ibi has just broken down the idea or the principle that the master can walk in the inner and in the outer. What I find most fascinating is that this is not something limited to members of Ekankar, but even those that aren't members of Ekankar can also walk with the master as well. Are there any tools that individuals can use to connect to the master, inner or outer?
0: Yeah, there are many tools.
1: Okay.
0: But the main tools are doing the spiritual exercise of Ek.
1: Okay, what are the spiritual exercises?
0: The chief of which is singing the hue.
1: Okay.
0: Now, hue is a very important component in spiritual mastership.
1: Okay.
0: On a journey to spiritual freedom.
1: Okay, can you tell me more about the hue?
0: And why this hue is very important to everybody is because it is the sound of divine spirit in each person. Apart from being an ancient sacred name for God, is also the sound that divine spirit makes in each person. So whether you are on this path or not, that hue sounds in you. If you go to a quiet place and close your ears, you will hear the sound, the quiet humming of this sound. Hue. It's continuous. It's in everybody. So key to getting a link up with the master is singing the hue.
1: Okay.
0: If you start singing hue now, all those who are interested in helping you to grow spiritually will come to your aid.
1: Okay, so it's a spiritual practice.
0: The chief among them is the Mahanta, the Living Egg Master.
1: Okay, so it's a spiritual practice then.
0: Spiritual practice, yes.
1: So can you demonstrate how individuals can practice this form of spiritual exercise?
0: Fine. We're talking about the hue. Hue, as I mentioned earlier, is an ancient sacred name for God, and also the sound that divine spirit makes in each person. To sing it, you sit quietly or lie down, if you wish. Close your eyes and then think about what makes you happy. Because it's in the spirit of happiness that one is linked up to divine spirit. Spirit is love. And when you are in a state of love, you find it easier to get to divine spirit. Then you take in a deep breath, and on the outward breath, you sing you like this. You. You. You sing it as long as you can. Initially, when you start, don't exceed 20 minutes. But if you can, later you can exceed 20 minutes, but you sing it for as long as you can. And then as you are singing it, you are talking to the spirit of God and to God. Then suddenly you stop and go into what is called contemplation. During this contemplation period, after talking to God, you are expected to get some answer from God.
1: Okay.
0: Or you see divine spirit as light or hear the sound. This light is any color of the rainbow, and the sound is any sound like I'm talking now, or the sound of the single note of the flute, or the buzzing of bees, or any sound you hear is the sound at the point where you have made connection to at that particular time. So
1: all
0: we
1: right.
0: sing you so that we can get daily link up with divine spirit, so that spirit will help us in our daily tasks and to help us to solve the problems that we need.
6: So if I may, hue also is a key to understanding and discovering the wisdom behind dreams, soul travel, and past lives.
1: Interesting. Can you shed more light on that?
6: So what the hue does is to open up your consciousness. Now, as human beings, we are limited in terms of our visions, in terms of our time. Beyond, we can't see beyond what is, you know, before us.
7: Yes.
6: Okay? We may not feel what is beyond, like pricking of the needle and all of that. But the hue helps you expand your consciousness, where you become aware, because soul wears many bodies and can experience life as soul, even though you're wearing the human consciousness. The hue helps you open up the consciousness required for you to be able to experience life in different dimensions. All right? So let's talk about dream. Each time that I'm able to understand, and as a practice, I sing you every night and ask divine spirits, please take me to a place that I require for my spiritual growth now. And then boom, that happens. The same thing with past lives. So you and the spiritual practice of Ekankar help you fully explore and discover the wisdom behind dreams, soul travel, and past lives.
7: Past lives. Fantastic, fantastic. We'll continue this exciting conversation on dreams, past lives, and soul travel.
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7: You're welcome back. We've been discussing the topic, Discover Spiritual Wisdom on Dreams, Past Lives, and Soul Travel. Now, Ivy, I want to narrow now down on past lives. Uncle had mentioned in his experience, or perhaps Uncle, you should take on this side of the conversation, because you had experienced a past life recall in the dream experience you had shared. So tell me about past lives. Why are they important? How can we know more about our past lives? I guess that implies that we do not live once, we live several lives. So can you take it from there?
0: Yes. There's something called karma.
7: Okay.
0: Karma is reward for action. And there's a law too, the law of karma, that whatever you sow, that also shall you reap. There's good karma too, there's bad karma. Because if you sow in the negative, mm-hmm. you reap negative reward. If you sow in the positive, you reap positive reward. Now, in a lifetime, one acquires a lot of negative karma that he might not be able to pay or pay in a particular lifetime. So there is room for him to come back to make good what he couldn't make good in a previous life.
7: Okay.
0: And this is the grace of God. Because if you go to school, and even in school, you are in school and in a year you cannot pass some courses in the university, you carry them over to the next class, to the next year.
7: Yes.
0: Not to eliminate them, yes, to eliminate them. So this is the way it is. Additionally, one cannot know himself and understand the Spirit of God in one lifetime. So he's given several lifetimes to come and run the syllables.
7: Okay.
0: To be able to understand himself first, and then to understand God. So all these make coming back very necessary. For example, that lady, I was owing her something in the previous life, and I had to come back to pay. But when the master was warning me not to go into that relationship because of what was ahead, I didn't listen to the master until I reached the point where I had to pay for what I did to that lady, and then continued my life.
7: All right, interesting. IB, any words on past lives, any experiences?
6: Now, God is God of love. And as souls, we are part of that love. And the vision of God for us is to be able to go back as souls, loving, you know, consciousness. Now, one lifetime of, you know, the normal 70 years or whatever is not enough to learn all the lessons to become that love. So, past lives become important in addition to all he has said. To learn the lessons required to grow in love and become that, not really perfect, but the free soul that it's able to give with a big capacity to love and serve ultimately. Past life helps resolve payments owed.
7: Just like in
6: whether it's good or bad. Whether it's good or bad.
7: Yeah.
6: Now, the wisdom behind that in Ekankar is you learn the reason. For a very long time, I have questioned why I'm in Nigeria. For a very, very long time, because I don't fit. I simply don't fit. But each time I ask the question, it occurs to me that, hey, or not really occurs, I'm shown areas of my past lives where this is exactly where I need to gain spiritual freedom this lifetime. Now, I've had experiences where there was a time in my life I had very great affinity to Indians and Indian things and all of that. And I asked to know why. And in a dream, I was taken back to a lifetime when I was an Indian. So I could connect the liking, you know, the affiliation of that.
11: Mm-hmm.
6: So it helps us, past lives helps us live fully, understand the reason why we are in a particular family, where we're having a particular relationship, where we're going through a particular, you know, what you call hardship, or why you are enjoying a particular kind of grace.
11: All right. Fantastic. Now, Uncle, soul travel. What is soul travel? Uncle?
0: Soul travel is expansion of consciousness.
11: Okay.
0: That is, maybe you are just sitting down and you are kind of daydreaming, whiling away time, and suddenly you find yourself in another environment.
11: Mm-hmm.
0: You might be conscious of it, you might not be conscious of it.
11: Mm-hmm.
0: But you move from the unconscious part to the conscious part, where okay. You can just decide to soul travel.
11: Okay.
0: I will tell you an experience that maybe explain it. There was a time I had a genset in an area, and after working for the night, in the morning I wanted to put up the genset, and it didn't go off. So I didn't know what to do. Then I remember there was a time I went to the mechanic, and he just pulled out one wire and touched it on the body of the one end of it, on the body of the generator, and the thing went off. They called it short circuit. Now, when I wanted to restart the generator, I couldn't restart it because of that wire that was pulled off. So I quickly went into contemplation. I sang you and asked the master what the matter was. And suddenly I saw myself with the generator. The master, a big hand pushed the generator to one side, and I saw where I'd taken that wire from. But I was thinking I was still in the physical. So I took the wire to put back, but then woke up in the physical. So I quickly went and brought back the generator, turned it the way it was turned, and then refixed the wire and started my generator, and it started. This is the kind of thing that can happen when one is working with the master through soul travel. Thank you very much.
11: Interesting. Ibi?
6: So, I had told you before, we're souls. We're in a physical body.
11: Mm-hmm.
6: So the question is, where do we go mm-hmm. at the end of our tenure on this earth?
11: Mm-hmm.
6: Soul travel prepares you for the final dropping of the body, as it were, you know. It prepares you for that. So we are sparks of God. We are parts of God. Let me give you an example of those who do space travel. You know, before they go on the real space travel, there are simulations. They go on an experience,
11: yes.
6: You know, and then have a place where they practice all of that. So soul travel is something like that, that helps you begin to experience in fullness what soul is while you're here on earth. So it helps you travel back to the heart of God, you know, in final preparation for what is going to happen when you drop the body. So it's very essential because it reveals who you are and exactly your relationship with God.
11: Amazing, amazing. Thank you so much, Ibi and Uncle. It's been an insightful conversation today as we've discussed the topic, Discover Spiritual Wisdom on Dreams, Past Lives, and Soul Travel. I do wish that we had more time, but that's where we're going to call it a day today. And thank you too to our dear listener for joining us today. Make it a date with us, same time next week. From me, it's bye-bye.
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Nolorum basa ozi oban radio 94.5 FM enugu. 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

0: 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Cabo rape or rape cob. And the rape will be a criminal case. Don't have immunia unamia harass upon the woji. The woji the gabambo. 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Caesar have no charge against them. I bought a rape. And the rape will be rapeable. A boy, no, you are guilty. Oh, life imprisonment. And I hear a bail when I hear a bail.
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2: 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Oh, the very very bad. Can you hear me, Gaji? Okay, officer, you're the number one. Can you get me here? So that's like moving to the university hostel. So, my please, the children like this. Oh, the man like that. Oh, okay, so can I name him, Reba? Ma, oh, yeah, I get you. My street, Reba. 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Let's start being blessed.
3: Tell them what your number. 0916-0004945. Hey, man. Hey, thank you, man. No.
4: Come, Prince Odogu.
0: I'll go. And I can again.
4: I'm sorry to say this. Nigerian soldiers are zero. Train or hackers are training the army. Oh, yeah, Melo. Na uzu gudin so oge gara aga muju oge ga maye nne ku because America oga all their outside has kan da miss we gba ndi vigilante nde ke gugu obunga na bibuka obue and the army had identified one and a half vigilante they shot all of so ngani ruku enda me Nigeria na ema for the very part somebody be here and I'm meeting also. And they take a particular food. The man said that no blood their duty. The man just I request a gabaru. He drew all their duty. He take a particular food. Nozo. Divine connection.
0: Dialogue, Gochuku.
3: Voltava na Hana Luz Lufuki, ni Ebre, Okinolo de Lufade 0916-0004945. 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
5: Adi de Yama.
3: Eh, Yama, no.
5: I make a chibok, Ekerangi.
0: Manakin Gabriel.
5: Oh, Yabia, and I make a lady.
1: Dar.
5: Oh, Mazi Gabriel, and if you so come away now.
3: No, man.
5: I did all the
3: local
5: and call you. Go call you. Hey, man, I am not a one not to show you a coach here. Only with them, I'm a book. I'm asking cases for about teaching Yaga, Kitty. For Buyo Abuno Yapotala Niku. 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Only San Ebek, you know. The governor Ebek, you know. General officers commanding the local army unit, Ebek, you know. Inspector General, Assistant, Deputy, Commissioner, Ebek, you know. Yes, yes, you know, who can name it? Or getting out, you know. I got my position over there. Tandiamia has a boss of Wedja. Then we're on an anna. Organ, Opadiani, Camuro, Uncle, and yours of Sosoro. A bread to a case is why. India Bundi, the Japonian Maddy, yes, and I have Bundiaga. Well, I'm going to make to us.
3: The woman's cave 0916-0004945. Hey, I got watching as well. Where can I?
6: I didn't bother.
3: No, she
6: didn't.
0: When can I?
6: What's your name? It's my banabo.
3: Can you?
6: You hear not, but I'm going to go. I'm going to go. mwana ge meya no to kwesiri o kwana de ku mbenile mene ya shine na agbaru o na yen sugbo mana o shine titi na agbaru ma o shine na agbaru o na ku mmejita ni ne mana obodo a wona na 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

0: and fellow believers in God and our Lord Jesus Christ. For some time, we have been having variant issues and discussions on faith, especially on the Christian faith. For that, our diocese and the Department of Communication has decided to now serialize discussions on faith with different resource persons, which will border the Christian faith and neo-paganism in Nigeria. It's on that platform that I want to invite everybody, every listener, to join us in this enlightenment program.
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2: I want to say a very beautiful good evening to all our beautiful and wonderful listeners. Welcome to this program. Please be with us for starting behind schedule. And make catch with my name, the Cramp. Welcome to Christian Faith and New Paganism. This program is to dialogue on a way forward, to renew our faith in God and to ask ourselves, are we on the right track? No wonder why the church, the Catholic Church, under the auspice of the bishop, Onaga said, look, we must interrogate our faith and ask ourselves whether we are doing the right thing. I would love Reverend Father Fodile to flag off this discussion this evening. Father, welcome to this program.
3: Yeah, thank you very much, Crown Prince. Good evening.
4: Good evening, Father Ambrose.
3: Yeah, good evening. Good evening to our listeners.
2: I want to remember that you are just recovering from your retreat. What was it like, Father?
3: Yeah, it was a beautiful experience. Okay. And the second batch will be going next time. So, okay. Next batch. So, we want to welcome our listeners all over the world to another edition of Christian Faith and Neo-Paganism, coming to you from Urban Radio 94.5 FM. Have you ever felt stuck, unsure about your next step in life, career, or personal growth? Today on Christian Faith and New Paganism, we are diving into a powerful tool that can change that. We are diving into guidance counseling. Our guest is Reverend Father Dr. Uchenna Doctus Madwekwe. He is the head of Department Education Foundation, Cole City University, Enugu, and also the parish priest of St. Hyacinth Parish, Ubinago, Emene. You're welcome, Father.
5: Thank you.
3: Thank you very much. We are happy to have you here.
2: Father, this room, Father, need a bell.
3: Okay.
2: Can we have a bell for him?
3: Okay.
2: Father, welcome. Welcome.
4: You're welcome, okay. Father.
2: Welcome.
3: Our guest is an expert, and he will show us how leveraging these services can transform human development and help us smash our goals. Want to say welcome again. Our topic this evening is leveraging guidance and counseling in enhancing human development and achieving set objectives among young people, among the youths. So, without wasting time, Father, let us delve into the program immediately. Let's start by, so for many listeners, guidance and counseling sound quite formal or school-related. Can you break it down in everyday terms? What exactly are they and how do they work?
5: Thank you very much. Once more, thanks for having me here.
3: Yeah.
5: I'm so delighted to talk on this subject matter, guidance and counseling, because it is a topic that is not well spoken about.
3: Yeah.
5: People talk about other things. People talk about financing. People talk about business administration and all that. Mm. But they have forgotten the crux, the center. Guidance and counseling is at the center, because it is like helping you to actually actualize some of the goals. At a point in time in life, you get disoriented. You need to reconnect. So many people do not know how to get that reconnection, and so they get stagnated at a point in time. You know, so that is why this topic for me is very topical. And another point is, many times we talk about, this popular saying that man is a bundle of possibility, and And, you know, possibility is like an extension of potentiality. It doesn't solve any concrete problems, you see. And many people get stagnated at that point. You know, things are possible. And yet they're not getting any concrete result from anything. And they don't know how to get about it, you know. So this is where guidance and counseling comes in. You know, the counselor comes in to actually help you provide a pedestal upon which you can stand and actualize those possibilities that you hitherto had in your mind. So that is it, you know. And another thing is, many times we talk about guidance and counseling from, you know, school point of view, academic point of view, you understand? You know, but if you look at it critically, you will understand that guidance and counseling can be seen from actually two perspectives. I call it two perspectives. The first perspective is what I call, you know, the ordinary sense perspective, and the other one is the strict sense perspective. If you look at guidance and counseling from the ordinary sense perspective, you come to realize that guidance and counseling has always been there. You know, guidance and counseling in that ordinary sense has been there since time immemorial. You know, because even in those primordial times, in those olden times, our forefathers, our elders, they had a way of guiding people. They had a way of, you know, pushing people from one level to the other, guiding people, you know, providing instructions and all that. It has always been there. Like in the villages, in our villages, for instance, when a lady is moving to adulthood, getting ready to get married, the adults there, they guide him, they provide a little counseling on how to keep families and how to make things work. The same thing applies to men. In those olden days, men were taught how to farm, and they became great farmers and hunters in those early years. So this were, you know, a little guidance and counseling at that primordial stage. But then, in the strict sense of it now, the society has become more complex, you know. And when we talk about guidance and counseling in this present time, we are talking about, you know, modern guidance and counseling, you know, putting into consideration the complexities in the world. The world has become so complicated. The world has become so scientific, techno-scientific, you know, innovations everywhere. And these things are creating upheaval in the minds of people. Many people are finding it difficult, really, to cope, to get to you know, trying to follow the trend of events is actually very difficult for a lot of people. You know, sometimes people get to derail, have a lot of other, you know, complications, depressions and all that coming in. You know, so that is why guidance and counseling in these modern times becomes necessary. Because guidance and counseling in the what you call the modern guidance and counseling has to do is scientific. It is procedural. It has process. It has theories. It has techniques that you follow in order to solve people's problems and all that. And that is why it is actually very important that we are talking about it today, because many of our youths do not have the right concept of counseling, you know. And many a times we talk about guidance and counseling, sometimes we look at this word, we'll always look at it, you know, as a word that is married together.
3: Okay, can we go to that now? Let's all make right. We are talking to the general public, most of whom do not even understand. So let's say guidance counseling, is there a difference between the two, and why do they matter for human development?
5: Thank you. Technically speaking, there are two different things. Like I said, many times they are knitted together, you know, but they can still be unbundled. Guidance can be seen separately, and counseling can also be seen separately.
3: Okay.
5: You understand? When we talk about guidance is, you know, trying to provide, basically speaking, because many people may have their own different definitions and all that. You know, people are entitled to their own definition, but in all those definitions, there must be key terms that actually defines it. You know, so when we talk about guidance has to do with, you know, provision of adequate information that helps one to, you know, solve his problems, understand himself and the society in which he lives, and then is able to, you know, guide other person. Whereas counseling is more technical. You know, counseling is like a relationship that happens between a professional a professional, a professional that we call the counselor, and his client, maybe you call him the client or you call him the counselor, the person that is needing assistance. You know, so though basically these are the two, these are the differentiations between the two times. But in most cases, they are always seen together. But in as much as they're being seen together, they can also be seen separately.
3: Okay. Father, can we go personal? You are a priest, you've studied philosophy and theology, and you also found yourself in this guidance counseling. And you are a HOD of that department in your university. We want to see, do you have moments of conflict between your function as a priest? From this point of view, talk about a priest as a spiritual director and then a priest now as a guidance counselor. Do they conflict or do they find a kind of harmony, you know, in your life as a priest?
5: Well, I wouldn't want to, you know, I wouldn't want to use the word conflicting.
3: Okay.
5: I would want to see it as, you know, complementing.
3: Okay.
5: You know, my work as a priest, you know, guidance and counseling has become, it has become complementary. You understand?
3: Mm-hmm.
5: You know, because when you incorporate guidance and counseling in your ministry, you know, it gives you an advantage.
3: Okay.
5: Over those that have not done that, that have not understood that course. You know, so because like I said, guidance and counseling has to do with principles, theories. Some of these priests, if you don't study guidance and counseling, you don't know the techniques of counseling.
3: Okay.
5: You don't know those theories that you're supposed to apply while counseling somebody.
3: Okay.
5: You cannot study somebody's case and know whether this case is spiritual, whether it is emotional, whether it is psychological. You understand?
3: Mm-hmm.
5: These are the things that play out. Many people, most of the times, those of us that are in the priesthood, you know, we just concentrate. When somebody comes to you, you're just looking at it from the spiritual point of view.
3: Mm-hmm.
5: But then you've forgotten that there are also other aspects of the humanity,
3: mm-hmm.
5: like the emotional part of that person has
3: mm-hmm.
5: to be attended to.
3: Mm-hmm.
5: You understand? The psychological part of that person has to be attended to.
3: Mm-hmm.
5: And this is where counseling and all that comes into play.
3: Yeah. Okay. All right. So you are a teacher and you are also a priest and you are with young people. Now, how does guidance and counseling, you know, contribute to the overall human development? Like, you know, building confidence, managing emotions and improving relationships.
5: I would say guidance and counseling, you know, plays a lot, you know, a great role in that aspect. The only problem we have is many people have misconceptions, you understand? And not many are leveraging actually the benefits of this counseling, you understand? But for those of them that come along to experience counseling exercises, you know, it helps them to, you know, get through challenges, you know, educationally.
3: Mm-hmm.
5: Because actually what the counselor does in the school environment, what the counselor does is, the counselor is like an intermediary between the student and the management, you understand? The counselor is just there to ensure that the educational, vocational, social, personal needs of the student is achieved. That is basically what the counselor is there to do. So when a student comes with his or her problem, you know, the counselor tries as much as possible. If the problem is educational,
3: mm-hmm.
5: the counselor tries to, you know, provide the necessary information. Because a counselor is supposed to have, you know, a deep sense or well of information. In fact, there is this saying that any counselor that is bereft of adequate information is like

0: each time guidance counseling is mentioned, we talk about, we think about somewhere where a case is settled. You know, there is a fight, there is, you know, there are disagreements, and we come to settle it. So
1: that's a myopic idea.
0: Okay.
1: You understand? Mm-hmm. It is not just about settling scores and settling students, you know. Guidance and counseling at that secondary school level is actually designed to help students academically.
0: Okay.
1: You understand? Academically, you know, helping them understand the course they're supposed to undertake.
0: Okay.
1: The counselor is supposed to have an office, and in that office of the counselor, there are a lot of things that are supposed to be there. The information that the student need, the vocational information that the student need is supposed to be there.
0: Okay.
1: The counselor is supposed to have the academic performances, results, and all that of students.
0: Okay.
1: The counselor is supposed to be following the student at each step. At each step. You understand?
0: Mm-hmm.
1: So when the student is no longer performing well in his studies, the counselor should know and then take the precautionary measures. You understand? Call the student and know why the student suddenly dropped in his academics.
0: Okay.
1: You know, it's not just that. It's not that counseling is not about settling quarrels and all that.
0: Yeah.
1: It is just
0: like you said. It's just a myopic understanding of it. It's a kind of immature understanding.
1: Yes,
0: of it.
1: But the real thing is that the counselor is just there to ensure that the student, you know, steps up.
0: Okay.
1: You know, measures up to where he should or he or she should be.
0: Mm-hmm. Okay, let's talk about real life examples. You know, every year people make new year resolutions or even set big goals. This is what I want to achieve in this year, and sometimes they find it difficult to do this. So how can guidance and counseling help people? You know, we are no longer in the school setting now. How can people, you know, assess these services and then to help them to make good decisions about something like new year resolutions and all of that?
1: All right, thank you very much. Because sometimes we talk about New Year resolutions, you know, and each time we talk about New Year resolutions, all of us, you know, we have New Year resolutions, but I don't know how many of us actually,
0: you know,
1: accomplishes it, you know, that kind of a thing.
0: Yeah.
1: But what I want to say in that regard is New Year resolution is just a wishful thinking. You know, it's just a wishful thinking. And at that level, that is how we say it. We just, every new year, we are carried away by the euphoria of Christmas and New Year. And we keep making resolutions out of excitement and all that. Nobody thinks about it.
0: Mm-hmm.
1: You know, because these decisions are made out of excitement and all that. You know, nothing happens. You know, there is no road, so to speak. When you make resolution that is not coupled with commitment,
0: okay.
1: doesn't amount to anything.
0: Mm-hmm.
1: You understand? You know. So before counseling comes in, counseling doesn't just come into wishful thinking. Counseling comes in when there is commitment.
0: Mm-hmm.
1: You understand?
0: Mm-hmm.
1: This is my resolution. You are committed to it. You have a plan. You understand? And then you set out to achieving those plans. You understand? And at a point in time, you need some kind of clarification, you need some kind of assistance, you need somebody to talk to. That is where counseling comes in.
0: Mm-hmm.
1: You know, so that is the problem. New Year resolutions is normally, you know, I just see it as wishful thinking.
0: Okay.
1: You just do that out of excitement. So right. Many of us don't get these things done because there is no commitment attached to it.
0: Okay. Let's relate it to people having setbacks in lives, failures, and the uncertainties in their lives while pursuing their objectives. Now, how can people be helped? What is the role of counseling and then the role of guidance in actually helping people to navigate through failures in life and all kinds of setbacks in their lives?
1: There are a lot of things that counselors can do to assist people, because these are real issues. These are things that affect people, you know, in a concrete time, you know, just touches people directly. Sometimes somebody is struggling and is not getting to where he or she desires. You know, so what the first thing for the person to do is to access counseling. You understand?
0: Mm-hmm.
1: Because in counseling, I don't see you and say, hey, come for counseling. I must counsel you. Or you have a problem. Come, I want to help you out. No. it is the person that that feels he has concern, or he wants to get to, he has something he wants help with, mm-hmm. he comes to the counselor. And when he comes to the counselor, you know, provides, you know, a genuine attention, a desire to help. That is one thing that the counselor does. You know, the other one is that the counselor, you know, shows empathy. When somebody is going through emotional trauma, when somebody is going through anxiety and all that. So the first thing he does is, one, provide an enabling condition, you know, reassure the person, you know, and then, you know, provide concrete information that will help the person overcome his or her, you know, emotional challenges, okay. or whatever challenges the person is passing through. So the counselor provides all this, and many a times this doesn't just happen a day, you know, it doesn't happen in a day, you know, it continues, the session continues until the person is free, or the person feels that his or her problem has been attended to, then the person can now go. And after that, there could be a follow-up if there is need.
0: Yeah, you are in the university, and then you are heading that department as HOD. And we want to know how this can be attractive to the students, guidance and counseling. How do you make it attractive? How do you make it interesting to the students to also assess it? And on another note, how, in the society, away from the school environment, how can people assess these services? People who have need for counseling and guidance away from the churches and all of that. Is there any government-approved place or facility where people can actually assess guidance and counseling?
1: Well, that's a good question. What I will say on that is, of course, you know, there is guidance as outside of school setting. There is guidance in school setting. There is guidance outside of school setting.
0: Yeah.
1: In school setting, normally, you know, the counselor advertises the present, you know, that there is this facility, guidance and counseling facility.
0: Mm-hmm.
1: You understand? Organizes programs, interesting programs for the student. These are the things that makes students, you know, want to identify or, you know, hook up to guidance activities. He organizes talk. He organizes social activities and all that. You know, these are the things that endear students to actually want to be in access guidance properties and all that. So that is it. Then the other side is counseling outside of school setting. There are places where people can access guidance and counseling help, if I put it that way.
0: Mm-hmm.
1: But there are not too many. You understand? There are not too many, because not much is being said about guidance and counseling, you know. But luckily enough, when we talk about guidance and counseling, there are other ancillary, you know, disciplines,
0: mm-hmm.
1: that complement each other. Like we talk about psychology. We talk about psychology, we talk about psychotherapy and all that. You know, they are like sister disciplines, so to speak. You understand? There are some psychologists that have offices, and in that offices too, they also render counseling services,
0: mm-hmm.
1: in that offices. And we have so many of them around. It is just for people to know where and access the facilities when they need to do that.
0: So let's come down to real issues. In our various universities, people find it very difficult. Somebody enters year one, and by year two, the person is no longer interested in the course of study, and the person will need, as I said, some of our listeners now may be students, you know, listening, and then they want to know what they can do when they find out that at a point in their, you know, education, they are no longer interested in their particular course. What do you say to such people?
1: That is why we have counseling counseling sections, or counseling units, or counseling centers in schools, universities, and all that.
0: Mm.
1: You know, basically, like I said initially, the counselor is just like an intermediary. The counselor doesn't do everything. His work is to help students get what they want. So when a student have issues with course choosing courses and all that, or results and stuff like that, the only person they can come to without any fear is the counselor. If a student is not able to meet the counselor because he fears the counselor, if that is the feelings other students have, that means the counselor should be sacked. He's not doing his work. The counselor should be the easiest person to meet. You understand? He should be the friend of student, because once somebody cannot trust you, you are already failing in your work as a counselor. You must be trustworthy. You must be sociable. You must be approachable. You know, so when they come to you, they will lay down their claims. If it has to do with results, then you will now take it up from there. You will now go to exams and records, know what the problems are, get information from that section, call the student back, tell him the result of your finding, and then proffer advice when necessary.
0: Okay.
1: So this is what happens in school and school environment. Then if it has to do with any other thing, the work of the counselor is to, you know, meet the appropriate person, get the information that will be helpful for the student, then call the student and tell the student, this is it. And then the student gets the information and acts appropriately. At the end of the day, he or she will not have any problem in school.
0: So, listeners, I hope you are taking notes, because this is gold. Whether you are a student preparing for exams, a parent raising teenagers, or a professional aiming for that next promotion, guidance and counseling have something for everyone. And that's why we continue to thank Very Reverend Father Dr. Uchenna Doctus Madwekwe. He is the HOD, Head of Department, Education Foundation, Coast City University, Enugu. He's also the parish priest, St. Hyacinth Parish, Obinago, MNA. Father, thank you so much. And there are people who are hesitant, you know, to assess this. The students, they may say they don't have need for it. And they may just say, I can do it myself. And people now, these days, they have AI as their companion. Whatever they want to ask, they ask this is the age of AI. So they think that they can get everything they need by just a click, you know, on AI. So what do you say to such people who will not want to access the facility, you know, available?
1: One of the things I want to say immediately is that when we access AI, we should also be mindful of the fact that AI has no conscience.
0: Mm-hmm.
1: We have to be mindful of that, in as much as AI is also very, very helpful for the student. But basically, it has no emotions, there's no conscience. That is one. You know, secondly, you know, everybody needs guidance and counseling. Students, most especially students, part of the problems why many students are not accessing this facility is because they don't actually know what it is. And that is why I said initially that I'm so happy that I'm talking about this subject matter, because it is something that really nobody talks about. You talk about other things, or don't talk about this. You know, so that is it. People have so many misconceptions about this counseling. Counseling is a stepping stone, you know, that helps you to get to where you're going to. At a point in time, you are confused. You don't know what to do. You are like in the middle of the red blue sea, like they say. You understand? What you need is somebody to talk to. You understand? And the counselor has been so educated, so equipped, such that he can listen to you and proffer solutions that will help you, you know, wriggle out of your situation so that you can actually get to your set objectives.
0: Okay.
1: So some people have misconceptions about guidance and counseling. That's the problem. Like, many people would think that guidance and counseling is only for people that have mental impairments. So when you say you are going to meet the
0: counselor,
1: the counselor say, are you going nuts or what?
0: Yeah.
1: You know, they don't know that when you read and you don't understand, as a student, when you read and you don't understand, you know, it is a problem that can actually be solved. You need somebody to help you. You can't talk to the counselor. Tell the counselor that I read, but I don't understand. it is now the council that will now begin to look at how do you read. You understand?
0: Yeah.
1: People copy others without knowing that it doesn't suit them. While I was in school, I remember in those days in school, there are people that wake up midnight and start reading.
0: Mm-hmm.
1: There was time I copied it. It didn't favor me.
0: Yeah.
1: You know, once I sleep, I've slept.
0: Yeah.
1: You understand?
0: Mm-hmm.
1: But once I have a task ahead, I don't sleep. Once I have a task ahead while I was in school, I don't sleep.
0: Mm-hmm.
1: You know, I just keep reading until at a point in time I think I've gotten something, then mm-hmm. I can go and sleep. And yeah. once I'm sleeping.
0: Mm-hmm.
1: But some people will not be copying others. And once you are copying another person, you cannot become yourself. You cannot become yourself. So mm-hmm. that is what the counselor does, absolutely. You know, to remove those misconceptions that people have mm-hmm. and begin to, you know, allow them to understand what counseling is for itself.
0: Yeah. We have some, you know, comments from our Facebook page. Somebody writing, I think Father Silvan Osugu is saying, guidance and counseling at the secondary school level is a planned and continuous service designed to help students achieve their educational, vocational, personal, social, emotional, and moral goals. It assists adolescents in understanding themselves, making informed decisions, overcoming challenges, and developing into responsible and productive members of society. And he said, Father Uche, you are well loaded. Thank you. You know, so the people are listening to you right now, okay. And they believe.
2: Yeah. And Father, we, in fact, listen to you is more of a lecture that you are giving us because it's quite engaging, and it's going down. All of us are seeing the practical things you are doing, saying here. Mm. However, there is sometimes when I look at this kind of counseling, there is an element of just like you said, there's psychology into it, the tools of analyze somebody's behavior. What they call clinical psychology, and of course social psychology, all these are coming together into advising a child or a student. But sometimes it appears it is student, is this student centered? If it's not, if a parent has been able to help a child to pass WAEC very well, and you know he's not, that result is not his result. They helped him to get AAA and all the subjects, and eventually, okay, go and read medicine for me because you have a good result. And at the university and polytechnic, if you need to encounter challenges, there's a conflict, or whether he can cope with that course, do you need to invite the parents to tell the parents this child do not have the capacity to course? Can you do that?
0: Let me add, at what point will parents be involved in the development of a child in the school? Add to that.
1: Well, when it comes to that, there is no point. The parent is always part and parcel of this. Should be part and parcel of the child's, you know, physical academic growth.
0: Okay.
1: That is one. You understand? Then the other one is that when a counselor notices that there is something fundamentally wrong with a student, it behoves him or her to invite the parents and discuss that with the parents.
0: Okay.
1: The parent, like the guidance and counseling, the counselor in a school is very, the work, his position is very pivotal. You understand? You know, he relates with the school management, relates with the students, relates with the parents
0: mm-hmm.
1: of the student. So if there is any problem the student is having that is warranting that the counselor invites the parent, he does that. There are times that the student does not perform so badly, and the counselor looks at the performance of the student and notices that this bad performance is as a result of the parent's inadequacy. You understand? Maybe the parent is pushing the student so the other way.
0: Mm-hmm.
1: He's supposed to be doing this and the parents is not doing that. So because of that, it's affecting the student academically.
0: Yeah.
2: Because what this question is that in psychology, or you know this better than I know it, there are what they call cognitive, affective, and psychomotor, whether a child is gifted in particular area of discipline and whether he can do well there. And you find a student, you also have come across this word, approach conflict. A child is an all-rounder in all the subjects and still he has a problem of the choice of course to read. How do the counselor come into it? Because it's pivotal. How do you guide the student so able not to dissipate his energy in reading all the courses or doing the course that he will excel?
1: like I said, the counselor is supposed to have a documentation of all the students, you know, academically and otherwise, particularly academically. So academically, the counselor should be in a position to say that this is the strength of this student, mm-hmm. cognitively this. You understand? That is why when they're choosing courses, someone that is vocationally endowed, you understand, that is not cognitively endowed, mm-hmm. you understand what I'm saying? Mm-hmm.
0: Yes.
1: You understand? May want to read
2: engineering.
1: Mm. Mm-hmm. When he cannot solve simple equation, you know, that kind of scenario. And you see, this he's doing, I'm going to read it, I'm going to. It is the counselor that will now call the person, talk to the student. You understand? If the student is not understanding, it is the work of the counselor to invite the parent and inform the parent.
0: No.
1: The work of the counselor is not to conscript or to coerce. You don't force the student. Mm-hmm. The work of the counselor is to identify possible problems and expose it on time so that the parents are aware of whatever is at stake.
0: Mm-hmm.
1: You understand? So they don't say that they don't know. You just tell the parent, look, your child wants to read this. From his academic performances and records, he's not able to do this. You understand? I suggest that you put him here. This is where I feel, based on record, this is where he will perform better. If you do that, you must have done your work as a counselor. If the parent decides to push that student, of course they will see the result, because at the end of the day, the student will get stopped at a point in time.
0: Yeah. So time is flying, and we are going to invite our listeners to participate in this program. I want to remind our listeners that seeking guidance is not a sign of weakness. It's a smart investment in your future. And Father Madwakwe has been able to explore this. So we're going to, you know, roll out our phone line so that people will participate in this program. Remember to make your comments simple and civil. No insults, no arguments. We're all here to learn. Crown Prince.
2: Yeah, welcome. Call us 091-6000-5945. Even before that, the line has been blinking, because we want to come and contribute to this topic. 091-6000-5945 or 091-6000-4945. Straight to the point, please. Hello, good evening.
3: Good evening.
0: Good evening, Peter.
3: Yeah, good evening, sir. Good evening, fathers.
0: Good evening, Peter.
3: Yeah, I missed you guys. You didn't come last week, but there's no problem. My name is Peter. I'm calling from Abakaliki.
0: Welcome.
3: I thank your guests. I thank you very much. I listened from the beginning. No? There's no need asking questions. But I have one question. This particular question is not part of what you discussed. How can guidance and counseling come in crime control? Like, I mean, in a society where wealth is being worshipped, how can guidance and counseling come in to help people without wealth so that they will be able to control themselves and not go into crime? Thank you.
2: Thank you very much, Peter. That question is very interesting. I want to ask you a question, whether the guidance counselor can also be involved in marriage, because we know as a Reverend Father, you also do marriage courses for people, and of course, some students want to get married, these are what they call conflicts in life. But when we return, you'll be taking those questions. Hello, good evening.
4: Good evening.
2: Yeah.
4: Good evening. Good evening, I'm Reverend Father Ambrose. Good
0: evening, Sir Gabriel. You're welcome.
4: Good evening to the guilty Reverend Father in the studio. My name is Gabriel, and I'm calling from Isoko, my name, Ebonyi State. Yes. I so much love Catholic community because they are coming from every angle to let us know what is happening in our society. As a teacher of excellence, guidance and counseling is very, very important. There is a way that seems right to the students, that they end there and then they get disappointed. that when a counselor counsel those students and bring them back to the limelight, they will not go the wrong way. A counselor is a person who advises someone to follow the right channel in order to get a positive result. And guiding is to lead the person in a right way so that the person will not go in a wrong way. A lot of problem is taking place in our society. The first school is the family. The father and the mother, they are guidance counselors. Then from the home, we move to the church before school. The reverend, the bishop, the pastor, whomever that teaches the word of God is a guidance counselor before we come to school. Every teacher in the school is a guidance counselor. Though we have specialized course in guidance and counseling, which we do right from the teacher training colleges, colleges of education, faculties of universities, so that our students will not go the wrong way. The problem we are having today, because we have lost the elements, the principle, the ethical pursuit of guidance and counseling. The Reverend Father, who is the guest in the studio, I drop my cap to you. May God bless you and increase your knowledge in guidance and counseling in Eco City University and where you are, the Reverend Father, in your parish. May God bless Roman Catholic community in my own time. I'm Catholic, but I so love what the Catholic is doing. Bring us into the language of education, law, medicine, and so on and so forth. Ambrose, may God continue to keep you. You will like tomorrow, because tomorrow is endless. Thank you, and God bless you.
0: Thank you so much, sir. Thank you. We have a lot of encouragement from Mr. Gabriel each time he calls in to encourage us. Thank you so much, sir. We appreciate you so much.
5: 0916-000-4945. 0916-000-4945.
0: So, Father, maybe while we wait for our callers, you could also go on with some of the questions raised already, or to make comments on some of the things already said.
1: All right, thank you. You know, the first one, somebody talked about guidance and counseling, how it can help, you know, control crime in the society. That's a very interesting one. And I've thought about it before. You know, there was a time I tried to write something on psychological, you know, psychological tests, the need to, you know, ensure that those that come to elective position or vie for elective positions go through psychological tests to ascertain the level of their thinking, their aptitude and all that. You know, so it's very important because if you look at some of our leaders, you come to this, you come to understand, you come to find out that some of them actually need counseling.
0: Father, can we interrupt you there so that we can have a call now?
5: Hello, good evening.
6: Yeah, hello.
0: Hello, good evening. You're welcome. Your name and where you're calling from?
6: Okay, my name is Chukwuka. I'm calling from Maryland.
0: Oh, you're welcome, Chukwuka.
6: Good afternoon to the father in the house, Adide and Crown Prince. Good afternoon.
5: Good evening.
6: Okay, I love this topic. Many fans that now, I think we're a bit social today. We're a bit social today. And talking about guidance and counseling, I think most often guidance and counseling is used mostly in school, but I want the priest to help me in the area of how do we integrate the tools of counseling into the general population? Because as it stands now, we find ourselves in a confused world. Everybody is looking for direction. So how can he help us project the use of the tools of counseling in helping the human race in Nigeria? Because the difficulties in the country is taking especially everyone getting confused, seeking direction. So I believe the therapies of counseling could help a lot. So how can he help creating more awareness on people to leverage on the tools of guardian counseling? That's my question. Thank you.
0: Thank you so much for your questions. That's a wonderful one. Mm-hmm. Father, you can continue while we also wait for other callers.
1: All right, thank you. So I was talking about how guidance and counseling can be helpful in control in
5: to cope crimes
1: in the society.
0: Mm-hmm. Yeah.
1: Yes.
0: And it's related to the question the last person also posed.
1: Yes. Yeah. I'll come to that one.
0: Yeah.
1: Guidance and counseling, it can help in the society, like I said, but the point we have, the problem is always that you cannot force one to come for counseling. You can only encourage the person. And from all indications, those in the administrative, political area, or in the society, let me use the word, so those people in the society or the leaders, in most cases, they are not willing to access it. They just want to be corrupt.
0: A decision.
1: Yes, it's a decision they make. Okay. You understand?
0: Yeah.
1: You know, the only thing we can do is to put out information. You understand? And that has been happening in different media houses. People talking about corruption. The need to curb it. Exposing corruption at whatever level they say it. You know, that one is also very, very, very good. But you see, despite all those expositions that people make, corruption is still being entrenched in the political sphere. You know, so that's a problem. That's a problem. Okay. So the greatest handicap that we have as counselors is the fact that we cannot force you.
0: Okay.
1: You can only expose it.
0: Well, why not make it compulsory in schools? Why not? So they are still learning. They're still at the stage of learning. Why can't it be compulsory? You know, even though in the seminary we have spiritual direction, people go on their own. But now we are talking about, you know, how to affect the society for human development.
1: Yes.
0: Yeah.
1: I think something is being done about it, because, you know, we have what you call CASON, Enugu State Chapter.
0: Okay.
1: You understand that? I think they are doing a great job.
0: Mm.
1: They sit together. Sometimes they meet with the governor and those are the political offices,
0: mm-hmm.
1: you know, trying to push one agenda,
0: mm-hmm.
1: the one agenda of guidance and counseling,
0: mm-hmm.
1: you know, maybe trying to talk to the government about the need,
0: mm-hmm.
1: to, you know, make it compulsory in schools,
0: yeah.
1: and the need to support guidance activities,
0: yeah.
1: because the fact remains that if the government does not support counseling activities, we cannot go too far. A lot depends on the government,
0: mm-hmm.
1: you know, and the CASON Enugu branch is also doing something in that regard.
0: Okay.
1: They're doing wonderfully well.
0: Okay.
2: Yeah. It appears that you have an advisor. You work with more of an advisor sort of. You multiply the options for maybe your clients, so to say. If you take this action, this is likely be what will happen. If you don't take this, what will happen? When you have those options for them, how they think, how they react? Do the parents actually cooperate when they are telling the parent that this child cannot cope in engineering, letting her study something else, maybe lesser than what they expected? How do the parents react to that kind of situation?
1: You know, so your concern should not be how the parents react.
2: How they accept it? Well, the parents agree with you that they should go.
1: That's what
2: for,
1: I'm saying. They don't necessarily need to agree with you. What you need to do is to present facts before them. Once you present facts before them, tell them what is likely going to happen if they don't follow these facts that have been presented.
0: Mm-hmm.
1: You understand? That's just your work. So once you present it to them, they know already. If they decide to go their way, you've done your work.
2: Okay. Let's take this last caller, please. Hello. Good evening.
7: Good evening, Chibuke.
2: Good evening.
7: Ambrose, good evening, sir.
0: Yeah, good evening, sir.
7: Good evening.
5: But
7: I'm coming with a question now. Guidance and counseling is very, very important at all levels of education, starting from the formal up to the informal. The home, as I said, what shall we do in order to arrest the problem posed by the AI artificial intelligence among the youth today. Because this, as I see it as a teacher, is going to deface face-to-face communication. How do we tackle the problem? Thank you very much.
2: Thank you. Thank you very much, Gabriel. The AI controversy is still. You take one more caller. Father, maybe rounding up. Okay, let's take another caller before this. AI, whether it has any part, he said AI do not have emotions, it do not have conscience. And I wonder how it will displace human thinking or human advice. But let's take this caller. Hello, good evening.
8: Hello, good evening.
2: Yeah.
8: Good evening, Father.
0: Yeah, good evening. Your name and where you are calling from.
8: Okay, my name is Precious. I'm coming from New Lagos.
0: Welcome, Precious. Go on.
8: Okay. First of all, I so much appreciate your conversation because I've been listening to you guys. I'm listening to you people, and I love your conversation very, very well. Okay. Please, about this this guidance and counselor, I truly need it because I was schooling. I'm a student. And my most problem here is that I do read, but I don't understand what I'm reading. So I just need your help.
0: Very well.
2: You are going to. Father will give you leave his address to you now, so that you can go over to the place and see him. Maybe I will pay for the consultancy.
0: All right. Thank you very much.
2: That reminds me, can you, like, we talk of my guy counseling, because they're looking at me. That question is like for a female, and someone has a very bright career in his profession, is doing very well in his career, and he has a marriage coming his way. And there's this conflict, what we call an approach conflict, you know, in psychology. Can you advise this lady that marriage is very important, your career is very important? Do counselors come into marriages at this point?
1: Yes, when you have that kind of situation, both parties will come together. You understand? And they have to chart a single course. You understand? They have to understand on things. The lady has a career
2: to pursue.
1: And a marriage. You just have to look at it and find the middle course.
0: Mm-hmm.
1: You know, the man will have to find a middle course, and the woman will have to find a middle course, and all that.
0: Mm-hmm.
1: You know, so that's always the case.
2: Family stability.
1: Like I said, it is not something you can just stand the studio and just conclude. You understand? It's something that both of them will have to come together, see it. They will talk.
0: Mm-hmm.
1: You understand? Then from the talking, you can now begin to make headway.
0: So thank you very much. What an enlightening conversation this evening. Thank you so much, Very Reverend Father Dr. Uchenna Adoctus Madwekwe. He is the head of Department Education Foundation, Cole City University, and for those who are asking of him. And he's also the parish priest, St. Hyacinth Parish, Obinago, MNA.
2: Unless you forget, Father, your address to the lady that asked that question.
0: I think we already said that. He is the HOD, Education Foundation, Cole City University, Enugu. You can be accessed there, right?
1: Yes, exactly.
0: Yeah. So we thank you so much, Father, for coming to this program.
1: Thanks for
0: showing us how guidance and counseling can truly enhance human development and help us achieve our goals. Now, what final words of encouragement do you have for someone who has been inspired today?
5: And in addition, Father, for a country like Nigeria who are not interested in seeking counseling, unlike other developed countries who always run to counselors for marriage issues or mental health issues. They quickly and easily run to counselors for counseling, unlike a country like Nigeria. So what do you tell them? What do you have for them?
1: What I will say to that regard is, you know, it has to do with human development. It has to do with your desire to excel, to succeed. It is about your desire to succeed. So if you are that desirous to succeed, then it will push you to seeking help. Just like person that is sick, if you're sick and you want to be healed, you seek the attention of a medical doctor. If you stay without seeking the attention of a medical doctor, your condition will exacerbate and degenerate.
0: Mm-hmm.
1: You understand? So in our situation here, we don't access medical counseling facilities. We don't go for counseling. Mm-hmm. And that is why we see ourselves stuck in a particular problem for a very long time.
0: Mm-hmm.
1: We see ourselves making New Year resolutions and nothing comes out of it.
0: Mm-hmm.
1: You know, because it is just, like I say, just merely a wishful thinking and nothing comes out of it. You mm-hmm. must have to be committed to it and then let somebody help you get to where you desire to be.
0: Yeah.
2: And your final advice?
0: Yeah, final words?
1: My final advice, I will advise people to actually, you know, seek counseling. Everybody is not a counselor.
2: When they are stuck,
0: yeah.
2: Or before yes. they are, well, before they get stuck.
1: Before yeah. they, yes, yes. You know, growth. You know, growth is something that is continual or continuous.
0: Yeah.
1: You understand? If you don't seek counseling, at a point in time, you fixate. You understand? You fixate, and once fixation comes in,
0: mm-hmm.
1: growth doesn't happen again. You stagnate.
0: Mm-hmm.
1: You know, at the end of the day, you regret.
0: Mm.
1: So that is it. So I would encourage people, don't allow yourself to stagnate or to fixate. Look for help so that you can be happy. You can live a happy life.
0: So thank you so much, Father, for
1: thank
0: this.
1: You. Thank
0: for
1: you
0: your inspiring, you know, this is an inspiring conversation. To our listeners, if today's discussion spoke to you, don't wait. Reach out to a counselor. Talk to someone. Talk to your school's guidance unit or visit a professional near you. We'd love to hear your thoughts. Remember to send us messages on our Facebook page, Catholic Diocese of Enugu, or Flame Newspapers. Our special thanks to Most Reverend CVC Onaga, the Catholic Bishop of Enugu Diocese, for giving us this opportunity, and to the Auxiliary Bishop of Enugu and the Apostolic Administrator of Abakaliki Diocese, Most Reverend Ernest Obodo, and to our own Communication Director, Very Reverend Father Anthony Aneke. Thank you so much, Father, for everything. And also to the director of Flame Newspapers, Father Vincent Nwachukwu. And we are coming to the end of this program. And to you all for listening. Until next time, keep growing, keep shining. This is Reverend Father Ambrose Ofadele, Priest Director, Radio Maria Nigeria, Enugu. Stay blessed.
2: Thank you very much. And keep on engaging. I keep on seeking for counselorship. Mm-hmm. Thank you very much.
5: Though the bigger question is, how many professional counselors are still out there?
0: Yeah.
2: That's another question.
1: Well, we have. Yes, we have counselors. Most of our counselors are in universities. We have teacher counselors. You know, we have para counselors.
0: Okay.
1: There are people that, you know, they are not professionals,
0: yeah.
1: But they have gone through the basics of counseling, so they can at least help in secondary, primary schools.
2: Yeah. Thank you, Father. On that note, we are coming to enter this discussion.
0: So yeah.
2: This discussion continues. You come again.
0: Yes, he will.
2: I'll get my name, and next Monday we'll be here to continue the discussion. As my lordship, it's the dialogue for enlightenment and empowerment. Ada?
5: Thank you very much for your time. We'll see you next week, Monday.
2: Thank you very much.
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2: Thank you very much.
0: Thank you.
9: For that, our diocese and the Department of Communication has decided to now serialize discussions on faith.

0: My fellow believers in God and our Lord Jesus Christ, for some time we have been having variant issues and discussions on faith, especially on the Christian faith. For that, our diocese and the Department of Communication has decided to now serialize discussions on faith with different resource persons, which will border the Christian faith and neo-paganism in Nigeria. It's on that platform that I want to invite everybody, every listener, to join us in this enlightenment program.
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8: Well, for now, they listen to me now. This is na person where bring Ogbonge informate for una. And this person where won't follow una talk now. Na person where get the experience, person where get the people for mind. And person where no one make you they depend, can they wait for government job. Person where won't help train you. Especially una where we say una love health, generally. So, very quickly, good evening once again and welcome to the show.
9: Good evening, my brother.
8: Quickly introduce yourself.
9: My name is Doris Dame. Now, me be the executive director for the non-governmental organization where they call Push Africa.
8: Okay.
9: What do they do for our organization? We say they work around ways where we go take reduce unemployment, where we go take reduce poverty for Nigeria and the rest of Africa. And the ways where we go about them. Now, to encourage young people to acquire skills where they viable, where they help them to transition from classroom training to the workplace. We encourage people to learn vocational education, to start small businesses, to be able to do something that would empower them economically. I mean, you know, they discredit the formal education where they go for university, but we're saying that it makes no sense for you to go spend 6 years, 5 years, 4 years in the university and you are coming out and still unemployed. Why don't you do something where, as you finish the schooling, you are getting into the workplace immediately? So we champion this course of encouraging only programs where, after training, young people can transition immediately from classroom to the workplace. And we do this in three sectors, in the media, tech, and in healthcare. And one of the things where we did particularly focused about lately, now the healthcare sector. We did provide training opportunities for young people to acquire skills to become nursing assistants, medical assistants, and caregivers, so that immediately after the training, they can get into the healthcare space to work in hospitals, in clinics, and in healthcare facilities for home and abroad. So we've been talking about this program since last year. To encourage people, we are looking at training 10,000 young people in six cities in Nigeria: Abuja, Lagos, Port Harcourt, Kano, Enugu, and Benin City. We organized this training since last year, September, and it has been nothing but impactful and amazing. And that's the reason we are here today.
8: For these other places, you know, still they do the training this period, meaning people where we say they would like to participate. Other states where you just mentioned, then still they at this time?
9: Yes, our office is fully functional as we speak. We're already registering students. Lagos, Abuja, Enugu, Port Harcourt, Benin City, and Kano all get centers or campuses where this training they happen.
8: So in case you did listen to us and you still did look for urgent 2K up and down, in case you did listen to us, you'll be politician. You say, okay, well, even if you know be politician, when they hear me, if you be PA, or maybe you even be member where they represent any constituency, and you feel talk to your senator, this is an opportunity for you to go tell that senator, tell that House of Rep members, say, talk. This thing, if you do them, people no go, they beg you again. No, just do them once.
2: Then empower them.
8: Empowerment. Now you be the watchword now. So I beg, if you listen to her, take advantage. Because the truth is, nobody really cares. Nobody go come help you any red. But when you get them, she talks, say, you get opportunity to work for Nigeria. So if you be professional caregiver, it is very, very easy for you to jackpot. Because abroad don't be like Nigeria. If you don't get anything to offer, nobody will accept you. Now, that's the truth. So I beg, tell us the cost, especially for those who are just hear us for the first time.
9: This program we talk about, don't be any kind corner or short course where they will just come do for 2 weeks, 3 weeks, or what. This program we talk about now for 1 year.
8: Tell them.
9: Yes, and it's equivalent to a diploma. The program is a professionally certified program. And in fact, our accreditation partners, now the American Medical Certification Association and the Skill Development Council for Canada. And we they do this program locally
7: in Enugu, we they collaborate with Peaceland University.
9: So it's more or less like you are coming into a structured, well-organized, beautiful campus to learn. The aesthetic of the environment where you go learn, self, you're going to switch your body, be small. Tuition fee has been heavily subsidized for 1 year for 550,000. 550,000 covers 6 months of classroom training and 6 months of internship in a hospital.

0: clinic or healthcare center. And in fact, the interns what we provide is like transition from the classroom to workplace, because more than 50% of our students after the internship, the hospitals and clinics, and they retain them and as employees. And after that experience, if you get reference data from that hospital and the certification you can't get, we too, Kuma, we're not going to promise this one, no, but we get team where they on hand, where they every day they send emails and communication to employers for UK, US, and Canada. So the possibility to get opportunity to work abroad, even through all state, but this one not the part of the program. Only training, you know, so people are here. So now, 550,000, if you're allowed to pay 3 installments, so even with 150,000, you go fist start. They listen to us now, brother, sister, auntie, uncle, mama, papa, politician, pastor, imam, encourage people. This is our own way to help reduce unemployment for Nigeria. So maybe they can register.
1: Some people now, they say, I know be graduate, I know be this, I know be that. So,
0: just
1: a few seconds, tell us who fit apply for this, who fit take advantage of this offer.
0: Now, we train people not be to become Bachelor of Nursing, and I want to use opportunity quickly. I just now only 10 minutes we get.
1: Yeah.
0: This program not be to become registered nurse. You know, if you do registered nurse for 1 year, now nursing assistant and caregivers, for God's sake. So, we don't need physics, we don't need chemistry. Now, practical things where they teach you. So, yes, if you be graduate, you don't get work. And you know, say you study accounting, business admin, all those things, you know, if you solve any problem, can't do this program. You get diploma, OND, even certificate, a YF certificate, NECO certificate. You don't get maths, you don't get English, you don't get physics, you don't get chemistry. Come, we will train you. You will work as healthcare assistant, as caregiver for hospitals, for school, for healthcare center, for clinic. So your qualification no matter, but minimum secondary school certificate at least you should have to be part of this program.
1: Okay, what did she talk? So, Bridge no carry on, because I know plenty people where they work for UK as caregivers, they no read nursing, they know the medical field.
0: Yes,
1: this one a personal experience. So, is there any last thing where you go like to add just in 10 seconds?
0: Now, the last thing where I want to talk now, when I even start with for the program, we they ask the politicians, then we ask influential people for community, encourage those people where they ask for urgent 2K. Somebody called us yesterday, say, I get 5 people, I want me to come register. And the people they do for be that.
1: Thank
0: but if they're listening and you feel afford them by yourself, 150K to start, make you no wait until somebody help you. Help yourself come enroll for this program.
2: So, if they listen to us from Enugu, the number where you go take call us, or preferably send us WhatsApp message, now 091-600-067-567-58-580. The second number, now 080-280-000-000-92-92.
0: This is our program, man. We never even call the number. People don't begin call. We thank now for the support. We thank now.
1: Okay, thank you very much.
0: Una,
1: don't hear her finish. Of course, take advantage of this, because the truth about life is that nothing is free in Free Town, and nothing comes easy. Anything where to be free, meaning say the end, it don't really make sense. You understand? So please, Mona, reach out to her for more clarification, so that you go also become a certified caregiver.
3: Hello, Nigeria. 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For registration, pick up application form at our partner radio stations or visit the reception at the African University of Science and Technology, Abuja.
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0: Banwa, could even wake you go out the money day to one, considering for the asking Kafu de Gunni first.
1: Okay, so by the road. Yeah, maybe when we from Kenya, Hapolia, or the Nia Bonigo. But in your quen and call a Hapolo, Omia, call a libus also on Kenya Hapolia.
0: A man on the Macabia and I can Kegua, Keduka, ordinary civil servant. A man, a minimum wage, you just ordinary 80,000 or 70,000 as the case may be. Keduka, only with civil servant, he is you, non or doa, Necromia, we kill Sutamuana, noa, and Galabandi, be your real estate.
2: There were not to trigger. So in the civil servant, how you go? Did you work as well? Kuhani and what they go?
0: Okay.
2: Man, yeah, did you know all the ways you were planning on working? You go? And I'm with many civil servants in the Guyana. I'm with Yana about installment payment. I'm a melon the civil servant. And another thing, I'm with the civil servant, the Burundi butcher landlord, the Biara Yunso. But now I'm with training I ne go shukwa ha uzozo ha gechi we na generate ego without even it depend on ego salary ha hania make ego na real estate yota na ekuna so ya na akuzo ndem madobo ke na alolo oyibo ya nwere ihe ozo I ga eme ana akpo plan b ana ekwe mgbe obuna ana enwe plan b ndolo oyibo so ibulo onye oyibo na ega na ega munti I ga bu landlord even the next 2 years me cho ya. Man, no, it is quite willing. It be a open it willing. It be on 77 Ogui Road. Kaikuzori, you take a shoe, so do not bust Ozu, in the muddy, able landlord. You so not bust at the Oza. On one on ye, a hapolo cobble landlord, on work for commission anna, and yegi. Like on your bona golan anna, through you. Aha, oh yeah, but in your dozaka, in the Diego, how are able quite their own landlord. In a menka, in a enwete commission aya kan akpo rector aina akpo rector no no yibo ya yeah, and that gent man rector so bende upgraded that gent ndet train the train
1: e gotago
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2: 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Ne ele happen the madin did you go ready. 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Mu ane with my commission. 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Kam on the kita. 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Yeah, I'll go finish it on now, 2019. 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
2: 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Like last week, o wolo onye nke no Ivory Coast. Now was na Facebook kono for the advert ebe na post ya. Okwa tago from Ivory Coast, mbo juku ugwa be ebe 2 a.m. nke mabani. Okwa tago. So you can reach out to so many people na social media. O nde no search o na nakukube gi na try na mani maro. Mana ogini iye wolo onye o trust ro ga alen kia up. Yotago. So you get me there, but I be a narrow training. I if you all got delegate fair. Yotago, as far as name was smartphone, you get me and they can close daily almost every week.
0: I'm
2: 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Oh, then you can be as not four. Why get in a little office as soon as 6 slots? Okay, I'll go at a go. Maka again, I feel money alone. I want to get a banana like you. I check go there banana alone do me 2.5 million. Mother, net jabba. You might go to a banana letter and 2.5 million, or even 5 million and I'm motor de reba. You ought to go. So, ever now, baby, my galoon or kit a billy. Yeah, kind of send them a bunny naka again, no jet or one, independent lawyer, so ever an 100 million, 50 million. But at that time, makana eba ni bebe yiga akagige ru igolana. Ma obo ni echo lebe yiga tiye gogi, egogo anam motari ge ego. 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So, I ain't cho kwa investors. Ndi ge ego like 10 plots, 20 plots, 30 plots. Nkobo ni echo lo deba. 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So, ebia ebuga ge inspection. Before 1 month time, if now your investment, if you go motawari gego, I kind of want the model. So if you are now a booga game special, I know when special by 11 AM. You're not now, but 3.5 million naira kind of lazy now, and 3.5 million naira, but all inclusive. If you are now with my go document, everything on ya. You got to go. So. My own well, the matter now, your sins. So it's okay. Only open I got ego from Taro next 1 week time. Yes, 7th of this month.
0: Yes.
2: Now, you can get what they only at 2.5 million naira.
0: Only open, on when mad number on any day.
2: You may have only quantity and I will put it for this one, okay. For this extension. Oh, go on, now we can which. You're talking about. Oh, we can put out where we can be careful. And careful. So the earlier the better.
0: Ungwapala so, number
2: now. Ige book inspection now. 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Number Ige do and what time 081-67-73-73-70. Take it again 081-67-73-73-70. Training 9 abo for under Charlie Bo right on my agent. And can got off my training I bona and every Thursday by 3 PM. Yeah, no gave if in case Saturday and by 8 AM or yeah be easy game before you go in another place. And after the training I bulge go inspection. I got for chair property and the gas.
0: Western when can cook can only man again tea the card to Zagani Abia were ohere this 7 days.
1: And your man can take in the moon off my dika ini ku igbo kwuru okwu si na ebe aka lu nwa nke one ego ibia so m na si ku na eche na mgbe ị ga-enwe millions na billions na account bifi ibia ibia na 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

only tell you people the good news. The good news is that we are not going back. We are moving forward. That is the good news this afternoon. The good news is that we are going to win election comfortably. President Tinubu has no competition. He has no rival. The opposition is a tatters, absolutely tatters, only. I'm a political scientist and I know what I'm talking about. I'm not a politician. I'm an entrepreneur. I can tell you, I have checked it inside my room. I have checked it inside my sitting room. I have checked it inside library. I've not seen any challenge. Maybe if Ojozo Kalo is running in ACC, I could have been a challenge to President Tinubu. But today, there's no challenge. Because you don't need to use only Southeast or somewhere else to challenge for President of Nigeria. It's not possible. It's not possible. Let us not throw away our vote. Let our vote be valid. I'm saying it. Let nobody deceive us. We need to be a united Nigeria to be able to get a united Igbo president. Or president of Igbo extraction. If we're not united with the others, you cannot hook up. I'm a student of this country. I know this country so deeply, more than some of our leaders. I know this country so well that people deceive you, people tell you all kinds of story, people tell you it's just like this. First of all, you need 24 states to be a president. 24 states to be president of Federal Republic of Nigeria. And my dream cannot go down. My thoughts cannot go down. My thinking cannot go down. My vision will never go down. My attitude to it can never go down. We need a united Nigeria to put an Igbo man as a Nigerian president. Let me be honest with you. I see people saying, oh, Northerners will not vote for Tinubu. Why? If they don't vote, they win the election, they will be at disadvantage, but they will vote. Because if you vote for another man, you start afresh. That man you are going to vote will do 8 years. Tinubu is already 4 years gone. If we can vote for past president, we can vote for Tinubu again. I know past president that have done more mistakes than Tinubu. And this is no mistake. All over the world, there's economic problem. If you know your brothers and sisters that live in London, there's economic problem there. There's economic problem in Canada. There's economic problem in the U.S. There's economic problem in Ghana. There's economic problem in South Africa. This is why South Africans are chasing our people away. Because there is hardship to the core. So let us be as wise as my grandmother. You have to be wise. Don't go thinking things will just be in social media. Last election, when people came, I said, count what we have done. This is what we are going to do. They said, okay, let's write result. The Labour Party wrote result against us. Did they win the election? No. I can show it. I say I have it from security agencies. But that did not make them to win the election. Some of people here were panicking, telling me, look at what I said. No. The vote will come from genuinely members of our group, and they did it. So to me, this meeting is to tell you it was a true discussion that everything had been had. Party is one, everybody is one. If anybody

0: 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Glad to have you today on Urban Prime Time as we take a look at a very critical development. My name is Ifeoma Nwabufo. And what you just listened to, that was the voice of Senator Audrey Zorkalo, who had a meeting with stakeholders and newsmen. And you heard him say he threw down a massive political statement. He said that opposition is in tatters. So today we dive straight into a very highly controversial political narrative that has the possibility of reshaping the conversation, you know, surrounding the 2027 presidential race. Audrey Zorkalo was with some stakeholders a few days ago at Abia. In Abia State, Umahia, to be precise, when he made such statements. And he said he relied on his credentials as a self-described political scientist. He said he boldly declared that the 2027 presidential election is effectively already decided. And in his exact words, he said President Tinubu has no competition. He has no rival. He said the opposition is in tatters, absolutely tatters. And he even went a step further, warning voters in the Southeast not to waste their vote on fragmented regional tickets. According to him, the upcoming race is strictly, you know, Tinubu versus Tinubu. He made a quite number of arguments that we would put forward as we go into this conversation. Although our guest for this program couldn't make it to the studio, so we'll put forward some of the arguments that he made, and maybe later on open up the talk lines to get your contributions. And first of all, he made mention of the fragmentation, the fact that opposition is already fragmented. And as it stands right now, opposition might not really be a strong contender in 2027. Remember that sometime in 2025, when the opposition came together and formed a coalition, you know, that at that particular time, a lot of people saw that as a welcome development. And for many, the opposition, we thought that we would be seeing a repeat of 2013 incidents, right, where the All Progressive APC was formed at that time, you know. So a lot of people thought that that was what we would see in 2025. But that was not the case, because the strong contenders couldn't put their interest aside for the sake of achieving a particular goal. And a lot of people also questioned their intention at that time, because when they came together, the question was, what were they going to do differently apart from what we have seen so far? And none of them was even telling the people anything contrary to what we had seen, right? And Senator Kalu made mention of the fact that for any candidate to win the election, he says the candidate needs to have at least 25% of votes in at least 24 states. Now, when we take a look at key contenders in this game, we have the ADC. The ADC has Atiku and Amaechi. And of course, Atiku Abubakar, who has, to a greater extent, he has popularity in the north. But looking at the outcome of the 2023 election, the question is, can Atiku make inroads, you know, in the southeast, even with Rotimi Amaechi? We know that Amaechi has been around for quite a long time, but many people still believe that he does not really possess that political clout needed, you know, to challenge the incumbent come 2027. Then coming down to the NDC, where we have Peter Obi and Rabiu Kwankwaso, If we will go with what we saw in 2023, when Obi got more than 6 million votes, a lot of people would say that his dominance is in the southeast. And, you know, to penetrate the north, a strong northern candidate can would enable him to do that job. But when we look at Kwankwaso's performance in the last election, most of his votes came from Kanu, you know, so... At this point, we what is really the level of acceptance, his level of acceptance in all the northern states? I can remember when Atiku Abubakar had an interview, it was a televised interview, and the interviewer asked him whether he was worried about Kwankwaso's popularity in the north. And his response was, you mean in Kano State? You mean in Kano State? So he is popular in Kano State, but he couldn't say that, you know, his popularity extends beyond Kano State. So it's a question of whether this perceived fragmented state of the opposition would give the incumbent an advantage, or can they pull this off even while contesting on their separate platforms? Are we looking at where a situation whereby, you know, because we have a fragmented opposition, and it might possibly lead to fragmented votes, and, you know, put give the ruling party an advantage, right? Another angle to look at this is whether Audrey Zokalo, whether he is engaging in a deliberate psychological, you know, strategy to suppress voter turnout by repeatedly saying that the election is Tinubu versus Tinubu. Nigeria is already battling with high rates of voter apathy, and a lot of people are reluctant to vote because they believe that their votes will not count. And after what we saw in 2023, some persons are still trying to recover from that. So, you know, openly declaring that an election has been won, is that a possible strategy to, you know, psychologically suppress the turnout and normalize a pre-planned, what I call a pre-planned victory? He also said that anyone seeking Nigeria's presidency must build support across the country. He said that no candidate can emerge victorious by relying solely on a single region. You know, he says that his dream of seeing an Igbo president remains alive, but he went further to say that such ambition can only be achieved with the backing of other regions. That was from Carlo 2 days ago. But is this really an accurate reflection of the of what we have on ground? Is that the reflection of the reality, or is this really a calculated attempt to discourage opposition voters and maybe secure regional leverage within the ruling or progressive Congress? Let us look at it critically, and we would like to get what you feel. 0916-000-4945. Let's get into this conversation. Hello.
1: Hello, good evening.
0: Good evening to you.
1: Basti calling for Nightmare.
0: All right, go on.
1: Audrey Zokalo is just talking because he has his mouth to talk. Let me tell you this. Of a truth, I know that they have already concluded election on their own. Like that is Nigeria way of election. But this may, if they will leave the platform free, if Tinubu succeeds, quarter of election, of winning election in this Nigeria, then I am not in this country. I'm telling you the really truth. Let everybody go and sit down and see if Tinubu will win. Let them leave the election free and fair. Let them just leave it free and fair. Let's see if Tinubu can be able to succeed even Lagos State that he came from. Is it not the same thing to be that when Lagos State last election that Tinubu was ruling for how many years? And you are telling me this particular time that everybody is suffering under Tinubu, passing through pain, under Tinubu, that Tinubu can be able to win election that he will not even win in 2023. The only thing that makes Jesus Okalu say this thing is because they have already set up their plans. They have already rigged the election, set the police, the judges, army, and every and their father, who is Amobitong, that will declare the election, telling them what to do. That's why Jesus Okalu can be able to bold enough to come out to tell us that it is Tinubu versus Tinubu. Who is Tinubu to win election that he cannot even win?
0: All right.
1: Who is Tinubu?
0: All right.
1: It is because the election is not free and fair. Let's leave it free and fair. Let's try the Tinubu and see whether the Tinubu can be able to win even a single thing. He cannot.
0: All right. Thank you so much. Thank you for your thoughts. Hello.
2: Hello. Hello. Hey, Ify. Good evening.
0: Good evening to you.
2: Straight to the point. The APC led administration are jittering. Everybody in APC, their singing song is P2B. Then if P2B is not your problem, if you have one is a Tinubu against Tinubu, why organizing a program? Why talking to people? Go home and relax now. I think to anybody who said that this thing is my own, he will go home and sleep. So why the noise that he's making shows that many of them are jittering. Many of them are in fear. But some people will say, like last caller Basi will tell you that let them allow. They will not allow. It is we, let us, what we should be talking to now is ourselves. Can we reactivate the office of the citizens? I always say this, look at how politicians rig election. In a polling unit of 100 registered voters, and in that 100 registered voters, two people came, or let's assume 20 people came and cast their vote. Then the remaining 18 people that did not come, those political parties that are strong in that place, if they are two, they are going to share the 18 vote that remain. And the one that is strong may take the 16%. The other one will take 14%. They will move in the place where they are strong. That is how politicians lead election. That is why I always tell people that politicians did not love you, and they did not want your welfare. It's only you that will say that you want your own welfare and work for it. That is why when they say that they are sharing money, without the election, have you ever seen any politician giving people money? But on that day, it's not surprising that they will come and be looking for people who want to buy, who want to sell their vote, and they will buy their vote. And another gullible fellows will tell you that I don't want to go and vote because they have already determined the people that are going to win. So if they have determined, why would they bring out millions of naira to go and buy vote? This is simple psychology about what is happening in Nigeria. So if in a polling unit, that 100 people, at least 80% or 80 people or 85 or 90 people come out in that place and cast their vote, it will be now very difficult for them to rig election that very place. Because is it the remaining five people that they're going to rig, or the remaining 10 people or 20 people that they're going to rig?
0: All right.
2: So if you want, this is how the politicians rig election. So we should be talking to ourselves, to tell ourselves the honest truth of coming out in mass. Let me conclude by this. During Jonathan's administration, they will give almost 60 or 60 something million votes to that man. Why is it that people that they say they love, they cannot bring out all this other 6 million or whatever it is to go and give P2B? Now, apart from the indigenous people in any community in Nigeria, apart from the indigenous people, the next person is Igbo man. So you to know that Igbo have the population. But why is it that they cannot? I'm not making it as Igbo affair, but at least we that want P2B to go and be the president. Why is it that we cannot do it with our words? Only making noise on social media.
0: All right. Thank you. All right, thank you very much. Thank you for your thoughts. Keep the calls coming. 0916-0004-945. Hello.
3: Hello, you from?
0: Good evening.
3: Good evening.
0: All right, go on.
3: What I want to say is simple. I don't blame Ojo Zakano because he can talk. I blame we, masses, who will go and sell their votes, who will sell in their house and talking on Facebook. If we can able to come out in mass, inform us, if we, the poor masses, those who reason well, those who know that Nigeria is not working, can come out in mass and cut our vote and stay behind and defend our votes. I bet you APC is going nowhere. I say it again. If we can able to come out in mass with anger and vote and stay, defend our vote in all means, Tinubu or whoever can never be matched as our next president of Nigeria. APC should go and clear their mess. They have messed this country up. They should go and face their problem. See how they are messing Nigeria up. Is only a mad person we cut his or her vote, APC.
0: All right. Thank you very much. Thank you for your thoughts. Hello. Good evening, Panduka.
4: Good evening. How are you today?
0: I'm very well, thank you.
4: Let me start by telling you, you got it? If you don't get it, forget it. Okay? Comment. Okwila no Nundi Nigeria. You hear them lamenting. Huh? And the loan at Tinubu and the APC has been awarded. If they are in fact, you know God is a mysterious God. If I'm even now, you know, in the media, all those Okali is no problem to us. Let him go and talk. No, if Oji, we know his antecedent. If only what is important for us, we must now insist. Okwe Manana has seen that every day is for the thief, one day is for the owner. If you go, Bajemi Abila, Nade Emi, Nifeni Nana Pionu, God has revealed to us. We must insist, Tinubu, if you are not part of this thing, you must now set up a judicial inquiry to discover what has happened. This thing will make all these people, Sinanegans, to move out. Rapu Tinubu, Onyabuna Manapa, a rigging election, aided and abetted by Akpabio Nandotue. You see what they're doing with our electoral laws? Then of one, Amobito, Edegol Mambito, three letters now. Kedifi Jemifa, Onyeki Narolo. But the important thing, Nigerians are here, they are taking advantage of us. We cannot, if we don't move against these people, oppression stops when the oppressor, when the oppressed says no. Nigerians have not yet said no. Nigeria and Atapu, everybody is complaining. And these people are mocking us. Let us go and vote. I am hoping that if we vote and do what we ought to do, then these people, they will all be running out of this country sooner or later. And I say, take him off the ballot. They don't want competition. I find none, yeah. Mana Epela Anyi, I get the CK. Bear our own path. Stop being fearful. Stop being psychophants.
0: Thank you very much. All right, sir. Thank you so much. Thank you very much, Panduka. He says oppression stops when Nigerians are able to rise up, right? That's a very good point. Because sometimes when I ask some people, you know, do you have your voter card? And they say, why would I even want to vote? what difference would he make? And that was why I asked that question. Are politicians trying to suppress, you know, psychologically suppress voter turnout? Is this what it means? You know, is this what they are carefully, are they carefully trying to suppress to make sure that people do not come out? You know, when you declare that the election is Tinubu versus Tinubu, what does that do to the mind of an ordinary Nigerian, right? 0916-000-4945. Hello.
5: Hello.
6: Hello. Good evening, Foma.
0: Good evening to you.
6: Welcome from Ebony. Foma, one thing is clear. From 99, or even from 79, is there any election that in Nigeria that is not to tribal leaning? Now, P2B within the East have 5 states. Even though it was said he won Lagos in 2023, are you sure he's going to win again?
0: You can't say it was said he won Lagos. Yes.
6: Okay, let us
0: we have the facts.
6: Won, but this time he's not going to win. He's not going to win Lagos State again.
0: And how sure are you?
6: I'm very, very sure. What happened in 2023 will not repeat. Now, okay, with Lagos, with 5 states, that is 6. Now, are you taking away the power of incumbency? All these things we are saying is that we are just in our enclave, thinking that other regions will keep quiet. Like all Joseph said, if a new person came in, they not have to wait for 8 years. These are the calculations politicians do before accepting and voting. Mm. With Kwakwaso, in 2023, he was only able to get Kano. Is it this time that the Northerners will vote for him? All these things is just praise singing. Tinubu will win landslidely.
0: All right, thank you very much. Thank you. Keep the calls coming. Hello.
7: Hello. Tifi, good evening.
0: Good evening to you.
7: Emmanuel from Ebaba Reporter.
0: All right, go on.
7: Well, the only thing I can say, I don't have more to say. All Joseph Kari is just making noise. This is unnecessary noise that cannot generate or create any impact. But I'm encouraging Nigerians, well-meaning Nigerians that have sense, that love their future. More especially the Igbo indigenous. P2B is a good market. It's a very, very good commodity that everybody is looking up to. I'm encouraging the Igbos. Everybody should go and get your PVC. Don't have any atom of apathy. Remove any atom of political apathy that your vote will not count. It's a lie. Go and get this PVC. This PVC is your power. That day, we will troop out a mass and vote for our dear brother. This is the only man that can deliver this nation. I'm telling you honestly, I'm not saying it because of I'm an Igbo man, but I'm saying it, look at his words, the way he talks. He knows Nigerian problem.
0: All right.
7: Our brothers should come out in mass and vote this young man.
0: Right.
7: And also, those criticizing Obi, their criticism will never make, that cannot change anything. P2B is going to be our president come 2027, whether they like it or not.
0: All
7: Or
0: right.
7: Those Okaru will soon run out of this country when Obi will become the president.
0: All right.
7: Thank you and good evening.
0: All right, thank you very much for your information. The campaign has not officially started. So when you say vote, so can you vote the right candidate? When campaign starts, right, you will start talking about voting your own preferred candidate. Keep the calls coming, 0916-000-4945. Hello.
8: Hello, Isama, how are you?
0: I'm very well, thank you. Good evening.
8: God bless you. You are quite in order. Ojoza Kalu, like every other person has said, is on his own. We know him very well. I'm calling from Ebonyi State. This is Sir Mike.
0: All right, go on.
8: From Ebonyi State. Ojoza Kalu is on his own, and we know his pedigree. right from 1999, where he ruled out the state, until where he did his mathematical handover, until 2013, when 2023, when God intervened in Abia State. And what I'm encouraging every Nigerian, we should not listen to Obje Sokali. We know him. He's from our place. We know him very well. And his political maneuverings and his political comments and talks. What he's saying now is not out of place as far as Obje Sokali is concerned. Just like you have observed, he's just trying to psychologically intimidate people. There is nothing like vote cannot count. Vote can count. We saw it in during 2023 in Abia State, what happened with Oti. And what I'm encouraging every Nigerian, I was there. I was fully on the ground. The last speaker said we should go out in mass and vote and intimidate the whatever they call themselves, the incumbent. They did it in 2015. It worked for them. My goodness, my what I'm thanking God is the alignment between Sankoso and Obi. That is what we here have been praying for. That handshake across the other region. If Obi and Sankoso can solidify their machineries, propaganda machineries from the north, I mean, at a point, a point will come. Amechi and Atiku, they will coalesce themselves into that. We were into that P2B's angle. And I'm telling you, the opposition, they will run away before the voting will be announced. It's going to happen.
0: All right.
8: Definitely going to happen, because what is happening in Nigeria now, the index is quite obvious.
0: All right.
8: There is nothing like the intimidation. Let the
0: hello.
8: The magic of, we saw what happened in Lagos State. We saw what happened in River State. We saw what happened in Kano. And this time around, people are fully ready. It is no longer a question of my turn. That time we have known from all angles, definitely the game is up.
0: All right.
8: We just have to be ready take over the power. The game is up.
0: Jonathan
8: has done his bit. And the time has come. It is no longer a show of somebody calculating, not we send it, we're going to wait for 8 years. No. Nigeria, we are beyond that. Otherwise, Nigeria might tear apart.
0: Right.
8: The needful was not done.
0: All right, thank you.
8: It was not done when the right time comes. Thank you very much, my dear.
0: All right, thank you. Thank you very much. I like how optimistic you are that at some point Atiku would merge with Obi. You know, someone that did not do that when Obi was in the coalition. Do you think he would do that? Anyway, keep the calls coming. 0916-0004945. Hello.
9: Hello. Hello, can I greet you?
0: Good evening to you.
9: From Ogui.
0: All right, go
9: so,
0: on.
9: Whatever Ogui is a say, so you won't expect him to take his of his organ, Mr. President Bola Tinubu, and as well his party. He must speak what will please them. That is number one. Number two, somebody called and said that power of incubacy couldn't be taken for granted. Or on what grounds? What is this government is to be remembered for? Is it for economic policies that he put a smile on the faces of Nigerians? Is it on security? Where insecurity is ravaging Nigeria for so long now? Name it. Tell me one thing that Nigeria and Nigerians will say that this government is doing well, that will prompt somebody to say that the power of incumbency couldn't be taken for granted. So, well, they can say so because the only thing

0: I will say that what they will do is pivotal on reggae. So Obi will win Lagos more than he did last 2022. There's no doubt about it. So Obi is the Nigerian's choice.
1: All right.
0: So all I will say that let Nigerians come out in mass during 2027 election to vote their preferred candidate. That is my take. Thank you.
1: All right. Thank you very much. Thank you for your thoughts. Hello. Hello. Good evening.
2: Yes. Informer, sorry, like him very well. Hi, Adichama.
1: Oh, Mbobiromo.
2: Okay.
1: Yes.
2: Okay. Kindly show. Ojozo Carlo. I want to take him around you. Am I here, madam? Ochiri Abiasi. Who's that doing here? I'm going to I want to take you to the Still, of full two dollars a member, they go to lab your seat. Yeah, follow you here. Talk and have supplies there at your seat. My lab your seat, yeah, no. Yeah, they go shin down the la, ego to the boot. Yeah, la bari, or bagabo, bagari, even, or bagab. All our sojish. Oba Pugatini book, cocoa by a hilly role, Mamala, three woman cover wheel. 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
1: All right, thank you very much. Thank you for your thoughts. Keep the calls coming. Hello.
3: Informer, good evening.
1: Good evening to you.
3: My name is Gabriel, and I'm calling from Isoko, Manonicha, local government area of Ekwesti.
1: Go on.
3: Informer, with due respect, yes. If we fail to get our desire from 2027, INEC will be held responsible. Judiciary will be held responsible. I'm appealing to the voters, electorates, let them go out today and get their voters' card and come out en masse in 2027 at all levels of election, governorship, state house of assembly election, national assembly election, and presidential election day. Let them come out en masse and cast their votes and wait and see how that counting will go. I know that the incumbent, they are basically on leading the election. Don't say your vote. Don't say anything. INEC has extended the registration of voters' card, CVR. Go out there and get your voter's card. Our vote is now going to count.
1: All
3: of us will vote according to our desire. This government will push aside. They have not done anything to the best of the citizens of this country. What are we to talk about? Insecurity, kidnapping, here and there, everything collapsing. And we want to return that government back to the seat for 4 years. No, no, no. I say no. I'm going to say that. Thank you.
1: All right. Thank you very much. Thank you for your thoughts. Hello. Hello.
4: Informer, good evening.
1: Good evening to you.
4: I'm Obadi from Okana.
1: Go on.
4: There's no way a Tinubu will win. Anybody that will give Tinubu vote means the person

0: or moving from one country to the other. Since moving from one country to the other, even when things are hard, or when things have gone too bad, maybe in a state like in Benue, he left. He was not here. When he came back, he just went to the airport and talked to a few people, and then nothing again. But it was consistent. I've been talking to Nigeria. This is how to fix Nigeria. This is how to fix Nigeria. Things have never told us this is how to fix Nigeria. Two, INEC cannot even rig the election because Nandi Mwadundu Mwakuko on the ground Nigerian band technology. I will tell you they are going to be vast. In a no upload, how are they more upload? American one, a Google, they will come and witness it and see it and provide it. America, man, here and the men over that drum, and I'm maybe a joker over that, and I'm not a powerful over that. Once America has picked interest, everyone should go and get his or her voter card. And let's see how they will rig it. Even, because America was there, they, even if you want to do anything GPT with the transmission, they will know. They will monitor you. So let everyone go and get PVC, because it's the PVC that will help us. Thank you.
1: All right, thank you very much. Well, we know that we have economic challenges in the country, but from what Senator Ojozo Kalu said, he said that the challenges are not unique to Nigeria. He also mentioned other countries like United Kingdom, Canada, United States, and all that, where they are also witnessing the same inflation as we are. Right, so that the opposition cannot hinge their argument on that to win an election. Well, keep the calls coming. 0916-000-4945. Hello.
2: Hello.
3: Hello, Ifeoma. Good evening.
1: Good evening to you. Go on.
3: You know, when I hear people like all those are trying to talk about your position, where are you coming from? Is it not from PDP? When I hear people like Akpabio shouting opposition, is it because Nigeria is what it is? Until we ban all these health governors from taking their shield, their covering on that, whatever it is that National Assembly, we have peace. Is he not the same man that is shouting? Upon all the services are rendered to Northerners, they serve them as their slaves, with good slaves. Even Akpabio wouldn't have been the one that is in this prison. Didn't he cry on the last 3 years? Or just Akana? He was shedding tears. Hey, or the open audit, this thing has happened in Nigeria. They couldn't give him. They want to compare himself with Obi. So, as some people have said, 2023, I know people, some of my guys, that some of them from different states, from Lagos, from Abuja, they say that all the nonsense happening in United States must stop. Those guys, they travel down to Ivory State to raise to Ivory State. This is the man that led the foundation of vigilance that happened, you know, that made up Ivory State a mocking state for how many years that they got rescued 2023. And this man is here making. This is just that the way some of them behave, they behave like. That is why Igbos, they know we don't send them. All I know this day is that there is victory in his voice. So he has done his calculation. Oh, what happened 2023 is still a mystery to them. And they don't know the one that will happen 2027 will be more than what to be expected. Thank you.
1: All right, thank you very much. As much as a lot of people might disagree with Ojozo Kalu, but there was something very important that he mentioned. He said, you know, we shouldn't be emotional when we are playing politics. He asserted that Southeast must approach the election with numbers and math rather than emotion, you know, that this strong mirrors what he thinks. And you can also recall that the Anambra State Governor Chukwuma Soludo, he also made mention of that. He argued that the region must approach politics rationally, not emotionally, and use their vote to bargain directly with the central government to avoid marginalization, right? These are some of what Senator Odrozo Kalu said, and also the governor of Anambra State also alluded to that fact that sometimes we as Igbos, we tend to be emotional whenever we mention Igbo presidency. Are we really doing it right? Should we, bargain for that rationally and not using our emotions to do that? Keep the calls coming. Hello.
2: Hello, good evening.
1: Good evening to you.
2: Yeah, my name is Mohammed Bello.
1: All right, go on.
2: Yeah, I've been listening to your program. Very interesting. I really want to put one or two words there.
1: Go on.
2: I am a northern from the core north. What Ozikalu was said, I think I totally agree with him. Most of the people who are making comments here in Enugu and the Southeast, they don't know much about the northern politics than Kalu. When he says something, forget about the messenger. Listen to the message, what he's telling you. Konkoso could be a very good politician and somebody who can gather vote for people, but that was then, not now. Sikanona is divided into four. Mm. You have a Ganduje group, you have Abagedageda group, you have a Konkoso group, and you have, these are four people. So if you got 1 million votes then, I don't think it's going to be possible. And let me tell you the people that you don't understand. What happened in 2023 might not even repeat itself again. If Mr. Bola Tinubu can win the election outside the arena, with all the problems mounting on his head, then you now tell me that he cannot win when he's already in the middle of the thing. Look at what happened now. Almost 30-something governors behind him. And somebody who said he cannot win, I'm telling you. The very day, the moment Atiku Abubakar and Peter will be divided, this one went to ADC, this one went to I knew the problem, I knew. Mark my word, APC will win that. See Atiku in the north. Either first or second. Look at Peter will be in the southeast there. First. Then combining these two people, I think APC has done their homework and they have succeeded. None of these two people, either Atiku single-handedly or Peter Obi single-handedly, can defeat Nubu. This is the truth of the matter. They cannot. But if they had come together, oh, glory be to God, we could be talking about this now. But now, the APC has succeeded. Let's wait and see through 2027 by the grace of God. Please.
1: All right. Thank you very much for that contribution. Keep the calls coming. Hello.
4: Hello, good evening, Efi.
1: Good evening to you.
4: Yeah, Efi boy from Transico.
1: Go on.
4: You see, the issue is that I don't like it when they say we are playing politics with emotion. And you understand? And Southeast is not playing politics with emotion. Southeast go for integrity. They go for... If Joseph Carlo come out today to contest, I will not vote for Joseph Carlo. Not because Otis Okalu is not there, but we know who he is. We know that he's corrupt. You understand? If Otis Okalu come out and Osibanjo come out, I will vote Osibanjo. I will vote Adesina. What is that his name? The other guy that is ATV here. I will vote for the person than to vote Otis Okalu. That's the way the Igbos are. They're not a few because ethnicity and we are looking for Obi. People are looking for Obi because of his character. Because he can change Nigeria. Yes, if you say that Obi will not win, Obi will not, even if Obi did not win, that Tinubu win, who gain? We remember where we are. Look at where we are. Are you happy the way Nigeria is, easy? Even if Obi is doing the Nigerians effort to come out. He understands. Because among these people that are in the ballot, obviously I'm not a saint, but among these people that are in the ballot, I'm better than all of them, both in competency, both in education, both in other affairs. Can we check it? Check it now. Check their integrity code. Check their argument. Check all of them. Obi is better than them. It's not that Nigeria is where we are, what we are. We vote based on ethnicity. We vote based on religion. Corruption plays a very big role. is. In Nigeria election, if Nigeria conduct a free and fair election, all this thing that we are saying, and somebody has said this in over time, Kwankwaso is running as a fight movie. That's why he don't have a weight again. Kwankwaso that control kind of thing. On his own, he stole 1 million something. Yeah, the trajectory has changed. There's no doubt about it. Bola Tinubu have no influence because he's an insider. He's a referee. He's a player. There's no doubt about it. But if all things are equal, if the election are conducted free and fair, you know it's not going anywhere. That's why you all these things that you say that you're doing, running about, you know, taking opposition, you have 38 governors. Let's give you 38 governors. You have all the army. You have all the island. Oh, you're still taking a position. Because you are afraid of somebody. Wherever we go, you bring problem there. You understand? So we are not voting for Obi that he must win. We are voting for Obi because he's more qualified than other people there. I'm not voting for him because he's an Igbo. Because he has integrity.
1: Right.
4: Go and verify. Can Tinubu say, go and verify? Let's go to Lagos State. Let's see what he did there. Let's go to where he is now. Let's go and see what he did there. Can Atiku go say, go and verify?
1: All right.
4: Now, he gave you data. But somebody that don't have ESCC case.
1: All right.
4: That's the kind of people that we need.
1: All right.
4: To change the trajectory of Nigeria.
1: All right. Thank you.
4: Thank
1: you very much for your thoughts. Tinubu actually has 31 governors, including the Anambra State Governor Chukwuma Soludo, because he has never held back his support for President Tinubu. Keep the calls coming. Hello.
5: Hello, Ifeoma. Good evening.
1: Good evening to you.
5: My name is Evangelist Joseph Abu.
1: All right, go on.
5: You see, when I hear these sort of narratives, I weep for my country. I weep for a society of men that I now question their rationality. I don't think that if, for example, party to me, vice for the president of Nigeria, I'll vote for him. If Lamido Sanusi wants to be president of Nigeria, I will vote for him. Because I know what they will bring to the table. I don't think the issue is not whether Tinubu has the capacity to win. The question we are avoiding to answer is...
1: Hello? Hello? Hello? I think you need to call us back. We can't hear you any longer. If you can, call us back so that you can finish your points. Hello?
6: Hello.
1: Good evening.
6: If I'm a good evening, how are you?
1: I'm very well, thank you.
6: Yes, I am Dr. Chinedumo Fomata.
1: All right, go on.
6: Yes, what I want us to understand is this. The Igbos are very wise when it comes to voting. When it comes to selecting who will be the presidential candidate, who will be the leader in this country. In fact, left with the Igbos alone, Nigeria would have gone far. They would have gone farther than where we are today. The Igbos voted for Obasanjo because they believe that Obasanjo would deliver. The Igbos voted for Yar'Adua. The Igbos voted for Jonathan. You know, the Igbos, now, what they do is that they go for the best candidate. Today, Obi remains the best candidate among all the candidates that are coming up, that are coming on board for presidential election. Obi remains in both education, anything you can think of, in understanding and knowing what politics is all about and knowing what leadership is all about. So any person that is trying to promote do it in this world, no, what we are saying is that let us go for somebody that will deliver this country. If I'm not sure about Nigeria, I can support Nigeria. Oh, bro, I need one population. Without us, the other side will not win. That's not what you are saying. What Nigerians are saying is that let us vote for somebody that will deliver this country. And conclusively, I need to wage your own Joseph Kalam, Matunani. So, I need to wage your own Joseph Kalam. Thank you so much. I remain blessed.
1: All right. Thank you very much for your thoughts. Let us know how many calls we can squeeze in before we call it a day. Hello.
7: Ifeoma, good evening once again.
1: Have you called before?
7: Yes. Deborah,
1: then I have to cut you off. Give another person the chance to call in. Hello.
8: Hello.
1: Good evening.
8: Hi.
1: Good evening to you.
8: Ihe a niile a na-ekwu, ndị na-ekwu si na Peter Obi were ebe ọ na-aga, ndị ahụ amaghị uche ha adịghị. 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All right.
1: Thank you very much for your thought. And this is the last call that we can take on today's edition of the Urban Prime Time. We'll be back here tomorrow to look at a very interesting topic that is still developing. Well, we can talk all we want to, but if we do not have a permanent voter card, I don't think we can make any change, right? So if you're here to get yours, ensure that you do that as soon as possible and vote for the right person, not just vote to your conscience, right? My name is Ifeoma Nwabufo, and Newsbreak will be up next.

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Federal government urges petrol marketers to reduce pump prices amid crude oil drop. DSS moves to remand Omoyele Sowore due to unmet bill conditions. Governor Soludo presents SUVs to 10 judges in Anambra State. And in sports, the U.S. president confirms asking FIFA to review Balogun's match ban. On entertainment, veteran Nollywood actor Richard Murphy Damager expresses gratitude to God on his 65th birthday. Details of these and more after this short break. My name is Ifeoma Nwabufo.

0: The federal government has urged petroleum marketers to reduce the pump price of petrol in response to the decline in global crude oil prices. The Minister of State for Petroleum Resources, Oil, Heineken Lobobiri, made the appeal today during a stakeholders' meeting with marketers and operators in the downstream petroleum sector. He questioned the reason for the prices of premium motor spirits, PMS, and other petroleum products, and why they have remained high despite a reduction in international replacement cost from around $118 per barrel earlier this year to below $70. The minister stressed that deregulation should not be used as an avenue for what he described as excessive profiteering, adding that the government prefers to dialogue with industry players rather than imposing strict enforcement measures. Lobobiri further advised marketers to work together to develop a pricing framework that will reduce pump prices while ensuring the sustainability of their businesses. The Minister of Foreign Affairs, Bianco Domingo-Juku, has announced that another batch of 270 Nigerians is scheduled to depart South Africa tomorrow, July 7th, following a fresh wave of xenophobic attacks. In a statement shared today on her official X account, the minister urged Nigerians in South Africa who feel their lives are in danger to make use of the federal government's evacuation flight to return home safely. She noted that four batches of Nigerians have already been brought back to Nigeria since the exercise began last month, adding that the final evacuation flight is expected to arrive in South Africa on July 10th. Additionally, the Foreign Affairs Minister also condemned the recent killing of two Nigerians in South Africa, Charles Irebu and Musa Joe, popularly known as Big Joe, who was reportedly shot dead outside his shop in Witbank by unidentified gunmen. She warned that Nigeria may be forced to explore diplomatic measures if the continued attacks on citizens persist. The presidential candidate of the Nigeria Democratic Congress, NDC, Pete Obi, has urged President Bola Tinubu to resign or drop any plans to contest the 2027 presidential election, citing the country's worsening security situation. In a statement issued today, Obi, who recently paid a visit to Oyo State Governor Seyi Makinde, expressed deep concern over the continued detention of school children abducted in Oyo State more than 50 days ago, describing the incident as a reflection of poor leadership and governance. The former Anambra State Governor said that he was shocked to learn that President Bola Tinubu had reportedly not reached out to Governor Makinde over the abduction, arguing that past presidents including Olusegun Obasanjo, Umaru Musa Yar'Adua and Goodluck Jonathan routinely contacted state governors during major security emergencies. Comparing the situation to the 2014 Chibok schoolgirls abduction, Obi pointed out that Tinubu was among those who criticized Jonathan's response at that time, noting that several school abductions have occurred since President Tinubu assumed office with little visible presidential involvement. He further stated that the prevailing insecurity has shown the administration's inability to tackle the crisis, insisting that President Tinubu should either resign or abandon any bid for a second term in the interest of Nigerians. And still in the news, the Department of State Services, DSS, has asked a federal high court in Abuja to remand the presidential candidate of the African Action Congress, AAC, Omoyele Sowore, in prison custody for failing to meet the conditions of the bail granted to him. Sowore is being prosecuted by the DSS over an alleged criminal defamation case stemming from social media posts on his official X and Facebook accounts in which he reportedly described President Bola Tinubu as a criminal. At today's proceedings, the prosecution counsel, Akinlolu Kehinde, told the court that Sowore had yet to fulfill the fresh bail conditions granted on June 30th and urged the court to return him to custody pending when he is able to meet the bail requirements. In response, defense counsel Adeyinka Olumide appealed to the court to give more time, stating that the defendant was already taking steps to meet the bail requirements. Consequently, Justice Mohamed Umar, after hearing both parties, said although he had signed Sowore's release order during the previous sitting, he would wait until the end of today to assess the progress made in meeting the bail conditions before deciding whether to order his return to prison. A public affairs analyst, Chikezie Obasi, has condemned the alleged fake agency scandal involving the chief of staff to the president, Femi Wajabiamila, and acclaimed director general of the Presidential Foreign Intervention Promotion Council, Adeniyi Adeyemi. Speaking today during Urban Radio's political program, The Parliament, Obasi questioned the presidency's transparency, alleging that Adeyemi could not have operated the fake agency without the support of insiders, describing the incident as corruption within the presidency.
1: So many things that cannot be put together. In the first instance, on the presidency, they have actually claimed that order 5 that was given to Adeyemi's parading was not issued by this regime. They claimed a whole lot of things. But the big question is, how did that agency get budget allocation? And under which ministry did that agency get budget allocation? Who authorized the agency to submit its budget proposal? Who defended it within the presidency? For budgets to get to National Assembly before approval, it must pass to the presidency. This is one thing that I would say a corruption case went wrong, and somebody has to bear the brunt.
0: Obasi added that there is no clear evidence linking Wajabiamila to the allegations, but noted that uncovering the truth requires the effort of the security agencies, the National Assembly, and the press.
1: There's no concrete evidence to hold down Femi. That does not mean that Femi might be innocent. From the evidences I've seen in the public domain, the man Adeyemi has not been able to accuse the chief of staff. He never told us that these things were happening between him and chief of staff. So the only persons that will come up with such detailed investigation are three persons of human beings. First, the security agencies. Second, the National Assembly conducting an open, transparent session with Adeyemi. And then thirdly, is media, who could go to him and get the correspondences.
0: A caller from Enugu who joined the program, Igwe Austin, urged the Senate and the House of Representatives to investigate the matter fairly without political favoritism in order to help tackle corruption in the country.
2: Call Wajabiamila to step aside so that justice will come to this accusation. And again, we also call the Senate, the representative of Nigerians, to please do a good job, do Nigerians favor, forget about political association. All we would like to know is to know the truth of the matter.
0: Pressure has intensified on President Bola Tinubu-led administration as the opposition parties, human rights groups, anti-corruption agencies and the Nigeria Union of Journalists, NUJ, demand an independent investigation into the alleged Presidential Foreign Intervention Promotion Council scandal, stressing that the controversy threatens public confidence and accountability in government. The Anambra State government has presented brand new sport utility vehicles, SUVs, to 10 judges as part of efforts to improve the welfare and mobility of judicial officers. Speaking on behalf of Governor Charles Soludo at the presentation ceremony held today at the Lighthouse in Awka, the Secretary to the State Government, Chiamaka Nnakhe, said the gesture underscores the administration's commitment to providing an effective working environment for judges. She further explained that their adequate logistical support is essential for judicial officers to effectively discharge their constitutional duties and ensure prompt administration of justice. Nnakhe added that Governor Soludo's administration's solution agenda prioritizes strengthening all arms of government to improve service delivery, stressing that the state government will continue to support the judiciary in promoting fairness, the rule of law, and equal access to justice across the state.

And moving on to the foreign scene, Tanzanian authorities have arrested dozens of people ahead of planned anti-government protest on July 7th as activists push for democratic reforms and the release of jailed opposition leader Tundu Lissu. Protesters are demanding greater political freedom despite heightened security measures across the country. The planned demonstrations, organized mainly by young activists, coincide with the 72nd anniversary of the ruling Chama cha Mapinduzi CCM party. Speaking at a conference, an army spokesperson, Sylvester Mangwe, warned that security forces would not tolerate any protest, citing the government's recent ban on political rallies in Tanzania. And up next is sports and entertainment news update after this short break. Please stay with us.

Welcome back. You are still listening to Newsbreak on Urban Radio 94.5 FM and in sports. The United States President Donald Trump has confirmed that he requested FIFA to review the one-match suspension handed to United States striker for Larry Balogun at the ongoing World Cup. The 25-year-old was due to miss USA's round of 16 clash against Belgium after receiving a straight red card for a foul on Bosnia defender in the previous match. However, FIFA later suspended the automatic one-match ban for 12 months, a move that sparked widespread criticism from UEFA, Belgium and England manager Thomas Tuchel. Speaking at the White House today, Trump said he asked FIFA President Gianni Infantino to reconsider the decision because he believed Balogun's performance did not amount to a foul. Responding in a post on X, Infantino revealed that he informed Trump that there was an ongoing legal process before FIFA's independent judicial bodies, adding that the matter would be resolved by the appropriate authorities in due course. And still in sports, England midfielder Jordan Henderson is set to undergo a wrist surgery after suffering an injury while celebrating his side's last 16 victory over Mexico, raising doubts over his availability for the rest of the World Cup. The 36-year-old sustained the injury after appearing to fall awkwardly over the advertising board at the stadium and was stretched off the pitch. Providing an injury update, England manager Thomas Tuchel said Henderson was taken to a hospital in Mexico City by a member of the team's support staff following Monday's match and did not return with the squad to their base in Kansas City. Despite the setback, Henderson is reportedly eager to remain with the England squad for the rest of their stay in the United States. And that's all for sports. Now some entertainment news updates. Veteran Nollywood actor Richard Morford Damijo, popularly known as RMD, has celebrated his 65th birthday, taking time to reflect on life, purpose, gratitude and the journey of growing older. In a series of Instagram posts accompanied with new photos, the actor described aging as a privilege, saying one of its greatest rewards is the confidence and peace that come with being comfortable in his own skin. In another message, RMD reflected on his 65-year-old journey on Earth, saying it has been marked by purpose, presence, and grace. He noted that life has taught him not to take anything for granted, as it offers no guarantees to anyone. The veteran actor also expressed gratitude to God and everyone who stood by him through different phases of life, adding that his journey is far from over. And still on entertainment, Afrobeat star Davido has defended his decision to draw attention to the abduction of 39 children and 7 teachers during his performance at the 2026 FIFA World Cup, insisting that Nigeria's image should not be placed above the safety of innocent Nigerians. Speaking in an interview, the singer said he intentionally used the international platform to spotlight Nigeria's security challenges, arguing that remaining silent to protect the country's reputation could not be justified while the children were still missing. The award-winning artist said although he was honored to perform at the World Cup event, he could not overlook the situation at home and believe he had the responsibility to create awareness. Davido added that he sees music and live performances as powerful platforms for speaking out on issues affecting Nigerians, particularly when victims remain missing and are at risk of being forgotten. And that's the news. Just before we go, here is a quick recap of the headlines. Federal government urges petrol marketers to reduce pump prices amid crude oil drop. DSS moves to remand Omoyele Sowore due to unmet bill conditions. Governor Soludo presents SUVs to 10 judges in Anambra State. And always remember that empowering citizens and closing the gap on socioeconomic inequalities are critical components in building an inclusive and equitable nation.
For breaking news stories and eyewitness reports, please call 0916-457-7098. You can visit our website www.urbanradio945.com. 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My name is Ifeoma Nwabufo. 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
6: Thank you for always tuning in. 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

0: at a time when happiness eludes many, Jehovah's Witnesses are inviting the public to attend their annual global convention series with the theme Eternal Happiness. The Witnesses are one of the largest non-profit convention organizers in the world, and this year they will return to various cities across Nigeria, including Enugu State, with a free 3-day program that explores how everlasting happiness can be achieved through spirituality founded on practical Bible principles. "Who doesn't want to be happy?" said Ikechukwu Okafor, local spokesman for Jehovah's Witnesses in Enugu State. This year's convention discusses how to be happy and how to remain happy. All in attendance will discover the real joy that comes from a solid hope for the future. This timely event will draw more than 1 million attendees to various cities in Nigeria over the course of 17 weekends, beginning May 15th to 17th, 2026. Across the country, the program will be featured in 24 different languages. These annual conventions that will be hosted at Ibagwanike Assembly Hall of Jehovah's Witnesses in Enugu East will draw thousands of delegates to the convention area, with increased activity in key economic matrices like transportation, hotels, lodges, restaurants, tour visits, and others. The program will be featured in 3 different languages: English, Igbo, and Pidgin. Beginning on the weekend of May 15th to 17th, 2026 to August 28th to 30th, 2026. The event will start each day as stated, Friday from 8:20 a.m. to 2:30 p.m. Saturday from 8:20 a.m. to 3:30 p.m. Sunday from 8:20 a.m. to 2:45 p.m. Each day has a 1 hour and 20 minute lunch break. Additionally, the same program will be presented at 19 international conventions around the world throughout the year. These large-scale events will be hosted in countries such as Portugal, South Africa, and Thailand, and will welcome thousands of delegates from all over the world. Along with Bible-based videos and interviews, the Eternal Happiness Convention will present intriguing discourses with topics such as abundant happiness forever. Is it realistic? Why are you anxious? Have you discovered the treasure? Happy are those who wash their robes going through the narrow gate. Happy are your eyes because they see. The much anticipated episodes 4, 5, and 6 of The Good News According to Jesus will debut on consecutive days of the convention. The 18-episode video series is an accurate depiction of the life and ministry of Jesus Christ and is based solely on the gospel accounts. Episode 1 was released during the 2024 conventions and episodes 2 and 3 in 2025. The Saturday program also includes a live baptism. Last year, Jehovah's Witnesses hosted over 6,000 conventions in nearly 500 languages with the theme Pure Worship. This included 19 international conventions held in 13 countries. Over 12 million people attended. The convention is open to the public and no collection is taken. You are warmly welcome. 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No collections are ever taken. Signed, Igwe Obinna, Regional Spokesman.
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2: 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Motorists and truck operators are advised to comply fully and cooperate with enforcement agencies. Signed, Engineer Smart Ndem Opi, Federal Control of Works, Enugu States.
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The time is 7:35. Good evening. Welcome to Urban Sport on 94.5 Urban Radio Enugu. Here are the headlines for some of the trending stories. Donald Trump confirms he asked FIFA to review Balogun's ban. Tottenham see £100 million move for Newcastle's Sandro Tonali. On the 18, D Tigers depart for Burkina Faso for AfroBasket qualifiers. More of this in the news. I am Banky O.

President Donald Trump has confirmed he asked FIFA to review United States striker following Balogun's one-match suspension at the World Cup. Balogun's 25 was said to miss his side's last 16 tie against Belgium after being shown a straight red card for a foul on Bosnia and Herzegovina defender Tarik Mladenovic in the previous round. But FIFA made a shock decision to suspend the automatic one-match ban for 12 months, leading to widespread criticism, including from UEFA. Belgium and England boss Thomas Tuchel. FIFA's decision frees United States forward Balogun, who has scored 3 goals at this summer's tournament, to be selected for the match in Seattle, which kicks off local time tomorrow. European football governing body UEFA has lashed out at FIFA's decision to suspend US striker Florian Balogun's red card ban in the World Cup after United States President Donald Trump called FIFA to ask to review the case in World Soccer governing body

had crossed the red line and undermined the integrity of the game. UEFA, in a statement today, said, "We express our disbelief at such an unprecedented, incomprehensible and unjustifiable decision. When the certainty of rules is no longer guaranteed by its guardians, the integrity of game is at stake and the credibility of a competition is undermined," according to UEFA. Balogun, who has scored 3 goals for the United States in the tournament, was sent off after a VAR review for dragging his cleat down the back of a defender, Tarik Mamirovic, and onto his foot during their win over Bosnia in the round of 32. Trump had asked FIFA President Gianni Infantino to review Balogun's red card, which would have automatically suspended the player from Monday's round of 16 clash with Belgium. FIFA suspended the implementation of the ban for a probationary period of 1 year, however, without rescinding the red card. The stunning move has thrust FIFA's disciplinary process into the spotlight and prompted an angry response from the Royal Belgian Football Association, which said it was astonished by FIFA's decision. The Athletic reported that RBFA has written to FIFA to lodge an appeal in the matter.

England manager Thomas Tuchel expects Reece James to be available for World Cup quarter-final against Norway on Saturday. Tuchel's right-back crisis intensified after Jarry Cancer's red card in Sunday's 3-2 win over Mexico, meaning Bayer Leverkusen defender suspended for England's next knockout tie in Miami. James has yet to return to full training, having suffered a hamstring injury in the second group match against Ghana and subsequently missed games against Panama, DR Congo and Mexico. But there is emerging hope the 26-year-old can ease England's problem at right-back by returning to full training this week. England midfielder Jordan Henderson is expected to have surgery on his wrist. He injured while celebrating his side's last 16 win over Mexico, casting doubt over his participation in the remainder of the World Cup. The 36-year-old appeared to have landed awkwardly as he fell over the advertising hoarding at the Azteca Stadium and left the pitch on a stretcher. Jordan Henderson just fell over and injured his wrist, according to news in Britain. Henderson was accompanied to hospital in Mexico City by a member of England's support staff after the game on Monday and did not travel back with the team to their Kansas City base. It is understood that Brentford midfielder is keen to stay with the squad for the remainder of their time in the United States.

The starting lineup of the mega clash between Portugal and Spain is out for tonight. The game is set to start in the next 20 minutes. Cristiano Ronaldo leads the line for Portugal tonight, alongside Pedro Neto, Bruno Fernandes, and João Felix. In the midfield, you have João Neves and Vitinha, and in defense, João Cancelo, Ruben Dias, Renato Vega, Nuno Mendes, and Diogo Costa. In a 4-2-3-1 formation, European champions have Mikel Oyarzabal scored twice in their last game, leading the line for them tonight alongside Alex Baena, Dani Olmo, and Golden Boy Lamine Yamal. In the midfield, you have Rodri and Pedri, and in defense, new Real Madrid defender Marco Correa, Aymeric Laporta, Paco Bassi, Pedro Porro, and Unai Simón in a 4-2-3-1 formation.

North London side Tottenham have completed the signing of Newcastle midfielder Sandro Tonali for a club record fee which could reach £100 million. The 26-year-old joins the London club after three seasons with the Magpies. Spurs had a bid of around £80 million rejected by Newcastle but reached agreement on a deal.

£85 million. Nottingham Forest have appointed former Crystal Palace manager Oliver Glasner as their fifth head coach in less than a year. The Austrian arrives at the City Ground as a replacement for Vitor Pereira, who was sacked on Tuesday, 2 minutes before an exit clause and his contract was due to expire. Oliver is the winner, said Forest owner Evangelos Marinakis. He said it was clear that we share the same vision, the same ambition and the same relentless desire to succeed. Contact with 51-year-old Glasner, who left Palace at the end of last season, was initiated earlier this summer. Nuno Espirito Santo began last season as a Forest manager, while Ange Postecoglou, Sean Dyche and Pereira have had his spell in charge since September.

African champions Mamelodi Sundowns and talk to sign Nigerian defender Olisanda Ndai seeking a fresh start after leaving another South African club, Stellenbosch FC, at the end of last season. The centre-back left Orlando Pirates in January after his contract was terminated by the club. The 28-year-old made just 7 league appearances for Stellenbosch FC. According to a South African outlet, Mamelodi Sundowns have already established contact with Ndai's representatives. The Brazilians want to beef up their squad ahead of what is expected to be another rigorous campaign. Nigeria Premier Football League side Rivers United have completed the signing of Shola Oladunjoye for the 2026-27 season. Oladunjoye joined the Pride of Rivers from Sporting Lagos. The youngster left Sporting Lagos on a free transfer after failing to sign a new contract. He was scouted by Rivers United in the Nigerian National League NNL last season. Oladunjoye played a crucial role in Sporting Lagos' promotion to the Nigeria Premier Football League last term. The move to Rivers United will allow him play continental football for the first time.

And finally, tonight, Nigeria's under-18 men's basketball team, the Tigers, have departed for Ouagadougou, Burkina Faso, to compete in the FIBA Under-18 AfroBasket qualifiers. The young Nigerian side will battle for a place at the FIBA Under-18 AfroBasket Championship as they take on some of the continent's best emerging talent in the qualification tournament. The trip marks an important step in the development of Nigeria's next generation of basketball stars, with the team aiming to secure qualification and continue the country's strong tradition in African basketball. The Nigerian Basketball Federation expressed confidence in the squad's ability to represent the nation with pride as the players prepare to begin their campaign in Ouagadougou. That's all we have in the news. Talking Point next.

Sadly, Portugal or Spain, one of the two European giants, to go home tonight in the round of 16 of the FIFA World Cup. I'm sure that they don't want to meet at this stage of the game, but if you want to be the winner, you have to beat the best. And Portugal and Spain are tonight. Who's going to win that particular match? You look at Lamine Yamal, he's made quite an impression at this tournament, but yet not as big as some of the superstars that we've seen. Yeah, he came into the FIFA World Cup injured, and when you look at the likes of Lionel Messi, legend Messi, you look at Kylian Mbappe,

0: talk about Erling Haaland flying, you talk about Harry Kane, number of goals scored so far at this tournament, and you look at Olise with his performance week in, week out, and the massive delivery from Jude Bellingham this morning. You know, then you see Lamine Yamal has ground to make up at this FIFA World Cup, and tonight is the game, it's the big test for them against Portugal. And for Cristiano Ronaldo, yes, he has 3 goals in the FIFA World Cup up to this moment. He wants to score more goals. He was substituted the last time Portugal were out playing, and we saw their top striker also getting on the score sheet in that game when he was substituted. Carlos Ramos scored the winning goal for Portugal in their last game. Will he deliver for them once again tonight, or is it going to be Ronaldo who's going to win the game just like they won against Croatia? So it's perfectly poised. You look at the midfield maestro, João Neves and Vitinha, Pedri and Rodri, massive midfield performance. We're going to see a lot of completed passes, a lot of percentage high passes, forward plays in today's game, and we cannot wait for it. Who's going to get the win? Mikel Oyarzabal is the unsung hero for Spain so far. He scored twice in their last game. Yes, also look at the performance of Dani Olmo, yet to climax at this tournament. Yes, Bruno Fernandes has now waiting with some of his delicious assists that we saw in the Premier League last season. Maybe tonight is the night to unlock some doors as they face Spain in the round of 16 of the FIFA World Cup. 0916005945. Yes, FIFA have decided to bite the forbidden fruit by not explaining fully why Balogun is going to play against Belgium. Why Donald Trump was able to influence the decision. It is crazy. It is mad. We can't understand that decision. But it's going to get it. So he's already gotten a suspended red card sentence. Talking about Balogun, and it's going to feature by 1 a.m. tomorrow morning against Belgium. Europe is mad. Belgium is mad about it. England is mad. You cannot do this. But the United States, they're what power, and they've done that. 0916005945. 0916004945. While we focus on the FIFA World Cup, Tottenham is building. They are cooking. Sandro Tonali, Matheus Nunes in their midfield. Tottenham have spent £185 million on their midfield alone. Right? 0916005945. Good evening to you.
1: Good evening to you, Banky.
0: Yes, your name and location.
1: What, Emmanuel, calling you from a boring state.
0: All right, go ahead, Emmanuel.
1: I think prior to this tournament, I made my prediction saying that the 3 teams will get to the final. One of them will get to the final is Portugal, France, and England.
0: Mm.
1: And tonight, I think Portugal against Spain is a match-watching encounter that I think is going to go down to the wire. It depends on who compacts most of the chances. I still believe that one of these 3 teams that I mentioned is going to win this tournament. But
0: you didn't mention Portugal. Argentina. Is Argentina now in your book?
1: Yes, Argentina is not in my book. Likewise, Spain. These 2 teams are not in my book.
0: Okay.
1: I picked France. I pick France, England, and Portugal. So I still hope one of them will still win this tournament. Tonight's game, I'm giving it to Portugal. I think, but that depends on when the coach Roberto Martinez decided to make the changes that he might need to make a bold statement, taking out Ronaldo in this game. I don't think Ronaldo has to play up to 70 minutes in this game.
0: Thank you very much. You made your point. Yes, very important. If you convert your chance to stand, a chance to win, obviously, you need to score goals to win games. Remember the game between Canada and Morocco? Canada had all the chances in the first half. They had like 3-4 chances, and Yassin Bounou was up to the task. And in the second half, Morocco rode them, you are on target. On Taqua Bay, and you look at the match between Brazil and Norway last night. Brazil had chances in the first half. In fact, Erling Haaland was not in the game for 18 minutes. They had chances in the first half, missed a penalty, missed a very good chance at the beginning of the second half. They failed to convert, and when it's time for the collector to collect, they give. Good evening to you.
2: Good evening to you, Banti.
0: How are you?
2: I'm fine. Well done, Job.
0: Thank you very much. Go ahead, please.
2: I think the FIFA president, Gianni Infantino, his decisions allowing this man to overpower him in the recent time is not just good for his record at all. Especially, I think he's seeking for the election after the FIFA World Cup, you know. So it's going to affect him, if I would say. Because there is this precedent before now of what was that referee from Africa? Somalian referee, I think. Donald Trump overpowered him equally there. You know, let me show you that there is no that distinct difference in politics coming to play into the sport, you know. So there's been a kind of precedent of this kind of thing over time. Even in the last African Cup of Nations, the American national president also did that with the CAF president here. You know, giving him
0: that is still in court, so we'll see.
2: Giving him some luxury of jet fly, aeroplane or this thing. You know, so there has been some traces of that kind of thing, and it's not good for the game.
0: For
2: sport,
0: the game.
2: You know?
0: Mm.
2: I'm not against what it should have been done is. The referees, you know, the forum of the referees.
0: Let there be an appeal, a quick hearing,
2: then the forum of the referees that went to the World Cup will now vote, you know, for whether the thing should be rescinded or should stand.
0: Someone will just call you. Like the president of the United States. Maybe there is a promise to be kept.
2: There is a promise somewhere. How can someone be overpowering you like that coming from the political space?
0: It's all right.
2: Different from the sport, you know.
0: Thank you very much, man. Thank you. All right, 0916005945, 0916004945. Those are the numbers to call to be part of the conversation tonight. I know you are unhappy about it, but let's talk about Portugal, Spain. Where will that game be won tonight? Where will it happen for the team who gets the win eventually? Good evening to you. Hello? Good evening to you. Go ahead, please.
3: I am not unhappy with Donald Trump or the president. I am raging mad with the rest of the people playing in the World Cup. By now, they should have told Gianni Infantino that they are moving their team out of the World Cup. That he can ask Donald Trump to raise the remaining team to play the remaining part of the World Cup. What arrant nonsense is this? Where is that? So Donald Trump can tell him to cancel the result of a game now. That's the implication. They can tell him that this game should have been won by America and it will be won. Where is this ever done? You rescind the CAF decision, but there is a process that it follows. What is this?
0: It has only been done once. I think it was... Giarinca, I've forgotten the name of the guy. You remember him? It was done once. It has been done once.
3: By the request of the president.
0: I can't remember the details, but it has been done once.
3: The request of the president. If it is even the American Football Association, soccer federation that asks for that, it would have been understandable. But this is just straightforward bullying, and people are dead. If I'm the Belgian team, I would just pack and go. Say we are not playing. And UEFA will say all the UEFA teams will stop playing if this thing does not happen. I mean, that's the way to try. I don't like.
0: We are disgusted by it. I know.
3: I beg.
0: Thank you very much.
3: Ronaldo is going home this night.
0: You see, snuck dying. Ronaldo is going home this night. Okay. No, I'll allow that. I'm calling. Thank you very much. Oh, boy. Am I going to take Chooks' call tonight? Chooks! Hello?
4: Thank you.
0: Yeah, Chooks.
4: Good evening.
0: Good evening to you, Chooks.
4: Thank you.
0: Yes, Chooks.
4: Thank you.
0: I can hear you, Chooks, now.
4: So, Infantino is still the president of FIFA?
0: I don't know.
4: Because I'm surprised that up to this time I've not heard anything about impeachment or something. It's unbelievable that a president will ask you to bend the rule because he's one of the co-hosts or something, right? And then other top officials of FIFA will keep quiet and fold their arms and watch it slide. Well, we will talk more about this.
5: We'll know more.
4: My first prayer
5: is they should beat
4: that Belgium will win US
5: tonight.
4: That's my first prayer, so that you will see what he has done to himself. Then we can revisit the matter.
5: Yeah, and you're going to go on your knee tonight and make it happen.
4: I'm already doing that.
5: Okay.
4: Yes. Yes. Because he didn't even serve anything.
5: Nothing clear.
4: He didn't serve nothing.
5: I'm still waiting for more information about it.
4: Thank
5: I'm following
4: you. There's no information.
5: Portugal,
4: no
5: Spain.
4: Information about it.
5: Who goes?
4: Portugal, Spain.
5: Who goes? Who goes? Why are you giggling like this? Bye bye.
4: I don't trust Spain. Portugal isn't so far. It's good, but I don't so trust Spain.
5: Thank you.
4: But they might make it. Maybe 1-0.
5: Portugal,
4: Spain.
5: All right. Thank you very much, guys. We'll be here tomorrow morning to talk more. And that means we're going to discuss two games. One tonight about to start in the next 1 minute, the game between Spain and Portugal. And the one by midnight, Belgium against the United States. And don't forget, it's going to be tomorrow, 8 a.m. and 7:30 p.m. on 94.5 Urban Radio. We have two host nations already out. Is United States going to join them tonight? Time will tell. I am Banky O. Good evening to you.

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1: 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But why you say that? Madame, why you say that? Yeah, Achibo, why you say that?
2: Guy, we don't talk since so. Ha, make I go do my work, eh? We go continue this talk later.
3: Oh boy, you don't talk. How bad? You know the tire.
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0: who's on the move.
1: Can I get a Heineken, please?
0: He shoots! Goal!
1: Come on! Let's go! Can you believe it?
2: Here you go, sir. Your Heineken.
1: Oh, sorry. Can I get another one for... Wait, what's your name again? Chris. I'm Chris. Ah, nice to meet you, Chris. Another Heineken for Chris, please.
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6: Can I get a Heineken, please?
7: He shoots!
6: Go! Yes! Let's go! Can you believe it?
8: Here you go, sir. Your Heineken.
6: Oh, sorry. Can I get another one for... Wait, what's your name again? Chris. I'm Chris. Ah, nice to meet you, Chris. Another Heineken for Chris, please.
9: Fans have more friends. So, don't forget the beers. Not for sale to persons under 18. Drink responsibly.

0: Bruno Mars with that one. I just might. Yes, I just might by Bruno Mars. Ladies and gentlemen, you're listening to Urban Radio 94.5 FM. Welcome to your Monday. It's the sixth day in the month of July 2026. What's up? How are you doing? And yes, you're listening to the voice of Damsel, D-A-M-S-E-L, Damsel. I love to actually spell my name before pronouncing it. I just don't like to do it on overnight. Yeah, I just tend to keep the show kind of cool. But if it's vibes on vibes, I just want to do. My name is D-A-M-S-E-L, Damsel Black Purple. So yeah, my energy is 100%. How are you doing? How are you feeling? How has your day been for you? What did you do? Where did you go to? How was your weekend? Ah, my weekend was interesting. It was interesting. Saturday was interesting. The evening was interesting. I got a very awful message from somebody. And trust me when I tell you that I did not go about returning the same energy, but I had to put the person on track. Yeah, I did that. But I had a very wonderful weekend. The weekend was productive. I as well did laundry, been meaning to. So I did my laundry yesterday. Yeah, my weekend was quite good. I don't know why I'm telling you all this, but I just need to keep you up to date with what's happening in my life. How are you doing? What's up with you? How was your weekend? Are you feeling good? Okay. Great. What's up? It's a new week, and this week is a week of blessings, positivity, great charm, everything that you've been begging God for. You know, all the things that you've been begging God for, it would happen. And I'm also extra happy today because I tried my blush. I bought a new blush from the market, right? I don't know. I remember saying something like that here on the show, that I went to the market to buy something and the woman did not give me what I actually wanted. But I tried it with another blush that I have and it actually came out good. So I'm looking so pinkish tonight. Yeah, my cheeks are really giving. Give me a peck, give me a peck. And the peck from the Lord, right? So I feel extra happy with the turnout of the two blush combined together. So how are you doing? How are you feeling? And this week is also quite special to me. If you know, you know. But let's leave that apart. No, we're not going to leave that apart. But how are you doing? How are you feeling? Get a call in and tell me what's up with you. How your weekend was spent? Where did you go to? Are you still at your guy's place? Eh, auntie? Are you now home? Okay, even over the weekend. Oh, wow. The both of you went to church together yesterday. Okay, you went on Friday. And on Saturday, okay, you cleaned the house, you washed plates, you washed his clothes. Okay, you cooked as well. Wow. And you slept. Okay, and Sunday, the same thing. Nothing. Okay. Today, you went to work. Okay, you're almost there. Hope everything went well over the weekend. Nothing. You didn't do anything that the Lord would not want you to not do. Okay. Oh, really? Wow. Okay. I'm proud of you. Hi. Hey. Oh my, I just wanted to remind you, how much is this Pampers? No, you guys enjoy it, right? Okay. No, diapers is not for you, right? Okay, not now. All right, keep your calls coming through. Tell me what's up with you. Hello.
1: Hello.
0: Yes, good evening. Good evening. Hello. Can you hear me?
1: Hello.
0: Yes, good evening. Your name and location, dear.
1: Good evening.
0: Can you hear me?
1: Good evening.
0: Hello.
1: Hello.
0: Yeah, I can hear you. Your name and location. All right. You just sound troubled or, you know, down. Endeavor to call back and let's talk about it, whatever it is. It's the ritual phase, so please call in. I want to know what's up with you. Hello.
2: Hello, good evening, Grandpa.
0: Yes, good evening. Your name and location, dear.
2: My name is Kinazaka.
0: Chinaza, how are you?
2: I'm good. I'm fine this evening. How are you? How are you doing?
0: I feel good. So, I mean, I am okay. I'm doing amazing, Chinaza. Thank you so much for asking. Appreciate that.
2: Awesome.
0: Yeah. So tell me, how was your day?
2: My day was quite interesting. I'm trying to forget it, not directly stressful.
0: Okay.
2: It was really good. And also my weekend yesterday was somewhat special in the evening. Like, you know, it has been a while. I'm always busy on Sundays and other days. So yesterday I just got a little chance and I went out and played ball with my friends. Like, it was
0: You, I don't understand. You know, you said it. I even thought it you and your girlfriend that went and said, you and your guys went to play, but people should shift though. Shift. See me, I was even
2: Yeah.
0: happy. I was about to hear
2: Yeah.
0: something. I said, bo. Bo ke. Okay, don't mind me. But boy is actually good. It's good. It's good. Nasabi. Don't mind me, Chinaza. But I'm happy for you, okay?
2: Yeah,
0: Did you
2: thank
0: score
2: you.
0: any
2: But
0: goal?
2: you know, I'm okay, you
0: Did you score any goal? Did your team win?
2: know? Of course, no, although I didn't score myself, but my team scored. We won.
0: Yeah. Happy for your team, oh. Happy for you.

0: guys. That's good. Right, you were going to say something. What's that?
1: Okay, concerning my girlfriend, well, you know, we didn't stay together, she knew me and last week, but I was always communicating, you know.
0: Okay, all right. Lord is your strength. Thank you very much, Inaza, for calling, okay?
1: You're welcome.
0: Okay, thank you.

0: Alright, keep your calls coming through 0916-000-4945. Get a call in and tell me what's up with you. What did you do over the weekend? Yes, you. What did you do? Kehimere. Call in and tell me. Yes, I want to hear that thing that you did. I want to know. Call in and tell me. Hello? Can you hear me? All right, please, when you get to call in, endeavor to say something, all right? Thank you very much. 0916-000-4945. Hello? Hello?
1: Hello, ma.
0: Yes, good evening. Your name and location, dear?
1: Good evening, ma. It's Victory.
0: Yeah, Victory, how are you?
1: I'm fine. Happy birthday, everyone.
0: Thank you very much, Victor. I really appreciate it.
1: I hope you give me cake.
0: Cake?
1: You give me cake. You will be tonight to my style.
0: You are not coming to take it from Auburn. I just have to wait. Really? Will be it? Really? On my birthday, yes, I will start looking for how to go about sending.
1: Hannah, I'm on your baby. You need to for your baby. You'll do it now.
0: My baby. You're my baby. But my main baby so like this. I'm fine.
1: Yeah.
0: How are you?
1: I hear from them.
0: Yeah, you're okay. So tell me, Victory, how was your weekend?
1: It was not good, because I've not been well.
0: I'm so sorry.
1: I've been down with my recovery. Stop from hearing your voice. I'm okay, ma'am.
0: Yeah, speaking of which, right, the other guy that called in the other day, There's another guy that called you. Were you able to reach that one? He sounded reasonable.
1: Is he Oscar?
0: The second one, I can't remember his name, but...
1: No, I've not been online. I've not been online. It's just today.
0: Okay.
1: I don't know the second one. You know, this online dating stuff. I asked the guy, is he Oscar or Oscar? I just said...
0: Yeah,
1: I don't want to be one chance.
0: All right, don't worry. Just keep, have faith. You understand? Go about your business. Make sure you make yourself happy. Anything that you have to do to be happy or improve yourself, keep doing it. The right person is coming. You understand? You are going to meet up with the right person.
1: I'm not desperate.
0: Yeah, of course.
1: He's very, very young.
0: Yeah.
1: So, you know, guys, I just say you just got one chance.
0: Yeah.
1: Are you now being with Victory first?
0: Am I not what?
1: Like, anyone that tell you how her day went,
0: yeah.
1: You tell the person that whether you have any son that you say, are you not doing it today?
0: No, not really. But speak of which, right, since you, I just want to help, not really help you, but just put smiles on your face, add more smiles on your face. So tell me what song you'd love to listen to that would make your day.
1: You want to play some for me?
0: Yeah.
1: You see, and that's why I like him. Okay. I want you to play what is the name?
0: Oh my God. She was about to request for a song and what happened now? Gosh, Victory, I hope you're the one. Hello?
2: Hello.
0: Yes, good evening. You need my location, please.
2: Good evening, damsel.
0: Yes, dear. How are you?
2: I'm fine. It's Tinas. I'm calling from Amban.
0: Yeah, Tinas, you don't sound good. Is there a problem?
2: No, it's my voice.
0: Okay, Tinas.
2: I'm having kata.
0: I'm so sorry, my love. So sorry. So tell me about your weekend. How was it?

0: Was it good? Hello, Chinaza.
1: Hello.
0: Yeah, how was your weekend?
1: Was good.
0: All right, Chinaza. Just get better, okay? And just keep listening to the show. You'll be okay, all right?
1: Oh, thank
0: Great.
1: you.
0: Yeah, appreciate it. Okay.

So yeah, the ritual phase is over. Let's head straight to what we have for today, to Monday, that day of the week that you get to talk about. We get to talk about you, your growth, your journey, your becoming, your evolving, and everything that has got to do with you. Miles Monroe would always say that you're the most important project that you're going to ever work on. Yes, you, the most important project. But today, we are just taking it a little bit further. Something really struck me with Alex Ikubo's death, right? You know, there's just been this aftermath after the whole funeral and family members coming out saying this and that and all of that. But something has actually stood out, and that's the fact that during his funeral period, his friends, you know, they came out gallant, ready to do anything to send, you know, make sure that his burial was beautiful, peaceful, and everything that you can think of. He's not there to see them or appreciate them, but you know, they were standing there doing everything they could do, you know, contributing financially, their presence in any capacity that they can. Even up until now, you go on social media, you could see some of them still write things, say a lot of things, do so many things in regards to Alex Ikubo, right? His friend. And today we're talking about friends. Those people that we rarely speak about. Every time we're talking about your husband, your boyfriend, your girlfriend, your sister, your brother, your father, your mother. And at times we overlook the impact that friends that come into our life, you know, leave. We overlook the care, the love, the joy that having friends actually bring into our life. And we don't even get to appreciate them. So it's very common that I will just come on the show and tell you, get to call in and give a shout out to your boyfriend, your girlfriend, and you're like, yeah, my baby, yeah, yeah, yeah, my love, my moon, my world. You know, you just go over it. But there's this friend of yours, when you're in tears, she's there. You have no food, she's there. You have no clothes, you borrow from her. You have no this, you borrow from him. You have no money, you just put a call across. Hi, babe, please could you send me 20,000 naira towards the end of the month? I'm going to send that back to you. You have this person that comes through for you. But never a time do you even, you know, sit down to appreciate. You're like, yeah, she's always going to be there. And, you know, and it's not like you guys think of your relationship as being so bonded or stuff like that. Until there's a breakup, maybe the friendship breakup, you then realize all the impact this person has had on your life, and having them, their presence have brought so much joy and peace. And today we are talking about friendships. Not really just talking about friendship, but want to make it more practical, where you get to call in. Your friends may not be listening, but I want you to search your heart and ask yourself, who is that friend of mine that has come through for me, that have loved up on me? They don't really tell you, I love you, hugs and kisses, but you know that this person has good intentions for you. Today is that day you get to call in and you give a big shout out to that friend of yours, and you can request a song, you know, yes, to actually go with your appreciation and shout out, a song to appreciate your friend for being your guy, my guy, my guy. Not your sister, not your brother, not your boyfriend, not your girlfriend. I'm talking about your friend. Yes, your friend. That your friend that have been in your life for the longest. Could have been for years, maybe for some months now, but they have really impacted your life. They have told you, madam, this thing you're doing now is wrong. You lied here. You overreacted. No, you did not do it the right way.

0: I think you should actually call this person. Oh, this vacancy is open at this particular establishment. Why not check them out? Okay, I'm coming over to your side. What would you want me to bring for you? What would you like to eat? You know, you go at times you go out with them, they're the ones, you know, paying for everything. So that friend of yours, you have to call in today and give a big shout out to them. Say sweet things about them and how they have made you feel important, seen, appreciated, loved. You could say, you know, bring up the scenario that they have come through for you and you really appreciate it. Think about it, call in and give a shout out to your friend. And remember that you can as well request a song to go with your shout out, and I'll play that song for that amazing friend of yours. Hello?
1: Hello, Damsel.
0: Yes, good evening. Your name and location, please.
1: My name is Christian.
0: Wow. Really? Where have you been, young
1: Oh,
0: man?
1: good evening.
0: Evening. Okay, evening, but where have you been, Christian? What?
1: I'm a long time.
0: Long time. It's been a minute. It's been forever. Honey, how are you?
1: How are you?
0: Hope you're great.
1: I'm fine.
0: Okay, you've been around. You just got back, something like that.
1: Yeah, kind of. One more. Yeah.
0: Yeah, life I've been life in, but you're alive, and that's major. That's major. I'm so glad to
1: Yeah.
0: hear from you, Christian.
1: How have you
0: So
1: been?
0: great. Thank you for asking, dear. Thank you.
1: Okay.
0: Hope you're great.
1: Yeah, I'm fine. I'm
0: Okay,
1: fine.
0: please don't put this one on us again. Just tell us the next time you're going to leave us for
1: See, I can't say for sure. I can't say. It depends.
0: Okay.
1: Yeah.
0: But just know we are rooting for you, okay? Big time, praying for you, rooting for you, and we hope that it will turn out well.
1: Yeah, for sure.
0: Yeah, okay. Just be good. Thank
1: Thank
0: you
1: you.
0: so much for calling.
1: I
0: Yeah.
1: want to, for your topic today, guy,
0: Okay.
1: there is one friend, like, this guy, let me see, like, he's like a brother. I mean, like, I can remember on my birthday, I wanted us to have, like, privacy or something, but he was not having, he invited everybody. Like, it was a surprise, seriously.
0: Wow.
1: I did not expect it. The turn up was massive, like, Jesus, guys. I owe that guy for life. His name is Samuel.

0: Yeah.
1: Okay, Jerry and Zeno.
0: Fino.
1: Fino. Okay.
0: Yeah.
1: Okay. My bro. Okay.
0: Yeah. Got
1: Jerry
0: it.
1: featuring V. Yeah, got it immediately.
0: All right.
1: Okay, nice one. Nice choice, my bro. Would love to listen
0: Thank
1: to
0: you.
1: it. Okay, you're welcome. Thank you very much. Okay. People of God, who is that friend of yours that you need to appreciate tonight? You have an opportunity to, shout out, give a big shout out to that your guy, to that your girl, that your girl that has been a sister to you. She loves up on you without even saying I love you. She's calling you and she's like, how are you now? How are you coping now? Okay, do it like this. And yeah, you're going through a heartbreak and that girl is right next to you telling you, don't mind him. Hey, nonsense guy. Don't worry, you see someone better. Fine girl like you. You don't have to cry about, no. What do you want to eat? Forget about this human being. She's always there. She's ever present. Cheering you on. I have a girlfriend like that. The part where I would always hold her is, to cheer someone on. She would post you all over her social media and, oh, my damsel. Juliet is her name. Keep your calls coming through. And when she sees me, right, she'll just smile so big. You know that this one likes you. Hello.
0: Hello.
1: Yes, good evening. Your name and location. You're
0: Okay,
1: writing as I please go ahead.
0: well, I hear I have like three persons in my life that I really cherish more.
1: All right, please
0: Like
1: go ahead.
0: when I was in LRN, serving as an apprentice. So there is only one girl. She's although she's working at a sales girl for us. But this girl was like, she's the only friend I've ever met. Like, that is, when I'm in trouble, God will always shout at me. Like, my dad will always make me angry. But this girl, whenever she is crazy, like, that is, I'll forget everything. And, like, I'm just talking as a boy thing. It's not that easy. But if this girl, even when I'm hungry, sometimes my dad will be like, what have you done today that you do this and this? They'll just be like, come, for no reason. Some stuff like that. And she'll always call me, how far, bro, how it seems. Then even when I left there, she'll always call me, how far now? It has been a while. You're forgetting me, how far now? I hope you're doing good and all that.
1: Wow.
0: I really cherish the girl very much. So I will not say she's my girlfriend or something. She really has her own boyfriend and stuff, but and we are doing good things and the others.
1: Wow.
0: This and also my own girl, yeah. When I met her online on Facebook, it was even when I was still there, yeah. Almost the same thing. She always calling, how far, bro, how has life been, and all this. Well,
1: Wow.
0: I would thank you for those people, and also thank you for Urban Radio. Yes, I guess you like that. Before, I don't like listening to radio, but one day like that, it just struck my mind. I was like, I'm listening to this program, which was that fun and just so since then,
1: Yeah.
0: I would say that it has been up to even for this month, it has been up to 2 months. I've not played music in my phone except in the night. And when the radio is over, then I can play music, but throughout the day, I'm not listening to Urban Radio. They are still
1: Wow.
0: one of the best friends I've ever had.
1: Wow, this is sweet to
0: I
1: hear.
0: would
1: Thank
0: like
1: you.
0: you to play. Who is my guy? Sorry.
1: I was going to play that song if nobody even requested it. So yeah, you got me spot on. Thank you very much, Inez. I love that. Such good choice. Yeah, thank you, dear. See, radio is a good companion. You don't have a boyfriend yet. Even when you have a boyfriend, you need your radio. Radio is good companion. Oh God. My friendship with radio dates back to 8 years or 10 years me, like 8 years old me. If I hear a radio sound, I just get excited. When I was 8 years, 10 years, I go to the hospital and I hear a radio on. I'm so excited. I enter the bus and I hear radio on. I'm super excited. I just want to listen to the presenters. Radio is good companion. I grew up listening to radio. Like, I would have the phone next to me listening to a radio. I don't think we ever had... I was the first person to buy a radio set in the house. I would only make use of the phone, right? Somehow my mom loved radio, but just her phone. You could use a phone. So the moment I could just get any phone in the house and listen to radio. Radio is good companion. Good companion. So yes, a good friend. A good friend. Soothe your heart. All right, keep your calls coming through. I've got a quick commercial break, rather. When I return, I'm still taking your calls as well as your messages. Please stay with us.

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2: 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Oh yeah, now I'm with my brother on God's eyes.

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Like, who is your guy? 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Ladies and gentlemen, you're listening to Urban Radio 94.5 FM, and you're listening to The Voice of Damsel. 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

0: people that we don't really talk about, but they're always there, cheering us on, loving up on us, being there for us, assisting us, helping us, being friends to us. Some of these friends are even more present than your brothers and your sisters. One thing, family is fact, but you see, friendship is just there. But there are friends that just come into your life, and whatever you have with your brother, your sister, it's there. Yeah, they can never get to replace them, but it's always stronger. The bond, the relationship, so pure, so straightforward, so encouraging. And today I am asking you to call in and appreciate that friend, that person that has been there for you, cheering you on. Fathers and mothers listening, don't you have friends? Well, you don't have friends again. Really, so convenient. 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It's been 35 years. It's been 45 years. Maybe you don't get to see them a lot, but whenever you get to speak with them, you are so happy and grateful for life and for the impact they have had in your life, and you have also had on their life as well. So get to call in and appreciate that friend of yours, that person that has looked after you, been there for you, have been consistent with showing up and loving up on you. Get to call in and share with us. 0916-000-4945. Hello?
1: Hello?
0: Hello?
1: Hello?
0: Yes. Victory.
1: Yeah,
0: Victory, please. Go ahead.
1: Okay.
0: You were going to request for a song earlier. You were going to request for a song. Remember to do that,
1: yes.
0: Okay.
1: After saying the person that is always look after me, huh?
0: Okay, yeah, go ahead.
1: I have this person. She's always there for me. Always calling on phone, encouraging me, both in kind and that. So look, the person is a good girl to me. And her animal is okay.
0: Okay.
1: Her name is Benita.
0: Benita.
1: Okay. You're good to me. Me, I'm good to her. We are together. You encourage me in every difficulty. Always there for me. And I'm doing okay. So I'm happy to have her in my life.
0: Wow. That's
1: and another one is my radio. I can't do without radio.
0: Oh.
1: I was growing up, I hate you, but at the point now, I really like you. I can't just say Other radio.
0: Oh, that's so sweet to know.
1: So, I want to play me Receive by the radio and on my list.
0: Okay, with you. All right, I'll play that for you.
1: Okay. And the third person is you. You always give advice.
0: Oh, thank you.
1: You like your followers, you give them as well. And you have a lot of apples, like, you want to talk to them, you encourage them. You believe that people are the number first in this life.
0: Oh, so sweet of you. Thank you very much. You're welcome. Oh, my Manavo Bridget. Do you know, even when I want to insult some people, I do that respectfully. Yeah, you know, I mentioned on Saturday someone pissed me off. The person said hurtful things, and when I was going to retaliate, because I had to, there are ones I wouldn't retaliate, I would not even do anything. I would rarely do anything. Silence is golden, I work with silence and stuff. But the way I had to start, I felt the person, when he was going to read the message, he would be like, okay. She started respectfully. In the middle of the message. Hey. Bomb. All right, keep your calls coming through. 0916-000-4945. You can as well send a WhatsApp message to 0912-8945-945. Okay, with you. Yes, your request is for Benita. With you. All right, I'll play that. Hello.
2: Hello.
0: All right, your name and location.
2: I'm fine. Is it, I'm Emmanuel calling from Enugu.
0: Emmanuel, how are you?
2: I'm fine, and you?
0: I'm doing okay. Thank you very much, Emmanuel.
2: Yeah, happy birthday.
0: Yeah, no, it's not today. It's on Thursday. It's not today, actually, honey. It's not today. It's on Thursday.
2: It was on Thursday.
0: It's on Thursday. This Thursday. It's on the 9th.
2: This coming Thursday.
0: Yes, Dale.
2: Wow. Where is location?
0: Location. Someone asked me about that earlier. I don't know yet. If I get around that, I will tell you, okay?
2: No, Allah. I'm just enjoying your program.
0: Thank you very much. Thank you.
2: Yeah.
0: All right.
2: Yeah.
0: Right, keep your calls coming through. Get to call in a request for a song for that person, that friend of yours that has made life blissful, pleasant, and you appreciate their presence. I have one that I'm going to play for my girl. Yeah, Juliet. I have Sylvia. Sylvia is such a sweet person. You know, there was a time I was so down, the beginning of the year. Sylvia, even though she pissed me off at different points, but there were little things that she was doing along the way that made life smoother and also made me feel that I had someone just right next to me, right? She would show up, and she was so thoughtful as well, right? She would just call me and tell me, hey, D, I'm doing this, I'm doing that for you and stuff. Like, oh, so beautiful. Oh, I would not say so beautiful or something like that. I would just say, yeah, okay, that's cool. All right, I'm home. Yeah, because maybe I don't say, I love you. Maybe when she comes, she sees the smiles on my face. I'm like, oh, thank you so much, my love. Yeah, so I have two songs I'll be dedicating to Sylvia, and then there's Juliet. Juliet will see me at my lowest, and she will know that I am at my lowest at that point, and she will not really say anything about it. There are times she would ask me about it, but what she's going to do really is to make sure that to make it better for me at that point. Do anything at that point to make me feel good. She already knows that I am down. I am not feeling okay. What you guys are doing here, I don't understand. I just want to get out of here. I want to just have my space. And the only thing she's going to do at that period is to make sure that I am happy. I would see her being intentional about making me happy, even without really asking me questions, knowing that I will not tell her anything at that point. She just find a way to make me happy. So I have two songs I'm going to dedicate to the both of them. So thank you very much, fams. Your calls, your messages were appreciated. Find ways to appreciate your friends, not just getting to call in. You could tell them. I do that a lot. When I send VNs to my friend, I would be like, oh my God, I miss your face, your pretty face. I miss your voice. I miss your smiles. You know, just let them know that you're thinking about them and you find them interesting. Do that. Our friends are so priceless. No matter the situations that happen, there are times they brought joy into our heart and we did as well. So always appreciate your friend. When you're going through the downs of life, they are there. There are people like that, the ups of life, they're there to encourage you, love upon you, be there for you, do the bits that they can do for you. So encourage them, any opportunity that you get. And in situations where they really need your support, please show up for them. It really breaks my heart when I have a friend reach out to me and I can't really support them. And I know that this person is like my person. Oh God, it breaks my heart on a different level. I could even go the extra mile to find support elsewhere just to make sure that they're okay. Yeah, people like that. And some of these people that I'm talking about, I don't even get to see them. Some of them I've not seen in years, but I'm still going to go out of my way to find, help them, support them, because they are genuine. They are people that you can call friends, right? So please, always love upon them. Be practical about it. Love is active, okay? So show them that you love them. Thank you very much. It's been a pleasant evening with you. Tomorrow is Love Talk Tuesday. So, yeah, keep a date with us. My name is Damsel. Good evening to you.

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